0: 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God bless you and God bless you. Yet one pipe on us. Bye-bye.
1: All roads lead to La Paz race course, the Rasta Park. It's your moment of laughter. Your season of weeping is over.
2: Freedom. In prayer has made kings become beggars, and beggars are riding on horses. According to scripture, 1 Peter chapter 4 verse 7 says, the end of the world is coming soon. Therefore, be earnest and disciplined in prayer. For this reason, Freedom Time Praying Partner, FTPP, is inviting all to join this power-packed prayer program every Sunday, Monday, Tuesday, and Wednesday midnight, 12 p.m. On this power-packed program is being led by Reverend Bernard Owusu Ansah.
3: Everything in you that attract evil people,
4: Jesus,
3: by the blood of Jesus Christ of
4: Nazareth,
3: we kill it by fire.
4: Amen.
2: Don't forget that the fervent prayer of a righteous man availeth much. Therefore, be part of this program. For any information, call 0244 115 618. Freedom.
4: Yes.

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0: wonderful freedom we have. So we can have a dream. In my union with us, one of the men. 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Freedom, the Lord has done it.
1: Praying time with your prayer leader, Pastor Bernard Osuansa.

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I believe by the grace of God, you are doing well. 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My name is Pastor Bernard Oswansan. This is Freedom Time Praying Partners, your number one prayer family. It is another 12 midnight. 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Bible say you should do in Sona your friend of Beseda. 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And now we field masha. 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Yesu tese o da wono wache no. 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Eka what I know in this life is. Every simple question require. Simple answer. 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Mini buafo ubiya. Now, so the question, we say the Bible described the situation in a sense that the man was crippled man. He can walk and he's been bleeding as well for 30 and 8 years. So, Obia, that's a been previous, I own to me nante. That's off for Mujis, you too, no. Or your debba dance, you know. Or off for your debba. Then yes, also, or your eye. The nipa bi ne boa no de ne bi duru ho nanso nanka eduru mpempenso abo no so betimi aka se maboa me nanso dia ka dia ma me so mento aso eti nipa no se nipa ndi bi duru no nanka wo twen un se ehwem wa yo di ma yesu wo se se obofo ni behunu nsuo no na se meye madwen se mekwa na obi edi menim eti onamu nyina no na adwene no no meye

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For saying, when the water is stirred up, but why I am coming? Another step down before me. So for next time, say, Papa, we have a problem. The problem, one is, on Chenana Bemobu. Was him yes, I may can be a blemacy. Ultim Senia Kabi Binabunabem, the movie Brisana Woodianaye, the Biki Tubu Abemobu, and I'm a bomb pen. I'm moving Wajai. First and ever last time he be moving Wabu Abemobu. I feel say, they work canning and work out Banana Yisuti. What a soft man verse number 8, you know, 5:8. My God. I don't know, but I feel the fire right now. But see, Jesus said to him, rise up, take up your bed, and walk. Jovito, Usenka, Yesu, Usenka, say Yesu, tear the walk and one, a Kobeka chain, Sibia, yea, then your one corner doba, and corner super susso. There's Yesu and Tiano, Tunze, Ocasaviano Samasa, Fawakateno, Solis, Solina Yukete, official verse 9, Hono. But see, and immediately the man was made well. Took up his bed and walked. Was it? And that day was Sabbath. Not that no cry a woman that. And yet that was the quiet side of the side. You know, the bomb by mouth. So woman a swan. So what that watches? What's not watching? When you mean found was because Sophia before person mumpe. A crash why are sa. Sophia before see him pin our dear Ufia. A crash why are you? Person minu sia die bi real quick. I want us to learn something real quick. Bible say, a nipan a man or so free baby and not what here, a yinifie, a denoko two baby and a puny one. A yin suni a friend better than no. 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

0: 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Also, we'll also just here. I didn't choose just in the nitty yape, fufu. 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But now they will need tea a fasting. But now we need tea, Mamma Missia fasting room. 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And that would be boots and so we are coming and a sad that's a very day in the pan about some. Or you know, question yourself no. Because I just so. 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
0: 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When it tell you now, what you choose to be a pair? No, I shake. 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I am Bonsamu. 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Yeah, or fast. What's it? 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
2: Great, if you grass away fasting.
0: I will never bounce on what did you be? Unya was of Unya, Missy, the Ian, and say, I watch it, dear. Unya, tell you what was it? Oh, Bassano. So for Bonsamu, you. On you, what this one must you already?
1: 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Hey,
0: one. As a life super be, as a jollof would be. You didn't must seem be nasa. Who may be for Sana, you have ready. 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Mr. Bonsam, my come do said day. 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My moment of laughter. 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One year ding, our dear one year ding, catch us a Pastor Bernard say, and obey. Yeah, fasting to offer no wish him, not a numere. Omla La Paz, race course, park in the soul. Omla La Paz, race course, park in the soul. So far, less, Patrick Bopum and Mammy quick. Nothing will be a memory and share testimony.

0: people of God, the elect, even the converts, gather together to pray. 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The yoke breaks, the devourer rebuked and tormented. 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
4: Freedom, the Lord has done it. Freedom, the Lord has done it. Freedom, the Lord has done it. FTPP, Eradia Yewie. Me Pastor wanted to say, I believe by the grace of God, you are doing well, and so as the family. By the mercies of God, we are also doing fantastic. Yami Adom, yesu yehu ye ewaha. Yeni freedom asofo. Yeni freedom, amebushi yena. We are all doing fantastic by the mercies of God. Yami My moment of laughter. You made it in August and September. Asani Edruso. You made it in August. You made it in September. Christo Yadomwa, 22nd to 25th of September. Yeshasia, Ebenada, Ukwada, Yawada, and Ifiada all night. Yame Yadomwa, a year Bosumia Yeremie, 22nd to 25th. Na Yesani Eshe Asibim. A year my moment of laughter. Me Siriam Reno and in here. Many of us, since we started January to this time, you have been going through a lot of stuff. Wakoniema bebre bebo. A good time be a minim se ubusa wose. 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Said the name of the book of John Kaino, say, I know my sheep, and my sheep also knows me. Nyakupon ye Adomwa, a year on the 22nd of September, at the Babepim 25th of November, September, sorry. A year, sir, 4 days away, ye de Babe, ye my moment of laughter from Tuesday to Friday. Tuesday, no, a year, numre, ye be a numre. Now, Wednesday, so ye a numre. Now, Thursday, so ye a no anopa. Now Friday, ya yeah, yeah, no all night. Me pacho Tuesday no ebe year 22nd. And the first day of the program. And oh ba oh anointing oil aya fabra. Isaiah 10:27. Or see, because of the anointing, the yoke shall be broken. Yame ya domwa, and oh yeah, Tuesday and 22nd, you know, and you re and yeah Wednesday, no, and also so a 23rd, and also ba me pacho, ayafa isu bra. Isu aye mkwa water signify life. 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
7: 7.
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6: 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Talk to me, chief.
7: Freedom.
6: The Lord has done it.
7: We dey pray every day.
6: Miracle dey happen every day.
7: And say papa di kaka we be number say en chirebu ye. Na unti asie. Ewurade ma so miracle ni bi o Yesu di.
6: Amen.
7: Yes sister, we so di adan say kasi asie freedom nyame ni munya. This week here study, oh God.
6: Remember me.
7: Nebusa Dele say, Erade wena tum, no obenye juma paye de.
6: Aye.
7: Na, according to ono, a juma na opano, and home pain or bar soli so be de.
6: Obe home.
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7: Enti. 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
6: It is freedom t-shirt in a man qualification.
7: Yes.
6: I jump or can say yaya.
7: Yaya new.
6: Uh-huh.
7: Oh, I saw them bump and down for the catch and say, now we know so. We were sorry me bump and was ah. Oh be a woo yeah, pro one more to man now was on. Janebra. Was he? And what did you do? Was so good to know. New pana as we intervene or shall and was ah. You, I like you. I didn't unfatter, unqualified. Yes, sir, suddenly called the highest manager and I said, the way empty all. Okodu osi, sister, so I really like you. Remember what you manon. The major ka amana proso. It was John, when you're to move, poor day, you're to me, yes,
6: and Rachia.
7: Remember me,
6: which now have one fire now. Who show someone Radima will suit Nahayano. Young Pon, I was what that's here.
7: Nadia,
6: no, no, testimony, no, the woman, a year very powerful, they said. Qualification is one from a pedimano, unibi. And we'll try to trust him, we'll be in 10 years in the beba. All corner, no, I say freedom, t-shirt, yako. Yet, the new coach in our first HR, and then more, oh, who nape, when we sign a qualification, be out. Also, wow, I like you. Wow, me poasem, who bet me a yajumano? Mammy found Konko, where you may run, Ankasa. Yet, the new choir, a juma run, a sister, a jumachina. Nasika say, any debate, yao. Ube juma, one more juma, we see candy, AK. It was Jinahen. And Bona Yaboni a fast in Jinahen. Ono Sumikasa Wanya Juma. Ono Yamiaman a Juma Sofo. 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
7: Nipana or Kasa like Oye Bruni.
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6: I like you.
7: I like you, no for Juma. I have food on Yamip.
6: And Radima will be some favor, Nibiman and Tonoso.
7: Amen.
6: Who did you come here, young Pona, when you're Juma, Papa? 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
8: I connect and I receive.
6: Freedom.
7: Freedom.
6: The Lord has done it.
7: Papa, mami, senya, mi, shro.
6: I receive.
7: Or say last year by this time, oh God, remember me. Or the dia and the puma nearby. Oh, to me, you know, 5 minutes in po.
6: Mami, mami, hear him. Oh, yes, Mekaino. Hey, Uni.
7: Osu of Friday side no ba.
6: Mekaino, Mekaino, nani sisi achia. Emma, mede me sabe kao. Usisi.
9: Miss Sisi. Oh, ha.
6: She said, what to me, Nante?
9: Yes, sir, drum.
6: Nante, nami, we. She? A junk or kasa yaya. And what will be so the crutches be behind young for one who knew any of him?
7: Amen.
6: Virginia Kamekasia.
7: Amen. Papa, mommy, so do us. I can't catch on the set. Nikian won you are. Nanya Rabichon is her own coffee. Okofia, when you be an intufie, and one or no. Mamma, so quiet, said the Awakaya, or to feel what's in the Gitia Begania soft waka, and charge the animal to her, and then it's the word to recover when you went to me.
6: A Mubono operation the Amazon.
7: If you are
6: so sent to see a farmer, I don't know what you are, and what will be born in someone, I don't want to say I really be Manaso. Can you send, I connect and I receive? Talk to me.
7: Freedom!
6: The Lord has done it.
7: Oh Lord!
6: Remember me.
7: Papa, I'm a major house in Yamin Yokasia.
6: Amen.
7: Or say our Baba B, but on no Ankasa or Accra, and a banner ever on Coco. Now, on in the Kun Award for 3, almost 4 years in me, Papa Ebama, Enti Oko, Coco Ho, and Oko Kacha and a banner, and many Papa B, Ebom Paye, that would TV so. Now, meaning, say, I don't see a metano. 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
11: tun so anabi bi nam ne nan ho o hwe ya na moje tu no
6: upon someone can ready to me be ya juma e dey na you clap your hands for the mighty move of God.
12: Fine blood up high
6: papa o che say your bomb me can say obi e moje be pie from usisi ya talk to me so for
11: it obeji na no ma she da bisa na mame it wujina hey I say what for lawyer na mami say bla ma fa lawyer de de de e son say papa can say say no ma se say no mi enu se se ya
6: hey show self kasi pa instant five brother nane omo sama rode ma mo so instant testimony
12: my God instant five brother nane it will be our last testimony yebetwa dia kan so china be patcho na me di kan kan ni say uni mo bi na so no so go through a certain problem ah ye program bi BBC no credit me amene whenever we do conferences miracles happen the babies of openye bi asmo kan was say odi for Bernard na aya na wo ye ni say ya aso program bi anko fufra buchiri any ade na msinye bibia 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say wow
7: your last program oh God remember me now instant miracles ACC
12: pa pa
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12: five brother there no
7: any lady na onu su nya adwuma e wo
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2: Okay. 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I said there will be a piano de radiasi, piano de radiasi, piano de radiasi.
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0: Ya no bon pedia modia, ya modia. Ya modia, ya modia. Yes, we give you power, we give you power, we give you power. If you are live on Facebook, I beg you in the name of God, share the link for me. Yes, the name on Facebook is Original FTPP. Original FTPP on Facebook. Or you can type Bernard Osu Ansan. Afi ye be rumu den den den pa wo intimi sro share link in the mami why. That will be intimi mumpai. And I watch ye mpai bo. Yes, it is a week of prayer. So please share the link for me. And now you send them live for TikTok. TikTok it in a FTPP prayers. FTPP prayers. Our TikTok. FTPP prayers. We are also live on YouTube. The name on YouTube is The Lord Has Done It. The Lord has done it on YouTube. Just type The Lord has done it. The Lord has done it. And our Instagram support Original FTPP. Original FTPP. Yeah, demo life for Adom TV. Into who flew be as a fat for Adom TV no more. Yes, I demo life our GH1 TV. And a Joy Prime TV. And a Praise TV. And a Light TV. And a Angel TV. The Patro and a Ago TV and a Home Base TV and a Sony TV. 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I think Patro Pijasa was only releasing fire. 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Say every demonic meeting on my life.
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0: 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See, every satanic power,
1: every satanic power
0: working so hard against my life,
1: working so hard against my life.
0: Your time is up.
1: Your time is up.
0: Die by fire.
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I am a man. I am a man. I am a man. I am a man. I am a man. I am a man. I am a man. I am a man. I am a man. I am a man. I am a man. I am a man. I am a man. I am a man. I am a man. I am a man. I am a man. I am a man. I am a man. I am a man. I am a man. I am a man. I am a man. I am a man. I am a man. I am a man. I am a man. I am a man. I am a man. I am a man. I am a man. I am a man. I am a man. I am a man. I am a man. I am a man. I am a man. I am a man. I am a man. I am a man. I am a man. I am a man. I am a man. I am a man. I am a man. I am a man. I am a man. I am a man. I am a man. I am a man. I am a man. I am a man. I am a man. I am a man. I am a man. I am a man. I am a man. I am a man. I am a man. I am a man. I am a man. I am a man. I am a man. I am a man. I am a man. I am a man. I am a man. I am a man. I am a man. I am a man. I am a man. I am a man. I am a man. I am a man. I am a

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1: In whatever I do.
0: Your time is up.
1: Your time is up.
0: Put your hands on your head. Place your hands on your head. I want you to declare this very loud and clear. Declare. Say every satanic curse.
1: Every satanic curse.
0: Place on my life.
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0: Your time is up.
1: Your time is up.
0: Die by fire. Many of us, there is a curse that has been placed on your life. Some of you, the curse, the work of that curse is to make sure that you will never be happy. That is why you are always sad. That is why you are always going through a lot. That is why things keep getting worse, because the curse says you should never be happy. You should never do well. That is the reason why the Lord connected you to Freedom Time Prayer Partners. 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
1: Every care.

0: 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We command it to die. Somebody shout, die by fire 3 times.
1: Die by fire. Die by fire. 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
0: That is the next prayer topic we are going. We are lifting up the next prayer topic. Everything that I have done, Adebi Amaye, everything that I have done that has created a demonic covenant between me and my God. Everything that I have done and has created covenant between me and my God. Adebi Amaye. 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Sometimes you can go through broken heart and you might curse yourself by saying, I'm not sure I will never marry. I'm not sure I will never even think of getting married. I'm done with women. I'm done with men. And then it becomes a covenant. By the time you realize, it will start fighting your beautiful life. People say, you went to look for visa, you couldn't get it. They refuse you. It does not mean you will never travel. But sometimes, when those kind of stuff happen, many of us, we curse ourselves. If my destiny is in London, if my destiny is in America, if my destiny is in America, is in Canada, then I'm not sure. Will say every word that I have said or whatever that I have done that is causing many problems in my life. Everybody, dear me, dear manuaka, dear me, am I here? Na ayapam damisu, na idi minya, Jimmy, Jimmy Frisadi.

0: Oh Lord.
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1: Whatever that I have said.
0: Whatever that I have done.
1: Whatever that I have done.
0: That is causing many problems in my life.
1: That is causing many problems in my life.
0: Have mercy on me.
1: Have mercy on me.
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1: Amen.
2: In the mighty name of Jesus Christ. 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That's what bonnet for the sea, but fun also. You have a winning car with the enemy. Obu also a world wound near pa. What wound near pa? You are 2 years so on Piboni. We see anybody that the enemy uses to fight my life. What were you doing? Wufriho. Wufriho. Anybody that the enemy uses to fight my life. What are you waiting for? Die by fire. Your boss and power with the neighbor. Telling you, your bonny foot to me for will be so. Then I'm catching up. When you come up, Brabum, that will be doing ya. When you're with me tonight, it was a black one, my any day. Mommy, my any day. When you're in a hay, when you're in a hay, when you're in a hay, when you're in a hay, when you're in a hay, declare anybody that the enemy uses,
1: anybody that the enemy uses
2: to attack me with no mercy,
1: to attack me with no mercy,
2: to hit me for no reason,
1: to hit me for no reason,
2: be exposed by fire,
1: be exposed by fire.
2: The next prayer, and this prayer might be our last but one prayer. Your boss and pay with the panty patrol. You know who bunny your mommy was the God of miracle and wonders. Some pay with the Mr. Bunny. Now watching, I was a baby to miss you our life. You said, now watching, I was a baby to miss you our life. I was a baby to see me to miss you our life. The bomb pirate was a God of miracle and wonders. Do something crazy in my life this week. Now, some pirate say, "What ya me mayabo?" 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
2: 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was saying that what we will catch on say we see BBC was a God of miracle and wonders. Do something crazy in my life this week and I will never be ungrateful. Ebrade yade nwanwaso sonko bo mabrabo mu na what we me hu sampa makom chena me shase echina na enye kwa. God of wonders and miracles.
3: God of wonders and miracles.
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1: My God.
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1: Amen.
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0: 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Be delivered by the anointing of the Holy Ghost.
1: Amen.
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0: Father, I thank you for your deliverance power over the life of every man. I don't know, but I feel this in my spirit. 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Baby, I want you to grab a certain seat of 50 Ghana CD. I over London, I will bet money £50. Over America, bet money $50. Over Europe, bet money €50. Yes. Would you fatwa come so? Fatwa come a minimum, but the radical such things so for a nipa bear 108. But your monster must be into a nipa bear 105. Who should be now what you be? Be papa BBC. Listen, now what you be papa BBC.
1: Amen.
0: Now what you miss it be papa BBC.
1: Amen.
0: I said, yeah, they make an unye be. 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
1: I declare
0: that this week.
1: This week
0: is a week of Bernard Bode.
1: It's a week of grace.
0: Bode, no put your name there. It's a week of Bernard.
1: It's a week of grace.
0: And I will testify.
1: And I will testify
0: to the glory of God.
1: To the glory of God.
0: Spirit of God.
1: Spirit of God.
0: I seal my prayer
1: with this seed
0: in Jesus' name.
1: In Jesus' name.
0: Amen.
1: Amen.
0: Enipa ATB. Eradika Sachem said, now what you visa? Your visa is going to be approved.
1: Amen.
0: Yes, your visa is going to be approved.
1: Amen.
0: Your visa is going to be approved.
1: Amen.
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0: 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Freedom Time Print Partners. I am merchant number. Unya who freedom abeti me send. Wa who freedom a men send. What your number na dechi ako yebi. 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Lepa George, a year second number, no so count, we so count. And also, you the same number now 0591. No abo, no so 36 18 19. Also, no last two numbers, nepe necessar. I know you're 19. A year 36 18 19. 0591 36 18 19. Aha. Afipa George last number we so and also a year the same number but last two no penesis and also year 20 Bepa George and also year 0591 not wabo 36 18 20 0591 36 18 20 0591 36 18 20 It is a number similar bit me a frame ubia china obet me a friend yen wedding come on oba so bit me a friend yama direction obeso be da 4 days ni nyina so akwanda obet me a be da

I'm gonna go get a little bit of a

0: Now hear me very carefully. Wherever you are, understand that we are in the last days of the month of September.
1: Yes.
0: We are in the last days. Today happens to be the 22nd of September, 2026. Please hear me in and hear me very carefully. Very, very carefully. Because tonight, we are going deeper.
1: Yes.
0: Some shall deeper.
1: Deeper.
0: Say tonight.
1: Tonight.
0: It is deeper
1: night. It is deeper night.
0: Deeper night.
1: Deeper night.
0: Now watch this carefully.

0: understand that anytime God wants to do something, he looks for a man. He looks for a man. And tonight, somebody type on your page, I am the man.
1: I am the man.
0: I am the man.
1: I am the man.
0: I am waiting for you. Type it on your page. I am the man God is looking for. I am the man. Even if you're a woman, just type, I'm the man God is looking for. I am the man God is looking for.

0: please, the Bible is for you. Let's go to Ezekiel 22. Ezekiel 22. Sharp, sharp. Ezekiel 22. Ezekiel 22. Are you there? Go to verse 30.
1: Yes, sir.
0: Ezekiel 22, 30.
1: Yes, sir.
0: And everybody, you are welcome. And don't forget, Friday is all believers all night. From 12 midnight to 5 a.m. non-stop, and God will hear your prayer.
1: Jesus Christ,
0: Friday is the family dedication night. Family rededication night.
1: Yes.
0: And you would do a bushing. When you are coming, you come with your friend, you come with your children, you come with your husband, you come with your wife. It is the family rededication service from 12 midnight to 5 a.m. Let's go. Ezekiel 22.
1: Yes, sir.
0: Verse 30.
1: Yes, sir. Ezekiel 22, verse 30.
0: Again, sir.
1: Ezekiel 22, verse 30.
0: One more time.
1: Ezekiel 22, verse 30.
0: Let's go.
1: And I sought for a man among them.
0: Now, this is what God is saying. God says that I look for a man amongst them.
1: That should make up the hedge.
0: That will make up the hedge. Means that will build the wall.
1: And stand in the gap before me.
0: Before me.
1: For the land.
0: For the land. So you can stand in the gap for your family.
1: Yes.
0: You can stand in the gap for your children.
1: Yes.
0: You can stand in the gap for a friend.
1: Yes.
0: You can stand in the gap for a nation.
1: Yes.
0: Since tonight, I am the man.
1: I am the man
0: that stand in the gap. Go again. Come on.
1: Yes, sir. Ezekiel 22, verse 30.
0: Thank you, Holy Spirit.
1: And I sought for a man among them.
0: Now, may she share only Pabia or come woman.
1: That should make up the hedge.
0: Say, send it on the MSC affairs you.
1: And stand in the gap before me for the land.
0: No, only na me, a good idea name, Emma Sassin, and Emma Omino.
1: That I should not destroy it.
0: Sir, be ya me, a good idea, mean say Omino, NIV. Come on.
1: Yes, sir.
0: NIV.
1: Yes, sir. Ezekiel 22, verse 30.
0: Again.
1: Ezekiel 22, verse 30.
0: From the NIV.
1: From the NIV.
0: Go again.
1: I look for someone among them.
0: Mishisha Obia Otise Omoa.
1: Who would build up the wall?
0: Who would do what?
1: Build up the wall.
0: So tonight, what are we doing?
1: We are building up the wall.
0: We are building up the wall. And then our first will be a boo. Ewa wa jumem. Ewa brabum. Ewa danfibia brabum. Ewa wa bushi yamunu. Ube tumye sisa first, you know.
1: Oh, yes.
0: You can rebuild the wall that is broken down.
1: Oh, yes.
0: And God is saying, I'm looking for a man.
1: Oh, yes.
0: Who will rebuild the wall.
1: Yes, sir.
0: That is broken down.
1: Yes, sir. And stand before me in the gap on behalf of the land.
0: After building the wall, you stand in the gap before God for the land. For the land. Not just over to my bonfire, Mobi.
1: Yes.
0: Over to me, dear Mobi.
1: Yes.
0: You can intercede for somebody.
1: Yes.
0: You can pray for somebody.
1: Yes.
0: You can intercede for even your husband that is not born again.
1: Yes.
0: Oh, yes.
1: Oh, yes.
0: You have the authorization to stand in the gap and intercede for somebody. Let's go. Come on.
1: Yes, sir. So I would not have to destroy it.
0: So I would not have to destroy it.
1: But I found no one.
0: Again.
1: But I found no one.
0: Again.
1: But I found no one.
0: Or see, Mr. Shayen, man,
1: you'll be
0: say, God will find me.
1: God will find me.
0: Say, tonight.
1: Tonight.
0: Oh, God.
1: Oh, God.
0: Look.

0: December.
1: Say, Lord, tonight, locate me,
0: locate me,
1: as the man,
0: that stands,
1: in the garden,
0: when I lift up,
1: my voice,
0: in prayer,
1: oh Lord,
0: hear my cry,
1: and do not,
0: destroy,
1: lift up prayer.

0: for baby or Timmy Kabia, can you imagine life without prayer? Hey, can you imagine, sir? And Pibon, you can you imagine, sir? And Pibon, your day,
1: anyhow.
0: I sought for a man who will build the wall and stand in the gap before me for the land so that I might not destroy. And tonight I say, every biara, ni pebi be jinam se odia mo mano. Na o soriatia o seyi. Anytime somebody is awake at night like this and interceding and praying for the family, for the business, it means that an injunction is placed on the activities of the devil.
2: Yes.
0: Tonight, let the, let

0: intention of the enemy.
1: Of the enemy.
0: You are locked
1: up.
0: We lock you up.
1: We lock you up.
0: We lock you up.
1: We lock you up.
0: We declare. You are not allowed
1: to
0: operate
1: in our space.
0: In our space.
1: We declare.
0: No lamentation.
1: No lamentation.
0: No evil report.
1: No reports.
2: Hey. The day has come.
0: John chapter 6. I think verse 63.
2: The day is gone. Another day has come. Do some.
0: John 6:63.
1: Yes, sir.
0: Now hear me very carefully. It is a dangerous thing for your spirit to be asleep.
1: Yes.
0: Very dangerous.
2: Another day.
0: Very, very dangerous. You must always make sure that your spirit is awake.
1: Awake.
2: My life.
0: We call his spirit alive.
1: Right.
0: Your spirit must be alive.
1: That's right.
2: Another day.
0: Let's go. Come on, come on.
1: John chapter 6, verse 63.
0: Again.
1: John chapter 6, verse 63.
0: One more time.
1: John 6:63.
0: Let's go.
1: It is the spirit.

0: is grammar that quickeneth.
1: No, sir.
0: It is title that quickeneth.
1: No, sir.
0: It is what?
1: The spirit that quickeneth.
0: It is what?
1: The spirit that quickeneth.
0: And your whole home no ne Kenya. And your home no the din Kenya iba. Again.
1: It is the spirit that quickeneth.
0: It is the spirit that quickeneth.
1: The flesh profited nothing.
0: Or say, when I'm not here, and from pass will be a mreni pa. Again.
1: Yes, sir. John 6:63. It is the spirit that quickeneth. The flesh profiteth nothing. The words that I speak unto you,
0: and some of them catch them,
1: they are spirit.
0: And some of them,
1: and they are life.
0: So much are spirit and life.
1: Spirit and life.
0: Say spirit and life.
1: Spirit and life.
0: Say tonight.
1: Tonight.
0: My spirit.
1: My spirit.
0: Arise.
1: Arise.
0: Say my spirit.
1: My spirit.
0: Be quickened.
1: Be quickened.
0: In September.
1: September.
0: My spirit.
1: My spirit.
0: Be quickened.
1: Be quickened.
0: Say my spirit.
1: My spirit.
0: Tonight.
1: Tonight.
0: I charge you.
1: I charge you.
0: Quickened.

0: I command.
1: I command.
0: Say, I command.
1: I command.
0: I

0: of Job.
1: Yes, sir.
0: Job 32, verse 8.
1: Again.
0: Job 32, verse 8.
1: Again.
0: Job 32, verse 8.
1: Mr. Chochi, listen to me. From now to the end of the year, make sure that your spirit is strengthened.
0: Yes.
1: Because we are in the defining months of the year, especially the last 90 days of the year, which is October, November, December. You need a strong spirit.
0: Oh, yes.
1: You need a very strong spirit.
0: Oh, yes.
1: Let's go. Come on.
0: Job 32, verse 8. But there is a spirit in man.
1: There is what?
0: A spirit in man.
1: There is what?
0: A spirit in man.
1: Or see, whom be we? Onipem, whom, onipa, onipa no namono, whom onimu,
0: oh yes,
1: and the inspiration of the Almighty, na ayunyang kupon akukeka,
0: ha,
1: give them understanding.
0: Then the master whom nuntiasiye,
1: oh yes.
0: So when your spirit is bankrupt, your life is bankrupt.
1: Oh yes.
0: When your spirit is weakened, your life is weakened.
1: Oh yes.
0: Again,
1: yes sir.

0: New Living Translation, NLT.
1: Yes, sir.
0: It's also powerful.
1: Yes, sir.
0: Powerful.
1: Yes, sir.
0: Job 32, verse number 8.
1: Again.
0: Job 32, verse number 8.
1: When we pick up the scripture, you type it, you present it, you engage it.
0: Yeah.
1: Again.
0: Job 32, verse 8.
1: What does it say?
0: For a New Living Translation.
1: Uh-huh.
0: But there is a spirit within people.
1: There is a spirit within people.
0: Whom be when you pump?
1: Yes.
0: Uh-huh. The breath of the Almighty.
1: Nothing yame humie a gusa hom noswa.
0: Within them.
1: I want Munua
0: makes them intelligent.
1: Emma Nipano Nani T. So when your spirit is weakened, you lose intelligence.
0: Oh, yes.
1: You don't know what is going on. You cannot discern.
0: Yes.
1: You cannot tell.
0: Oh, yes.
1: You cannot tell who is on your side and who is against you. You think that every fine face is a fine heart. Say October.
0: November,
1: September,
0: my spirit,
1: receive
0: the intelligence
1: of the Almighty. Read it again, New Living Translation.
0: Yes, sir. Job 32, verse 8, for the New Living Translation.
1: Who?
0: But there is a spirit in within people. The breath of the Almighty.
1: Nasenyame humi yugusa hum noswa.
0: Within them make them intelligent.
1: Emma seni panu humu nyansa. Emma nani te. Humu ye weak.
0: Hi.
1: And I want them on what dressing. Because for your mom say, when your power did ya me, now crash will come to you, she say, Radina will crab me.
0: That's right.
1: When your power did ya me, and now crash will come to you.
0: Come to you.
1: Ube woo papa.
0: Papa.
1: I'm out for me, bunny papa.
0: Oh yes.
1: When your body is nourished, your cheeks are protruding. When I come out, oh, you look fresh. Oh, you look very nice. As for me, I don't play with my nutrition. Nutritional expert who has no strength in the spirit.
0: No strength.
1: I take good care of my skin, but I don't take good care of my spirit. Come on tonight. I charge you in the name of the Lord. I charge you in the name of the Lord. Take care of your spirit. Come on, let's go now. Let's go. Come on.
0: Yes, sir.
1: Next verse.
0: Next verse.
1: Proverbs.
0: Proverbs chapter 18 verse 14.
1: Again.
0: Proverbs chapter 18 verse 14.
1: Again.
0: Proverbs chapter 18 verse 14.
1: This scripture is for somebody.
0: Oh yes.
1: Again.
0: Proverbs chapter 18 verse 14.
1: One more time.
0: Proverbs chapter 18 verse 14.
1: One more time.
0: Proverbs chapter 18 verse 14.
1: Let's go.
0: The spirit of a man will sustain him in his infirmity.
1: Read NIV and then CEV and then NLT.

0: Insulu. Proverbs chapter 18 verse 14.
1: Again.
0: Proverbs chapter 18 verse 14.
1: The book of Proverbs chapter 18 verse 14.
0: From the NIV.
1: From the New International Version.
0: Yes, sir.
1: Come on.
0: The human spirit can endure in sickness.
1: What say, and for who yari abo, so who my dear, yari nun to me.
0: Yes. But a crass spirit, who can bear?
1: No moment, so who my pecha dear, in Aubejina. If you have no strength in your spirit, where are you going? Mm. By the time you gather resources, stroke is also the chief master of your house. By the time you shine your face and your face is shining, no pimples, you have diabetes and leukemia. The Bible said, no matter the sickness in the body of a man, when his spirit is energized, the energized spirit will crush the sickness and disease.
0: Oh, yes.
1: CEV NLT.
0: Yes, sir.
1: Let's go.
0: Proverbs 18 verse 14 from the CEV. Be cheerful helps when you are sick.
1: Again.
0: Be cheerful helps.
1: No. Go to NLT.
0: NLT. Yes, sir. Proverbs 18 verse 14.
1: Again.
0: Proverbs 18 verse 14.
1: Again.
0: Proverbs 18 verse 14.
1: One more time.
0: Proverbs 18 verse 14.
1: Again.
0: Proverbs 18 verse 14.
1: Let's go.
0: From the NLT.
1: Yes, sir.
0: The human spirit can endure a sick body.
1: The human spirit can endure a sick body. So your body can be sick, but when your spirit is strong, it will neutralize the sickness in the human body.
0: Oh, yes.
1: Let's go.
0: But who can bear a crushed spirit?
1: But if your spirit is crushed,
2: crushed.
1: Vitamins, but on both spirit, my vitamins.
2: Yes,
1: and no, what

0: divine elements you must watch in the, especially in the last quarter of the year.
1: Oh, yes.
0: And the last quarter is what we call October, November, and December.
1: Oh, yes.
0: It is loaded with 92 days, I think so. 91 or 92 days.
1: Yes, sir.
0: Now, hear me very carefully. The last 90 days of the year are critical days.
1: Oh, yes.
0: Tonight, I don't have too much time. I will try to release about four of the elements.
1: Yes, sir.
0: And then Friday night, which is the All Believers All Night, I release the other four. Now hear me very carefully. God will fight for you.
2: In Jesus' mighty name.
0: I said Jehovah will fight for you.
2: In Jesus' mighty name.
0: I said tonight.
2: Tonight.
0: If I am ready to fight.
2: If I am ready to fight.
0: If I am ready to fight.
2: If I am ready to fight.
0: God will fight with me.
2: God will fight with me.
0: Now hear me very carefully. There is an element called the element of your feet. The element of your feet. One night. So be me nya sema eye na eye baby a odi ne na ye de ekusi ye. Tonight I am very happy I was able to make it.
1: Oh yes.
0: Me say if anybody will get a problem, it mostly depend on where his feet, where they found his feet,
1: yes,
0: or where his feet took him or her. Now, if the Bible is for you, let's go to Proverbs. I think chapter 4, verse number 26. Listen, I pray for everybody watching me.
1: Jesus.
0: May your feet not take you into trouble.
2: In Jesus' mighty name.
0: Hey, when I'm on tour.
1: Hey,
0: and no net they would call a man in your name.
1: Yes.
0: They say, un to me, call a man in that is a baby, I will call you.
1: Yes.
0: And your baby, I will not call you. And a bet she there, or a man in a baby, a bet. 426, are you there?
1: Yes, sir.
0: We don't have time.
1: Proverbs chapter 4 verse 26.
0: Yes, again.
1: Proverbs chapter 4 verse 26.
0: One more time.
1: Proverbs chapter 4 verse 26.
0: Let's go, sir.
1: Ponder the path of thy feet.
0: Now give me NIV.
1: Yes, sir.

0: 28.
1: Again.
0: Proverbs 4 verse 26.
1: Let's go.
0: From the NIV.
1: Uh-huh.
0: Give careful thought to the paths of your feet.
1: Or say, se ube tu unai akosi baby agine huye pa. Think before you take a step. That's the totality of the scripture. Think very carefully before you take a step. We are entering the defining moments of 2026, which is October, November, and December. We are left with just 9 days, and we are in October. Ponder over the agenda of your feet. Read the NIV and the NLT. Let's go.
0: Yes, sir. Proverbs 4 verse 26.
1: Uh-huh.
0: Give careful thoughts to the paths for your feet.
1: Or say,
0: and be steadfast in all your ways.
1: NLT, come on.
0: Yes, sir. NLT.
1: What's the name?
0: Proverbs 4 verse 26.
1: Uh-huh.
0: Mark out a straight path for your feet.
1: Or see one kasa fideko. Sha a konya a tenet emma nine.
0: Ha. Stay on the safe path.
1: Stay on what?
0: The safe path.
1: If there is a safe path, it means that there is an unsafe path.
0: Oh, yes.
1: 2026.
0: Jesus.
1: September, October, November, December.
0: Jesus.
1: Your feet will tread only on safe path.
0: In Jesus' mighty name.
1: Say, my Father.
0: My Father.
1: Say, Father.
0: Father.
1: Say, Lord.
0: Lord.
1: Say, Lord.
0: Lord.
1: Tonight.
0: Tonight.
1: September.
0: September.
1: October.
0: October.
1: November.
0: November.
1: December.
0: December.
1: Organize.
0: Organize.
1: My feet.
0: My feet.
1: On safe ground.
0: On safe ground.
1: Say, I declare. My feet.
0: My feet.
1: You will never make a move.
0: Make a move.
1: On dangerous path. Any journey
0: that will lead me
1: into trouble.
0: Into trouble.
1: Oh Lord.
0: I give you permission.
1: Block that journey. Anywhere. I am going.
0: That will give me
1: trouble.
0: Trouble.
1: Oh Lord.
0: Block it.
1: Lift up prayer.
2: Yeah. This way,
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1: One young girl called me.
5: Yes, sir.
1: A young woman, not a girl. Young woman.
5: Young woman.
1: She's a seamstress. I'm a permanent.
5: Yes, sir.
1: Nah, you'll be curious. And now, I'm the man.
5: That's right.
1: And I curious, you know, who said, you know, cause for so on two feet. So the girl called me for prayer that I should pray that the owner of the kiosk will rescind her decision.
5: Oh, yes.
1: Then the Lord said, tell her to leave the kiosk. And I'm a catcher and said, kiosk now, or the man, yeah, then. To feed him. Kiosk. Malam.
5: Yes, that's
1: Malam.
5: Yes.
1: Yeah. And you know, I'm to film Friday, Anopa. Dio, I'm to film Kiros Friday, Anopa. Friday, and you mean? And articulator, a good Kiros.
5: My God!
1: Articulator. And a type, paye, frequent. And a good Kiros, straight.

0: also for Yami Zawo. Because when I told her to leave the kiosk, she didn't like it. She didn't like the instruction that I gave to her that she must leave the kiosk. All those who were in the kiosk, the articulator killed all of them. Listen to me. This prophecy is for you. You will escape.
1: In Jesus' mighty name.
0: I say you will escape.
1: In Jesus' mighty name.
0: Somebody type on your page, my feet escape.
2: My feet escape.
0: My feet escape.
2: My feet escape.
0: Psalm number 17, verse 5. The element of your feet. Udo na idi agro.

0: 16 verse 5.
1: From the NIV.
0: From the NIV.
1: Let's go.
0: Psalm 17 verse 5. Uh-huh. From the NIV.
1: Yes, sir.
0: My steps have held. My steps have held to your paths.
1: Or say, I would have midiminai and si wana mon su pinti. Minai si nyame kwanu su pinti. 2026.
0: Yes, Lord.
1: September to December.
0: Jesus.
1: My feet is grounded on the path of God.
0: In Jesus' mighty name.
1: My feet will not go to anywhere.
0: Yes.
1: That is not the path of God.
0: Yes.
1: Jesus' mighty name.
0: Yes.
1: Read it again.
0: Yes, sir. Psalm 17 verse 5.
1: Listen to this. It is not how busy you are that determines your blessing.
0: No, sir.
1: It is not moving helter-skelter.
0: No, sir.
1: Read it again.
0: Psalm 17 verse 5. My steps have held to your paths. My feet have not stumbled.
1: Enunti minai anyadei.
0: Awite.
1: Ansunti.
0: Ansunti.
1: Ansunti. Enti minai. Esan se minai si nyame kwa ansunti.
0: Ansunti.
1: Ansunti. You will not stumble.
0: In Jesus' mighty name.
1: I declare.
0: I declare.
1: By the word of the Lord.
0: By the word of the Lord.
1: In Psalm 17.

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1: My feet.
0: Stay at your place.
1: Stay at your place.
0: Say, my feet.
1: My feet.
0: Stay at your place.
1: Stay at your place.
0: Say, my feet.
1: My feet.
0: I command you.
1: Stay at your place.
0: Stay at your place. Type it on your page. Type it. My feet. I command you. Stay at your place. My feet. I command you. Stay at your place. 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
1: Dosho dodo.
0: Ma mi bi ane ene nwa patem u kumasi jomi ye fedu kwa ye.
1: Kwa ye sa.
0: Women in Abia and we're chat dancing crying. Then a near I say call.

0: down for no a year or baby and through I may call Japakro what seen Toto and Kotominum and I had to sit on nine at the boy Jesus Christ I said the one nine boy Jesus Christ I said yeah to sit what a chin a dorsum yeah to sit on nine boy Jesus Christ I said yeah final Konyamin sit on nine May the Lord bind your feet to the cross of Jesus.
1: Hey, Jesus, mighty Lord.
0: Too much wandering. Psalm 27. No, Proverbs 27, verse 8.
1: Yes,
0: Proverbs 27. Don't forget this scripture. Never forget it. Proverbs chapter 24, verse 8. Come on, let's go.
2: Proverbs 24, verse 8. Proverbs 27, verse 8.
0: Proverbs 27, verse 8.
2: Yes, sir. As a bird that wandered from her nest.
0: Tio, or say, Sunday Anuma, ancient fini prebuum, prebuono da ho, on them, no ochi,
3: ochi, defense,
0: Anuma, upper to pre, ancient police,
3: ancient police,
0: kachi, return. Yesu sani ya kachi wom, kachi ni return. Sort it,
2: yes, sir.
0: The Bible says, as a bird wandered away from his nest,
2: so is a man that wandered from his place.
0: So is a man that wandered from where?
2: His place.
0: It means that there's a place for every man.
2: Oh, yes.
0: Don't wander away from your place.
2: Oh, yes.
0: And now, watch now, Namaha, and now, Namaha, and now, Namaha, Usuni Capre.
3: Which is
0: Jesus. Down for some for backward and in New York on him state bia and I'm sure you're president over frau by Jesus now when was in Alaska over South Frost me or Minnesota over frau me was Cincinnati or just or US Secretary General. As a man, as a bird that wanders away from his nest, even so is a man that wandered away from his place. It means that God prayed that, listen to me.

0: I didn't understand this phrase. So I was everywhere. I am preaching in Holland, Belgium, Germany, France, Italy, Denmark, Switzerland, Sydney, Australia.
1: Me
0: preaching machine. Me bottom my jeep. I am Kwasi Afonamutu. Tonight, we lift up prayer.
2: Yes, Lord.
0: Oh, Lord, help me, give me grace not to wander away from my place.
2: Jesus.
0: Listen to me. Bible said, Anuma, said the Anuma here. 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Listen to me. You are not supposed to. You are too frail.
2: Yeah.
0: You are too frail to be in every place.
2: Yeah. Yes.
0: Say tonight.
2: I refuse
0: to be in every place.
2: Oh Lord,
0: locate me.
2: Grant me
0: in my place.
2: I declare
0: no evilness.
2: Will catch me.
0: 2026
2: September
0: to December.
2: Oh Lord,
0: establish
2: me
0: in my place.
2: I refuse
0: to wander.
2: I refuse
0: to roam.
2: To roam
0: at any place.
2: Stop
0: praying.

0: come into crisis if your feet is ordered. See, one of the things that makes people run into trouble is that they are deceived to believe that you have to be everywhere. You have to be everywhere.
1: Oh, yeah.
0: I've been there before. Preaching everywhere. My face was on every city of London. Babia, me preach here. We are not careful for the whole time.
2: Okay.
0: God has given everybody his place.
2: Yes.
0: I pray for you. May God give you your own husband.
3: In Jesus, my name.
0: May you stop following too many men. Oh yes. You must be a fool to live your life like that.
2: Oh, yes.
0: You must be a big fool. The Bible says, as a bird wanders away from his nest, even so is a man that wanders away from his place. 2026.
2: Hey.
0: As your man of God,
2: yes, Lord.
0: As your apostle,
2: hey.
0: As your prophet,
2: yes, Lord.
0: I pray for you,
2: yes, Lord.
0: May the Lord establish you on holy ground.
3: In Jesus' mighty name.
0: Psalm 57. Verse number 6. Someone say my feet.
2: My feet.
0: Say my feet.
2: My feet.
0: Say my hands.
2: My hands.
0: Say my hands.
2: My hands.
0: Say my head.
2: My head.
0: Say my legs.
2: My legs.
0: Say my hands.
2: My hands.
0: Say my feet.
2: My feet.
0: Be secure.
2: Be secure.
0: Psalm 57 verse 6. Come on, let's go, sir.
2: Psalm 57 verse 6.
0: From the NIV.
2: From the NIV.
0: Again.
2: Psalm 57 verse 6. From the NIV.
0: Again.
2: Psalm 57 verse 6. From the NIV.
0: Again.
2: Psalm 57 verse 6. From the NIV.
0: Again.
2: Psalm 57 verse 6. From the NIV.
0: Go ahead.
2: They spread a net for my feet.
0: They spread a net for my hands.
2: No, sir.
0: For my heart.
2: My feet.
0: Don't go there again. Read it again.
2: Yes, sir. Psalm 57 verse 6 from the NIV. They spread a net for my feet.
0: They spread. Let me tell you something. Two is always better than one.
2: Oh, yes.
0: Two heads are better than one.
2: Oh, yes.
0: Hear me. The Bible said it is a dangerous thing to wander away from your place. Read the book of Psalms, Psalm 57.
2: Yes, sir.
0: Verse 6.
2: Yes, sir.
0: Uh-huh.
2: Psalm 57, verse 6, from the NIV. They spread a net for my feet. I was bowed down in distress.
0: Because of the net they spread for my feet, they made me bow down in distress.
2: Mm.
0: But what happened?
2: They dug a pit for my part.
0: In addition to the net, they dug a pit for my part.
2: Yes, sir.
0: But they are falling into it themselves.
4: I'm

0: Listen, once you have knowledge on the elements that the enemy uses against man, you will always escape.
1: Oh yes.
0: It takes knowledge. The Bible says, for by knowledge shall the righteous be delivered. It is only the stubborn who will run into trouble between now and December. I pray for you. May your feet never fall into the trap of the enemy. Go ahead, let's go.
2: Genesis chapter 8 verse 9.
0: Genesis chapter 8 verse 9. Abua kura nim say. Se baby nya yem fire na nya den. Abua. Read it, Genesis chapter 8
2: verse 9.
0: Go ahead.
2: But the door found no rest for the sole of her foot.
0: Or say, na abro no man no ayasuma ni se. Umpienu. When your baby and for the night and see.
2: And she returned unto him into the ark.
0: And untino, or saw down any echo apamada canum again.
2: Yes, sir. Genesis 8 verse 9. But the dove found no rest for the sole of her feet.
0: Found no rest for her body.
2: No, yes, sir.
0: For where?
2: Her yes. foot.
0: For where?
2: Her feet.
0: Not her feet. The sole of her feet. Can I say the one?
2: Yes, sir.
0: There's a reason why the writer wrote the soul. The soul. It is the soul of your feet.
2: Yes, sir.
0: And you are nine nasi.
2: Nasi. Thank you, sir.
0: Na anomana yasuma ni se. Uncle, she say. Abontinti say no. Baba say anomana pie no. When your baby am for the nine nasi.
2: Oh, yes.
0: So what happened?
2: And so she returned unto him into the ark.
0: And to a sacco, no one chain, ever him for. Type on your page, Sanko Apamadakanum, Sanko, S-A-N-E-S, sign. K-O is called Apamadaka, A-P-M. Hey, Apam. Adaka, A-D-A-K-U. A-D-A-K-A, sorry. Sign called return to the ark. If there's no place for the soles of your feet, what do you return?
2: Return to the ark.
0: What do you return? What do you return?
2: To the ark.
0: The ark of the Lord is always waiting for you.
2: Oh, yes.
0: Uni baby da koda sorry them. So when you baby that could not sort them.
2: Sort them.
1: Oh yes.
0: And could that girl be a fear? And could that boy be a fear? And could that sugar daddy be a fear? It is serious. It is not funny.
2: Oh, yes.
0: It is not funny.
2: Oh,
0: it is very, very serious.
3: Serious matter.
0: And you could not watch it with that. And friends, Nyamia Semna, you can be a woo, be a cum, be a woo, a cum. You are not the first person serving God. You are not the first born again believer in the world. And you are not the only person suffering for Christ's sake.
2: Oh, yes.
0: So it is no news.

0: it will be very, very, very sad that you are able to make it from January to September, but you couldn't make it from October to December. Mm. It will never happen.
1: In Jesus' mighty name.
0: I say it will never happen.
1: In Jesus' mighty name.
0: I say it will never happen.
1: In Jesus' mighty name.
0: The God that took care of you from January to September will cover your feet from September to December.
1: In Jesus' mighty name.
0: Ah. Someone to me about September. Well, who December? Acts chapter 16, are you there?
2: Yes, sir.
0: From verse 23 and 24. Acts chapter 16, 23. Someone shall my hands.
1: My hands.
0: Say, loose my hands.
1: Loose my hands.
0: Say, my hands.
1: My hands.
0: Will never be empty.
1: Will never be empty.
0: Say, my hands.
1: My hands.
0: Say, my hands.
1: My hands.
0: Will touch.
1: Will touch.
0: Will touch.
1: Will touch.
0: My blessing.
1: My blessing.
0: Say, my hands.
1: My hands.
0: Will receive.
1: Will receive.
0: That which.
1: That which.
0: Belongs to me.
1: Belongs to me.
0: Say, my hands.
1: My hands.
0: Receive.
1: Receive.
0: Receive.
1: Receive.
0: Receive.
1: Receive.
0: We are tackling the element of hands and sa ye we nipanai ye kodi pansa unsa nyanko pon di bibe tun sem nyame de wodi abe sha unsa ube nya wa wodi e me se o nyame de wa wodi abe sha unsa. But I was saying, when you pray, God will answer. We are not here just to pray. We are not praying machines. We are here because we have a God who answers prayer.
1: Oh, yes.
0: Let's go, sir.
3: Ezra 16, verse 23 and 24.
0: Again.
3: Ezra 16, verse 23 and 24.
0: Pass it.
3: And when they had laid many stripes upon them.
0: Now, Bible said, Pony Salas, Niacheno. Bible said, Yachi Pony Salas. Na ye bomu mabibre. When they had laid many stripes on them,
3: they cast them into the prison.
0: Ye bomu mabibre. And they don't put prison. They cast them. They didn't put them. They pushed them. They cast them. Former kid in prison.
3: Charging the jailer to keep them safely.
0: And na ye ma jailer no command says, uncle for me the way. Hold them tight. Now watch this.
3: Who having received such a charge,
0: when he received that command,
3: thrust them into the inner prison.
0: He put them into the innermost prison.
3: And laid their feet fast in the stocks.
0: They made what?
3: Yeah. Their feet fast in the stocks.
0: Near the omenage, and consume.
3: And at midnight, and Silas prayed.
0: Bible said, "Na anajono, poni Silas bompai."
3: And sent praises unto God.
0: Namu tu aye yunyu meurade.
3: And the prisoners heard them.
0: Na prison phone ina say, "Ah, nengo fobe namu tu aye yunyu ubi abon ya boom say." And namu tu aye yunyu yanko.
3: And suddenly there was a great earthquake.
0: Na amunu muwa edeni si ye. What happened first?
3: A great earthquake.
0: If you have been following me since Sunday, I told you that when iniquity hits the earth must what?
2: Speak.
0: The earth must report. Let me preach on to you. Me say the earth is the reporting agency for iniquity. I made that statement this afternoon.
2: Yes, sir.
0: The earth is a reporting agency for iniquity. And tibabi biara, yadu bejina, September, October, November, and December. Na ye do ponin assassin yade. Assassin yade. Assassin reporto. Do you know that the earth must report to heaven that evil is happening to you?
2: Mm-hmm.
0: So Bible said when they began to pray, the earth began to shake. The number one that happened was that was a great earthquake. The earth reported the issue to heaven. When prayers are made, then listen to, now if you're a pastor or a good Christian, write this one down. The earth is not just ground. The earth is a reporting agency for iniquity. That is why you can summon the earth to look for your enemies.
2: Mm-hmm.
0: Listen to me. Anybody owing you will summon the earth to bring them.
1: In Jesus' mighty name.
0: Anybody who has done you evil and has run away, let the earth arrest them and bring them.
1: In Jesus' mighty name.
0: me papa could be li obi wo ewo court and any penny dwane here and a judge in Busan say abba you are a retired police commander, why do you do that? And Busan papa say, is Reverend Assumes your son? And then papa say yes. And also, I listen to your son on radio. Because of your son, I pardon you. And then papa behind Obi catch them and say, this is say na judge in a kind ewo court wo no damase. And I'm catching papa say, mama asase aye den akochi akwa na wadwane naba. 3 years ago, and I'm catching say akwa no oko Italy ya bonaba. And now madam for sofo bi say osofo fa che no. Na madam for sofo so me bunu pa. And I'm say ah osofo akwa no omeda wase. Oka amongst many people, what they say Italy yet don't grow for you pay jump by your face.
2: Jesus.
0: There be Pierre and Nipa Bijina.
2: Kadamba Hasura.
0: A booting for Bonnie.
2: Jesus.
0: There be Pierre and Nipa Bijina meeting.
2: Mention for
0: you. So on me do Bonnie.
2: Jesus.
0: Anywhere men and women will gather.
2: Jesus.
0: To do you evil.
2: Jesus.
0: Let the earth report it to heaven.
2: In Jesus' mighty name.
0: Let there be a great earthquake.
2: Jesus.
0: We command the earth. We command the earth to report every hidden agenda. Anyone that is doing evil and still operating in your space, let the earth expose them.
2: Jesus.
0: What are you waiting for? Come La bada bada bada bada bada bada bada bada bada bada bada bada bada bada bada bada bada bada bada bada bada bada bada bada bada bada bada bada bada bada bada bada bada bada bada bada bada bada 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bada bada bada bada bada bada bada bada bada bada bada bada bada bada bada bada bada bada bada bada bada bada bada bada bada bada bada bada bada bada bada bada bada bada bada bada bada bada bada bada 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

0: Scripture, if you understand the dynamics of prayer, if you understand the dynamics of prayer, listen to me. Anyone that is troubling you at the office, whether it is water, whether it is water or oil, whether it is water or oil, you pour just a little on the ground and say, anyone that organize any meeting against me, at my work, you don't have to be at the office,
1: no, sir,
0: because the ground here connects every ground in the world.
1: Oh yes. Yes,
0: they were troubling one of my pastor friends, and I showed him what to do, and I told him, the people that are troubling you, all of them work on the ground. The people that are troubling you, all of them, they put their feet on the ground. I declare as an apostle for you,
2: yes, Lord,
0: let the ground vindicate you
2: in Jesus' mighty name.
0: I say, if they put their feet on the ground, let them fall down and be sick for a long time.
1: Jesus' mighty name.
0: And it operated like plague. And comforting in a yare. I'm so many sorry. Let me show you something. Matthew chapter 28. Matthew 28 verse 1 and 2. Matthew chapter 28 verse 1 and 2. And then I've seen a lot of people sending their seed already. I don't know what is happening. I think they want to force me to open the phone line.
2: Yes, yes, sir. Yes, sir.
0: Okay. Listen to me. My prayer for you today is that let the earth defend you
1: in Jesus' mighty name.
0: Oh, me say, and Bible back open a me boring eh. Assassin yaday, and surely and
2: command.
0: Sharp, kind, sharp.
1: Matthew 28 verse 1 and 2.
0: Again.
1: Matthew 28 verse 1 and 2.
0: Again.
1: Matthew 28 verse 1 and 2.
0: Again.
1: Matthew 28 verse 1 and 2.
0: Again.
1: Matthew 28 verse 1 and 2.
0: Call Israel.
1: In the end of the Sabbath,
0: Bible say, Nemra Humedano Ekodewe, and I just say, Eura Kwesiada.
1: As it began to dawn towards the first day of the week,
0: Ebra Afeye Ebeura Eda Edi Nawachine, just say, Eyeura Kwesiada Humacheno. And then they say,
1: Mary Magdalene came, and the other Mary to see the sepulchre.
0: Mary Magdalene, and Mary Bakono Beshe, baby, yes, see Yesu.
1: And behold, there was a great earthquake.
0: What's the name?
1: There was a great earthquake.
0: What's the name?
1: There was a great earthquake.
0: There was a I told you that the earth is a reporting agency for heaven.
1: Oh yes.
0: It is the earth that reports that an anointed man has been attacked. And the Bible said there was anytime there's an earthquake, it means that the earth, something is happening in the area, and the earth is signaling to heaven.
1: Oh yes.
0: Go ahead.
1: And behold.
0: And behold.
1: There was a great earthquake.
0: There was what?
1: A great earthquake.
0: There was what?
1: A great earthquake.
0: There was a great earthquake.
1: For the angel of the Lord descended from heaven.
0: And the Bible said, the angel of the Lord descended from heaven.
1: And came and rolled back the stone from the door.
0: Number two, he rolled away the stone from the sepulchre.
1: And sat upon it.
0: Go ahead.
1: His countenance was like lightning.
0: It means that lightning also came down.
1: Oh yes.
0: And
1: his raiment white as snow.
0: And the garment was as white as snow. Go ahead.
1: And for fear of him, the keepers did shake.
0: The Bible said the soldiers who were guarding Jesus to stop him from rising from the dead, they fell down like dead men.
1: And became as dead men. And the angel answered and said unto the women, fear not ye, for I know that ye seek Jesus, which was crucified. He is not here, for he is risen.
0: He is what?
1: Risen.
0: He is what?
1: Risen.
0: So your rising must, the earth must report that you are doing what?
1: Risen.
0: You are doing what?
1: Risen.
0: SS Assassi announcement is, oh, and I do, oh, be here then.
1: Oh, be sorry.
0: Be sorry.
1: Be sorry.
0: Say, ya

0: me a joy. Sami Kwasi, Sami Apuna, Sami Joy, Sami Cynthia, Sami a joy. Sami Kwasi, me sorry, me sorry. Meja
1: kapoya
0: And sorry, India, as I say, so keke nante nante keke. The earth is your security officer. The earth. Tonight I didn't get. Listen, I want to say something. Okay, go to 2 Samuel chapter 1, verse 21.
2: Yes, sir.
0: Are you there?
2: Yes, sir.
0: Are you sure you are there?
2: Yes, sir.
0: Very sure?
2: Yes, sir.
0: 2 Samuel.
2: Yes, sir.
0: Chapter 1.
2: Yes, sir.
0: Verse 21.
2: Yes, sir.
0: Shadi.
2: 2 Samuel chapter 1, verse 21.
0: Now open the phone line.
2: 2 Samuel chapter 1, verse 21.
0: Again.
2: 2 Samuel chapter 1, verse 21.
0: Again.
2: 2 Samuel chapter 1, verse 21.
0: Again.
2: 2 Samuel chapter 1, verse 21.
0: Again.
2: 2 Samuel chapter 1, verse 21.
0: Again.
2: 2 Samuel chapter 1, verse 21.
0: Call.
2: Ye mountains of Gibeah.
0: They had killed Saul, the king, and his son, Jonathan. Mm. And then it was reported to David that they killed them on the mountain called Gibeah.
2: Yes, sir.
0: So David went to the mountain. Yeah, catch the David, say, yeah, kun Saul and Jonathan, and Gibeah be punished. And to David, he called be punished.

0: Baba.
1: Obi, Winiba for one today.
0: Oh, we papa.
1: Okay, Nyami Adamo. Yeah, what is it? Nyami, what is it? What is it?
0: Nyami, we show, we show.
1: We show.
0: Ano awo tumi chivivi ya.
1: Ah, Obi.
0: Nyami si dema, dema.
1: Obi, what you mean, son?
0: Nobody.
1: Nobody.
0: Ofo, nobody.
1: Nobody.
0: Nyami show, papa, papa.
1: What is it?
0: Nyami show, papa.
1: Nyami show, son. Nyami show, son. Nyami show, son. 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
2: Me da me mama Abdul Zakusu anya me chase. Awo wa plaku. Misa ketwa no starti so tie o. Na ye sori ahoma che a. The first thing obe so de beto. Em se na wo joy o se dey. O de beto o. No e bie ni ho ho nti e betie sa. Ah, so na me drum sa. E mama me papa wo tie sa. Na first nso na me suru no. It's when then I'm gather carriage, could be said, oh, one and they with your radio station back for us. I also for who's on our homes here. It's a chair, I mean, she has a meet ye, what's them, it's you preaching, more bombire, because you're so much in the moon bombire the same thing. Did you want a medibini, a meco school in a or mammy radio, or say, Fatu, I say, it's your don't buy and no new frequency now, say, I'm what is our radio for some catching one. And see, main future station, we saw a number of us in the major search. Let me also have much in that. No, my searches are me who was at the chimney who was such a shed the next day. It's in less than a pressure, never am too. I'm not sure that I'm searching, and I'm starting 17. See, you don't say I do my 106.3 for so many years. The story of my share, the station means. 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
2: Yena mama.
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2: Nyamia drum. 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
3: Yena.
0: Na me pacho ebusiani nyana who to say?
3: Christo drum. 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
0: You so were home in mob, and then so watch a young crown. I was here, and I'll pay ye, Sia, adie, and I'll pay ye, Sia, dear Becaya home. More muddy kind were hanging on me, ma, obibia, a quabba strong con, or brandy the slow mono, me, ma, obibia, a quabba, and my a hood was so, and crew a hood was so, mama, Rosmond, Adomacon, or say, and a pay on ear some from Holland. Mama Nyamishra will say, also only some Samson and Mama Francisca Ekua Wobek. On also, also only some Ewa Italy. Mama Nyamishra will say, Owaha Samson and Mama Josephine. On also only some from Germany. Mama Nyamishra will say, only some Mama Beatrice. On also only some Mama Ehena, only some Fi. Mama Money some Ehena, only some Bruno Ben Crowbane. Ehina ujina enano peyi enso. Awode wafidye no atoto adom. 106.3 FM. 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Baby, I want to some. 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
4: it's in our hands
0: the real power
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0: And they are hesitating. And they can hear Kojo.
3: Oh, but Naga, Oshé, order of India, Naga, from your 6 days, you know, that time, whatever you want to achieve, you have already achieved. Because in Kawu 6 days, there, Oko pension. 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even is that a bad dress of a satyasi oh no momono time as I say usianian
2: patcho which year me crown for any me crown in my back patcho mama say a radio a drum na when ya will ban up a viasia eso man foundation yesi kanko ubuwa wa foundation odi amane ba no sika bet wo yinya mi asem free se wo ma ba ni foundation a uba mani sika ejapade ye ejapade obi enu obeka se enye na emmo no eyese wo ma ne nyame asem a ni wure ntimi nya dey enfi who kind Bible now? Who kind Genesis? 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
0: 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And now owa no 20s. 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Ye di ye. Ye ba no pay ever catch her will say, Obra, ye need so. Obra need so mono, dear, what do be a cosusia, dear? As I say, Adisia, ye papa, cosusia, a dear. Say, ye school, and ye do woo commiss one way, don't go school among corner, and I may dream one or corner for this canoe for this school fees, or chin in my moon, so mammy, ye bread, I will for ye bread and son ye to me at your school fees. Now, so much to me, Jessica no mumu be na maquity. Moon Jenny, I will for when I Jenny would dach and will say, or bear my banner may, or bar banner may, and Jumaya may cry mean she ya, may cry or fierce and may cry Juma, and I'm a quarter to baby, Miss Sakone be me, dear, and I may person may achieve. I was young, dear, can you now a year life experiences, ain't in a year can. Set one shan to two near ma. Oh, any old babo bay you. 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I told that ya woo cast a men nana, and a ye, and your nana, wouldn't an any bay ye. I told that ya ya bay fool, name mommy a pemodachi ye. Say a bessie we ye, ya pemodachi ye. Would ye say school near the wakwa, missy learn, because a bobby was a Germany will continue to learn. Because a time will come out, a Germany be bunny as a shed your word, that's school. Daniel, no, not Daniel. Was sweet idea and see a bra ye pencrofono. Na only was sweet idea ye grumono. Ceciano, say no pay ye get announcement to aha. Say ye kita, omumukita, a degree, master's, PhD, omumumu sivim ra. 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Ye announcement to say, omumbet me a ye deco within the next 1 hour, fair hanging na obet me di biabana. And nothing I miss learn a skill. Swing a dear, ma wuhu kwain, and ye minim, learn a skill. She will be as in a swing a dear. Now, yes, sir, ever wow. She will be as a upa pebby, umma, maybe boss will be as a, and then you pen to me in brown was in swing a dear. Swing a baby, na ever wow. 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
0: Ye ma Christo enye ye fapem. Ye nua be ma Adrian Emisa Pinto. Well say had I know is the biggest challenge. Had I know. Yeah, ye can say it's always at last. Was it is the biggest mihuyanka. And until now we are bebuna tribune penny mubi. Life a practical experience. Tribune penny mubi na busa ni said daddy. And then I would do her. Mammy, what would say obey a single parent? Was shane ma on a mercy and the medre to tribune na busa ni said mammy. And then I would do her. What would say obey o near juma or tontonia ma or quang. But we keep on who was shano who was share busiano. Tribune send the panel. Na busa ni say, we then, and I would draw her. Obra, you need so mono. A experience. I do 1 minute.
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0: Wow. That's so much. This is what real man does. If you continue like this, maybe love wouldn't be painful anymore.
1: I never stop loving you.
0: They teach digital skills and can even earn money from it.
1: Oh,
0: yes.
1: Interesting.
0: I'm sure. DebrichUniversity.com. Walker, I know you've been going through a lot. And I think at this point, you need to give it a try.
1: Yeah, I'll try it.
0: You still have your certificates, but you don't have any job. I think this is the best job opportunity for you.
1: Thank you very much.
0: Don't forget to try it, okay? Yeah.
1: What's the name again? The name
0: DebrichUniversity.com. Don't forget.
1: Okay. Thank you.

0: tell me, what's that to come thing?
1: Why?
0: You people were there talking and I was just here, like, I don't matter.
1: Well, I didn't even know you were here. Elizabeth showed it to me. She knows I'm struggling and she just wants to help. I believe when I start, things will change for us. But you, why does it feel like you hate your own friend? It's like you envy her. Why?
0: What else do you want me to say again? I'm tired of all this, Walker.
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1: 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What can you feel for 2000? Now you fly for Jinamu Barry, Sabi Laban, and you money. If you feel for Kosi Batman, Kwade, Buba, or Prof. One in Kenya, I can go on and on and on. Yeah, celebrate those songs and memories of Quest from Kosokura. 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Papa B. Name of my mom recruit dancing shoes. Listen say. Ebessa Tola. 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Eti kachiro bino no son kenchiro bi. 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Prudeli. All Natural Juice. Cinder Sank. Aya Strong. Aya Tough. Lost in Dere Ginger Bitters. 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
2: Tell you something that is on the heart of a bishop. We have just finished the DEC, am I right? We are now doing admission into the secondary schools, am I right? I have two good secondary schools in Cape Coast, St. Augustine's and Holy Child. I'm having a rough time getting Catholics to come into St. Augustine's and Holy Child. Why? Because the cut-off which I have imposed in the archdiocese, aggregate 12, many of my Catholic children didn't make aggregate 12. 2 years ago, somebody came to my house. Archbishop, now Catholic schools, now your hands are, no. Auntie, now my banner pedal course in the Augustus, now, oh, in your baby in corners. Now, this is the aggregate of him. What's the aggregate? 32. Can 10 ma? Would you not say aggregate 32 for St. Augustine, sir? Abba, baby.
3: This man on the TikTok who has been sucking in shorts a hymphonina and unprintable words. Oh yeah, ma, oh yeah, chief imam, oh yeah, we, oh yeah, we, oh yeah, everybody. And everybody is quiet in the country. So, Obi Suaba, I see a friend of Ghana Jollof. Now, man, I mean, look how social media, no. He said, hey, where are we going? We saw the president, he saw the president's wife, and the words that she uses. Where are we going? Where are we going as a country? In the home. Where we don't follow the chain, the structure, there. What happens? Then, Obama Sheni, in Kuwe ni Muna wa yeno. Nani Kuwe Sheni, in a year ni Muna wa yeno. It takes away grace, there's no beauty. Na, a man for tiye, ye man wa mu tiye wo. Ghana for, ni a ye wo Ghana no, ye man no, ye young people no, a mu shia. So, sometimes, I remember when Akufo-Addo was there. There was a time some students were insulting him. Mua, your mom will say I'm going to school free. Hey, all because of what the society is doing. The behavior of people, I see, you know, the upbringing of people, no, it's from the genes and also from the environment that you live in. The community we live in, if we don't do things right, there will be no grace. Obia, So you will see a child insulting the mother or the father. You can't do that. You can't do that. You are in the women fellowship and you are not respecting the women fellowship leadership. What money are we? You are in the church and you don't for a boy must you are paying for. You know what you are doing? Today it has become the idea. You're dressing. Anna Adamfu, Adamfu, Adamfu. It's not about that. It's about Christ. It's about Christ. Why? Because Christ is the head of the body, which is the church.
4: We are talking about, we made mention of what is happening in the social media now. Sometimes I don't want to go to the social media because there's too much death on the social media. It is like tit for tat thing going on. And I don't know the kinds of things we are pushing to these young ones here. We must be responsible about the kinds of things that we promote on the social media. And we expect the leadership of the country, the president himself, his ministers, members of parliament, members of the opposition, the leaders, to speak against these kinds of things and to say, even if you are saying this in favor of me, it's not something that I would want to support. Unfortunately, we are seeing something different. It is as if in our country, if you are able to do that, if you really want to gain positions in this country, you must engage in those things in support of a particular political party. When they come in power, you will be placed somewhere. But it is for us Ghanaians, citizens, churches, to get up and say, no, this is not our value. Where somebody sits somewhere, insult chiefs of this country, say all sorts of dirty things about them, where a lady sits somewhere, talks about president and his wife, where people can get up and say whatever they want to say, insult. We were not taught that. That's not our value. And Nananom, the chieftain's institution, must get up and speak on these issues.
5: People, a lot of the people have said, no, let's vote for NDC, let's vote for NDC. They keep sending messages, Kwebu, you see, you said we should vote for this people since they came. What has changed? Has the price of kenke changed? Mm-hmm. Has the price of kenke reduced from 7 cedis to 3 cedis? No, etc. You see, so the point I'm making is that, you know, almost 2 years into your administration, you can't safely rely on the 1.7 million, about 1.7 million votes extra you got. No, it's not safe. The dynamics have changed a lot. There's a lot of disgruntlement in the system. Yes, I know, look, I live close to some people. Sometimes it's as if I wish I could even go to EC and say that, can you remove this person's vote for me? Because constantly they are on my neck. And you say we should vote for these people. And you say we should vote for this, you know? Mm-hmm. Because people are getting upset. So the point I'm making,
6: it is not the police to legislate for you and me what we can say or cannot say on air.
5: Mm-hmm.
6: So that is not their role.
5: Mm-hmm.
6: It is not the police to legislate for you and me what we can say or cannot say on air.
5: Mm-hmm.
6: So that is not their role.
5: Mm-hmm.
6: It is not the police to legislate for you and me what we can say or cannot say on air.
5: Mm-hmm.
6: So that is not their role.
5: Mm-hmm.
6: What they are doing now is the misuse of a law which is clearly outdated, anachronistic, completely antithetical to democratic values, and absurd in the extreme to target individuals who are critical of this government. That is exactly what is happening. And we must call it out for what it is. It is not the police to legislate for you and me what we can say or cannot say on air.
5: Mm-hmm.
6: So that is not their role.
5: Mm-hmm.
6: What they are doing now is the misuse of a law which is clearly outdated, anachronistic, completely antithetical to democratic values, and absurd in the extreme to target individuals who are critical of this government. That is exactly what is happening. And we must call it out for what it is. It is not the police to legislate for you and me what we can say or cannot say on air.
5: Mm-hmm.
6: So that is not their role.
5: Mm-hmm.
6: What they are doing now is the misuse of a law which is clearly outdated, anachronistic, completely antithetical to democratic values, and absurd in the extreme to target individuals who are critical of this government. That is exactly what is happening. And we must call it out for what it is.

0: wini pediano then a bed done it dia my syndromes na ma we hu a we tu hu na montem and the science say improve if hospitals need be o wa otimi ko check o cortisol hormone
1: we
0: do a wini pediano mu ti e be hwe ni nyina na ya hwe sample wo bu wini gusu a o how ben it me de ba o how ben it me de bre o akoma o kidney wagansa kese no and now bre bo no so so e kwan ben na 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
1: I see. Medawasina Okwe dear. I think there's one thing that I have to ask you. What would you request as a prescribe and pay as a fruit any and pay so per se fruit I obey come for my is any and pay and no dinner come for my
0: one fruit actually anopa I have boy banana a major one. So utiminya banana na unya nuts kakraka hua. 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
0: boa mpuma a common end on tem. 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Wamuse betiny asho mwa kupim se lunch time and ase mpo brunch time na which ni edi dika kan
1: ti pay
0: banana you good.
1: Ano pay minya fula nye.
0: Unya de fula.
1: Fula
0: A man fuller, so when the benefit and it's also very good.
1: Okay.
0: Very good. Yeah, and it's okay. Very good. Yes, okay. I am not sure sugar no.
1: Sugar no.
0: Yes.
1: Sugar no. All right. Dr. Joseph Magina, I want to mean cobra name, and who say, any pair friend, me name say, on daily basis or specific days, and a nipa 15 ifra, more in commerce from Kwamunumbidi in terms of getting a discount. And the, nipa from Kwamefre and ne, on what discount for liver tonana?
0: Yes, oh man, what discount for liver ton? And obenya a special code, so, obey a facilities, maybe, obenya free screening. 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and I say 050 000 00 00. Yes, your international number no so you're very active. Plus 316
1: 879
0: 855
1: 855
0: 84 84. Oh man, if I tell what Cape Coast, you were Green Hill, opposite Addison Square Garden, Agunado Benso, to the police station.
1: Yep.
0: Ashanti Region, so you were a Josu Kwamo, Jachi, Junction, and so the Adenta SDA Junction. Oh, fair number, yeah, the R2J. Now, you're a mouse.
1: Well, Dr. George Siaba Jr., Edasi PC for C Liver Specialist Hospital, Ho Anna Owo Almudi Jumasunku, Ede Boye, Oshebrina, 15 minutes after 7, I told you, my special guest, Ayawasu West Wagon, Mensi Krachi, Onona Andopei.

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point homeopathic clinic and so Dr. Dubuati mechere nano pay baby I'll be anum number out with Dr. Dubuati yadi biadane crown crowd down should be anum fracodine Dr. Dubuati end point homeopathic 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

0: Well, Kijua, join us on YouTube now for Chiachi and Kofoma Bowsiam. Men Kasachiam, I say, join YouTube, go there, Shenipa, Wono Echia, and Men Kasachiam. Listen to the instructions, they're very important. Men Kasachiam, call YouTube, just on Sam, any Pashas here, the Omahia Sam Epuja, any Pashas here, Echia, any Pashas here, Makwaba. Just say hello to them, no Munze, a year, and Yoma Odoe Wano, yes, you need to do almost here, my. If you join us on YouTube now, Fawasem Tuja, my. We are so ready to just give it up. Mr. Minkasetia, go straight to the point. Now, you are back to your conversation.
1: Freedom. Name with your name, my boy. Freedom.
0: Freedom.
1: Namawase.
0: Namawase.
1: Okay.
0: Yeah.
1: My man, you are welcome back from holiday. I've been following you since your days at Hot FM. Hey. If I don't hear you a day, I'm excited. Welcome back.
0: I see.
1: Wow.
0: That's
1: wow. Yeah. Far above. Was a welcome, Elder.
0: Where, Elder? Obu sabi more than 44 times. Edie eya homa so enia mo ho eyedie na eya chiwa die ana me sem fatemu die wey
1: minimum
0: koso na ka wase de bia da se ya o se o peni pase ya ni public accounts committee edie na pf maba koso
1: mala and I don't know. Welcome, Elder. Good to see you. Good morning. David Dutchmanson says greetings to my dear best friend, Aisha Ibrahim, and the Asantu Elizabeth.
0: Ono Kresi, I should say, or if you pa, Ama, Yana Mesaga, and Chibigo,
1: David Aisha.
0: Debia da ochi Aisha sa
1: and watch ya ne wife Mrs. Harriet Alexandra Tachi Manson.
0: Okay.
1: My dear sister Sheila Coleman.
0: Okay.
1: Watch ya no.
0: Watch ya no.
1: Nti ya no wa sama no.
0: I see.
1: Me di for fine.
0: I don't fine.
1: Message do.
0: I don't
1: know. I go check see.

0: So that's the maestro Kwadwo entry for us, I tell you, this one.
1: Qualifying for Y2K.
0: Yes.
1: Qualifying for Y2K.
0: Y2K. Shimpepepe.
1: Y2K jam.
0: Y2K jam.
1: On the 2nd of October.
0: Catch a CNN.
1: CNN.
0: Send the promotion there ever for me.

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0: YouTube guy because you show how many Andy does he do when Andy was 62 years old. Me was 52 years, you know.
1: 10 good years.
0: There's a difference between me and
1: 10 years, they must.
0: Forgive.
1: Yeah. Community 18 Shell Filling Station.
0: Yeah.
1: Manager Ohoye, Mr. Evans Oposu, a.k.a. Chastela.
0: Manager Ohoye.
1: Yeah. Community 18 Shell Filling Station.
0: Uh-huh.
1: Oma Biyousa, that speaker, yeah, that's more bop.
0: Yeah.
1: Oma Biyousa, na Atom FM.
0: Atom FM speaker.
1: Yeah, yeah, yeah. Na, sir, ticket, no, yeah, yeah, corporate sales.
0: Corporate
1: sales. Y2K jam,
0: yeah. Y2K.
1: Yes, yes, ain't you know. 10 tickets, what are they for the price of 8 tickets.
0: That's right. And one, and they more Shell, hold on, what's your
1: effort? Yeah, it's on our time, corporate committee 18 Shell Filling Station.
0: Committee 18
1: Shell Filling Station.
0: Y2K, you move
1: on.
0: Move on, Y2K, you win
1: that. Come up,
0: Pam. Yeah, Castle.
1: Yes, I got 10 tickets. Yeah, they mount for the price of. You see, I test one more crowd.
0: The tickets here.
1: Second, I bet you had a 10. Yeah, they mount, say 8.
0: Tickets in here, saying.
1: Oh, tickets there, 150 cities.
0: Okay.
1: And 250 cities.
0: Y2K.
1: 250 near double.
0: Y2K.
1: And a sangre.

0: So let's talk much about Y2K.
1: Y2K.
0: Yeah, Y2K.
1: Y2K.
0: Star 725 star.
1: And
0: then also so one side. Also so one side. So cost. Okay.
1: Star 725 star.
0: Yeah.
1: 3404#
0: Okay.
1: Yeah.
0: It's the that day, no. Y2K back with the Y2K.
1: Jim FM.

0: Y2K. Y2K.
1: And
0: if I feel venue,
1: right, of
0: venue,
1: course, yeah, yeah, yeah, yeah, yeah. La Palm Royal Beach Hotel. Yeah. La Palm Dome. But we are not know yeah, yeah, in high life or not.
0: Maybe I don't know in high life.
1: Oh, no, it was Timber and Hall.
0: Yeah.
1: If you move Hall, Timber, they must just watch Shelly. Second October, Ghana will be nice.
0: Yeah.
1: Ghana will be sweet.
0: Yeah.
1: Second October. And oh man, the interesting thing is that Asensi Fieda, thank God it's Friday.
0: Asensi Fieda.
1: Fieda must walk in a grand style. Of the same. Oh, oh, back with me. Hey, from 8 p.m., you know, you're putting cook near for people to get my way. Now, I'm part of the egg already. One, two, tickets in them. Now, yes, last minute in every hour for this. So, oh, fun, in the enemy. Two tickets is here. Bakuya 150 series. And I said, we have corporal. And now we have you and Dopono. Hey, 250. To move it to crack a mobum. Now, I'm going to make a mobum rabbit. Wait me to 10 years the amount for the price of 8. 8 years. Oh, challenge. Don't leave yourself in your home. But I want you to come back. The Pan African Bank of Hawaii. I'm here the Y2K Jam 2026. The Abrewo. Now, my old people call 2000. And you make a sano. The days of the mallet mall, the days of the kill,
0: no, man, for me, yeah.

0: So Y2K, engineer, they were handling.
1: They were that. We don't even call Y2V anymore.
2: Y2V. Yeah. We need Y2V.
0: Y2V.
1: See, if you V no more.
2: Oh, man, forget.
1: Yeah, go V, W, X, Y, Z.
2: Oh, man, but deba, mami.
0: Y2K.
1: Yeah.
0: What if you say DJ?
1: No.
2: DJ 05.
1: Oh, hits man.
0: Yeah.
1: Hits me. Hits me.
0: Are you a brother? No, my mother.
1: Y2K.
2: Y2K.
1: Second of October.
0: Okay.
2: Atiame.
0: Na usi musei. Wow, church. Usi musei.
2: Lord Kenya.
0: Usi musei. Usi
2: musei. Sabre ni efend Batman Samini. The Batman.
1: Ah, Batman.
2: And after they say no, or so assistant to a Samini, but ne Batman.
0: Yes.
2: I know,
0: I'm
2: a boy. You come up, I'm a boy. You call. See,

0: the truth is that and then Y2K is
1: beautiful. I was saying, I wish you were in one.

0: it tells you that on the 2nd or 3rd of October, which is the day?
1: 2nd October will be on Friday.
0: On Friday. Michelle,
1: Anything I do, I'm going to do more.
2: I'm going to do more.
0: I'm going to do more. I'm going to do more.

0: I tell you. I tell you, you know, I'm on my Germany. Now I'm on networking.
1: To December.
2: And you know, you're not going to be able to get tickets.
1: Now, I'm going to be able to get
0: tickets. Are we ready to just give about one or two tickets?
1: Yeah, we have to. You know, I like where you're taking us into.
0: I love where you're taking us into.
1: Y'all got time to talk about you here. Yeah. Yeah. Yeah. Yeah. Yeah. Yeah. Yeah. Yeah. Yeah. Yeah. Yeah. Yeah. Yeah. Yeah. Yeah. Yeah. Yeah. Yeah. Yeah. Yeah. Yeah. Yeah. Yeah. Yeah. Yeah. Yeah. Yeah. Yeah. Yeah. Yeah. Yeah. Yeah. Yeah. Yeah. Yeah. Yeah. Yeah. Yeah. Yeah. Yeah. Yeah. Yeah. Yeah. Yeah. Yeah. Yeah. Yeah. Yeah. Yeah. Yeah. Yeah. Yeah. Yeah. Yeah. Yeah. Yeah. Yeah. Yeah. Yeah. Yeah. Yeah. Yeah. Yeah. Yeah. Yeah. Yeah. Yeah. Yeah. Yeah. Yeah.

0: people are really enjoying
1: yeah,
0: it.
1: Yeah, you know.
0: If you phone number is your name,
1: of course.
0: If I be me and say,
2: "Bina," yes.
0: Phone number.
2: When I'm not, I tell you.
1: Then when did you tell me?
2: At the time. Oh my.

0: So, Emmanuel, if he said matters about school, a year placement, a year cocaine, honsem, a year the Ghana Police Service, a year nyama about, a year illegal mining, road construction in terms of the big push, a year nay, people run away from responsibilities, and once them, but my special guest, another pay, MC4, a year Ayawaso West, and a for number six to Jack Kukima.
1: Right, of course, my sample coordinates will be able
0: Yeah.
1: *725* *3404# *725* *3404#. And when I want all tickets here, but why 150 need 250 cities.
0: Yeah.
1: Cooperative phone some patch or auto 10 tickets for the price of 8 tickets. Yes. And so this is it. Number in your cooperative form number in corporate will be our judgment enforce. Opa my dear, oh ye three, you know, I judgment be our workers. Mumba me judgment nika. Can you pass there? It's auto 10 and the amount for the price of 8. You know. Okay. 059-303-8769.

0: Well, we are back.
1: Me bacho, Martin.
2: Did you show me about?
1: Net is saying.
2: Oh,
1: but you're frozen enough with him.
2: Ernest from
1: Taifa. Oh, Ernest.
3: And enjoy your boy CD.
0: Hey, Ernest. Oh, that be.
1: Ernest, hey. Why took him who said that? Now, Oman, your baby's a question, Bianna. I said that you're
0: well,
1: checking
0: you. Well, I know what was a question, uh-huh. Man.
1: Ernest, venue, Ben, yeah, event, you know?
0: Yeah.
1: It's like, hey, come here, candy.
2: La Palm Beach Hotel.
0: What's that?
2: La Palm Beach Hotel.
1: La Palm Beach Hotel. And only ever.
0: La Palm.
3: Man, money, nina, money, nina.
1: Because we're there, we're venue, dear, and you.
0: Bonin yina enyi bi fim
1: La Palm aha
2: Oh
1: Ernest
0: Ernest wa ho
1: abaya
0: o voice today
1: oh
0: abo
1: Oh Ernest
0: ava
2: Labadi Beach Hotel

0: Hello.
1: Hello.
0: Odo Martin.
1: Your new server.
0: Net is saying. Yeah, yeah, yeah, yeah, yeah, yeah, yeah, yeah, yeah, yeah, yeah, yeah, yeah, yeah, yeah, yeah, yeah, yeah, yeah, yeah, yeah, yeah, yeah, yeah, yeah, yeah, yeah, yeah, yeah, yeah,
1: yeah, yeah, yeah,
0: yeah, yeah, yeah, yeah, yeah,
1: yeah, yeah,
0: yeah, yeah,
2: yeah, yeah, yeah, yeah, yeah, yeah, yeah, yeah, yeah, yeah,
1: yeah, yeah, yeah, yeah, yeah,
0: yeah, yeah, yeah, yeah, yeah, yeah, yeah, yeah, yeah, yeah, yeah, yeah, yeah, yeah, yeah, yeah, yeah, yeah, yeah, yeah, yeah, yeah, yeah, yeah, yeah, yeah, yeah, yeah, yeah, yeah, yeah, yeah, yeah, yeah, yeah, yeah, yeah, yeah, yeah, yeah, yeah, yeah, yeah, yeah, yeah, yeah, yeah, yeah, yeah, yeah, yeah, yeah, yeah, yeah, yeah, yeah, yeah, yeah, yeah, yeah, yeah, yeah, yeah, yeah, yeah, yeah, yeah, yeah, yeah, yeah, yeah, yeah, yeah, yeah, yeah, yeah, yeah, yeah, yeah, yeah, ye

0: Amma nah say
1: I'm my DJ forever, so chia wano pei na wama ni sano, obwane sano, so DJ forno, wama tese wuyi, yumene sano mwonjira wama.
0: Shay, DJ hit wano, no ase.
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0: 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Okay, eti ya se, kwa drubeni ya de, to ticket no online no.
2: Hey,
0: oh man, we did it.
3: We did it.
0: Oh, Eric.
1: Oh.

0: the whole Sakumono, which just for the workshop.
1: All right, yeah, that's it. Don't worry, we'll get back with you. Good morning, I'm to say. Yes, sir. Okay, so you I tell you, Unim, yenye specific with Ayawaso West, oh God, and then boy, kakra. Hey, Ghana Force Ordinu, Adiano, Obiawa Semihia,
2: Obiawa Semihia, and also the other, baby, I'm here, Pansuya Gan East.
1: Okay,
2: and Bomodia Fanabra.
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3: Ayawaso West Wogon. The municipality in Ayawaso West.
1: Very good.
3: So that's the difference, but makasa ye program no Honorable John Seto Dumelu beba
1: obeba
3: ho.
1: Oh, there's a bigger program. Let's say mumyo na mushia na moti die
3: betele mo aye obeba be regional minister beba local government minister by head of service, local government.
1: Hey, it's a big program.
3: A big program.
1: Wow. Yemfawi. Good morning. I'm to say. Good morning.
4: Prime Minister.
1: Yes, sir.
4: Patrick. I want to nominate Kansim B. Messi, yeah, bro.
1: So I'm sure Baulishi didn't mind if you don't call the program.
2: Bolano.
3: Okay.
1: Yeah, yeah.
3: Baulishi Bolano, you need Zoom Lion Akasa. And your mama some AB, your friends, and conditions be. And he gusu a year when you might be a business at Bolano Frio.
1: A dosu.
3: And he, as I may buy any say, Mrena Yenya a flood on 29th July. Yena Yenya Bola Bebre or Santana Belinque area. Your friends, now a temporal holding place. Okay. And here the Bola no echo guho. And he says, send your business at everywhere. Ako. Your friend saying the final disposal point.
1: Okay, so what is that? We are here. Can we have seminar? Pacho, honorable, about finally, but Pacho boy, one under your command, you know, including in my name, share 29th. You know, and here for him for now, address you specifically. I believe pay
3: Westland,
1: okay, Westland,
3: Legon, University of Ghana area,
1: University of Ghana area,
3: East Legon.
1: East Legon.
3: Shiashi.
1: Oponglo.
3: Christian Center. Jolu South, Jolu North, Jolu Central.
1: E.
3: Aye.
1: Ofa Jolu Hunina. South, Jolu, North, and Central.
3: Aye.
1: Westland.
3: Aye.
1: Oponglo.
3: Aye.
1: Wow. 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
3: by your name and here your
1: different because a lot of shops are spring up but they are not considering a baby on the parky or more castle. That one is a great sort of worry. Well, we have some few minutes to wrap up. Maybe another message catch you on same catch you

0: afi yenna asina yentwa edumedie so.
1: All right, it must say all the constituent, all CEOs, businessmen and women within Ayawaso we say on the 29th of September next week Tuesday omunyina mbra na yenye de yenyina, we should collaboratively work and see how best we can push the municipality forward.
0: Well, Obidi Abase, when was the last time I joined a fitness club, so I would do especially the East Lagos Fitness Club, where you train, when I'm with the business conversation?
1: I think that was last year.
0: And I said, I'm with your business conversation. 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
0: 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So oba ye. Messi dance is one kabekase. Eh wasase. It did the TNS. Wabet na one pen one yin fiho. But what now one brun fi be a dua. Sebi sebi se wa do do wa abo home by the
2: amount.
0: Mansumano. We want MC.
2: Eh, man, because Oman say sister any any. Nipa be bra bobo bo kio security tin ko fon sase. So obi e tu obi e free so. And MC. Eh, because I hope chance me hu ni say me boa wo.
0: A very good example.
2: What you say?
0: Me come sase.
2: Na for be ma sase abo.
0: Me come sase so no. Me yan ru e no bi wasase no so.
2: Mhm.
0: Me dru na mkanze mame, me mpene tutu ne no enti no. Wo ha o hwa ha de, but e du sa bre we dia. Mr. Obexen Wako. It do sabre no, why ready Oko? Na me jin a bonat na se. Bresu send me bano. Me chas as nigga man say.
2: And no dia
0: was saying.
2: Oman and no. Usa no or ko and I would jeno tnaso.
0: Yeah.
2: But a situation be a wako to. And I won't so ha metina yen wa book your sesiso.
0: Now to run one pam.
2: Eh hinti I wanna make kain tem me jidi se ubi a wuti be a wasa se won cry at it. I wako to so bitiso. Nija se no. So won't pen the totun in no anima so chin that sia. To the panic free so.
0: Okay. And no problem.
2: That's how same this word 90,000 Ghana citizens are going to be two squatters in here. No,
1: and yet official. Normally, answer now about two sangrof or no. Your friends, I will say more dialogue.
0: Yeah.
1: Utu omwa mumpini. And yeah. Sometimes I will say you come to some level of agreement.
0: Yeah.
1: Mm-hmm. Because won't me end sorry. Assembly end me sorry.
0: Yeah.
1: You have to settle them. And it be a Beminia show says, 90,000 a official assembly.
0: The assembly is there. Say I am pastor squatters.
2: Yeah, ne letter wo ha wo chro come assembly no. E na engineer wo assembly wo ba be share baby o come assembly. E na engineer ne be can say assembly say
0: first. E yama yama na kwenya.
2: Okay.
0: Mensin crash avili no. Say oba onka say onu na o kan na asem adom FM no. Na onji bre na onti assembly.
2: Okay.
0: Na for me because again or another kwenya to meet him personally and the regional minister and the member of parliament and the local government minister on the 29th of
2: April.
0: This is some of the things about our PBM. They were no much when you are breaking me away winning. Again, caution your assembly team. No, said those also going around now. Omo ye no mebi ya enye papa. Because ebe babes free also.
2: Yes,
0: assembly no, which is not you. So I say, who new idea be about that? And you just caution them that they should tread cautiously. Yeah, that's it for your time.
1: Of course, for number one,
0: for number one, for number one, for number one, for number one, for number one, for number one, for number one, for number one, for number one, for number one, for number one, for number one, for number one, for number one, for number one, for number one, for number one, for number one, for number one, for number one, for number one, for number one, for number one, for number one, for number one, for number one, for number one, for number one, for number one, for number one, for number one, for number one, for number one, for number one, for number one, for number one, for number one, for number one, for number one, for number one, for number one, for number one, for number one, for number one, for number one, for number one, for number one, for number one, for number one, for number one, for number one, for number one, for number one, for number one, for number one, for number one, for number one, for number one, for number one, for number one, for number one, for number one, for number one, for number one, for number one, for number one, for number one, for number one, for number one, for number one, for number one, for number one, for number one, for number one, for number one, for number one, for number one, for number one, for number one, for number one, for number one, for number one, for number one, for number one, for number one, for number one, for number one, for number one, for number one, for number one, for number one, for number best Western, eh?
2: Yes.
0: Yababa Jano, 9 o'clock a week today. Thank you so much for your time.
1: Thank you so much too. And I don't know if I have the opportunity to
0: of course.
1: Thank you to a few people.
0: Of course.
1: I want to thank the MP, the Honorable John Seto Dumelu, for the teamwork. We've been working together.
0: Great.
1: Cordially. And I want to thank him for the support he's giving to me and also to the municipality. Yeah. I also want to thank the regional minister for also the teamwork. We've been working cordially over the since I became the municipal chief executive. And also the current local government, the past and then the current local government minister.
0: Good.
1: Thank you very much.
0: Good.

0: Yeah, do I baby or be a mature than a pen? I do, but I mean, yeah, yeah, only need 3 seconds. Yeah, we did you must go and say, oh, I mean, I feel the Matthias, yeah.
1: Oh, man, oh, man, oh, man, oh, man, oh, man, oh, man, oh, man, oh, man, oh, man, oh, man, oh, man, oh, man, oh, man, oh, man, oh, man, oh, man, oh, man, oh, man, oh, man, oh, man, oh, man, oh, man, oh, man, oh, man, oh, man, oh, man, oh, man, oh, man, oh, man, oh, man, oh, man, oh, man, oh, man, oh, man, oh, man, oh, man, oh, man, oh, man, oh, man, oh, man, oh, man, oh, man, oh, man, oh, man, oh, man, oh, man, oh, man, oh, man, oh, man, oh, man, oh, man, oh, man, oh, man, oh, man, oh, man, oh, man, oh, man, oh, man, oh, man, oh, man, oh, man, oh, man, oh, man, oh, man, oh, man, oh, man, 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

0: Oh my goodness. Obinko we so don't want you know. I brand you a match the day, but tell yourself my hate simen cow say nyameya duma. Na what we be an busumi bia ni debia dan sika unyani sun kojisheni so beautiful. Odien so but reload do 10 Ghana Cedi or more airtime or data. 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Can you say no opt-in, no entry, until act now. Dial star 500 hash. 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You could be the next millionaire. Telecel connecting a year energies. Let me be a kokama edia mao. Now, as I can also say, geisha soap, you know, a seminar surum kwa udi jare na fi wa wati se wwa aisha mne bibi ya kokama edia mao. 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Sa, mkaibu imeka se FD4 ensa esha se sun kukra wane edibwa. Na fi masa akaya wansu adie bako se eni se Assemblies of God for almost attention business owners and food vendors. The world is coming to Ghana and the 2026 World Assemblies of God Congress is coming to Accra this October from the 14th to the 16th and thousands of delegates from around the world will be here. Any power who do fi miya who do pa ne beba a year on my Ghana and say Assemblies of God for Adarama. So this is one opportunity to showcase your brand or business to a global audience. Fiwiasia franenye na na one air button and to make sure that you are a part of this. Tun safre one episode of mobile exhibit your products number 20 and as well to be part of this historic event at the Black Star Square and Accra Sports Stadium. Inti udi drano kasiemu o provide service bio oto adwano se o kikan yema sie ni na ai beverage bi amaud what one money pass road we ya kwenya kasea abeto ho ama spaces no limited inti entrance won asikra deadline to confirm your interest no na what say complete your payment no just some 2 days away inti make sure you are part of it obaso hum ye pass the afre 0551432222 or 0257569399 and they are secure baby na for djuma ya bo y2k who de ratcho pa ya bo patro ye pa into a cow say just buy 10 tickets for the price of 8 tickets or buy 50 tickets and above and stand the chance of us doing a live show at a place and time of your choice. Number we 053-100-3813 Sisia Nasikyo. So we are taking you way back. Batman, VIP, Aketechio, Konfo Kwade, Obrafo, Lord Kenya, Reggie Zippy, Sabre, Nunatese, Enyej Maketua. As you dance out and you really have memories, who said no. That's to a specific defined generation. And you always say, Yashe, Promo Nasia, Anisa, Temaru, if you. On the 2nd of October, Friday, 2026, our La Palm Dome, inside La Palm Royal Beach Hotel, 8 p.m., say, we are singular, 150 Ghana Cedi, a doubler, 250 Ghana Cedi. It is short code news here, *25*3404# Now what to me, what to be, Y2K, yeah, I tell you. Yeah, then you may call us the Echo Bank, the Pan African Bank, Kojak Toothpaste and Mouthwash, Valex Lease Equip Limited, Door Master, Lawson DeRay Ginger Bakers, Fruitally, Compu Ghana, and that Levon 2 Femin Washes. So, yeah, Door Master, Kwan Strong Kusukra. Well, I mean, Oh, some birthday dedication. You are quickly. Fatumna. Oh, news update. Beautiful Fatumna for him.
1: Aye. 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One news, sir. 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Yeah, Ghana new professor. 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
1: nana tabua anima
0: I see you with you
1: chese
0: yelbisia so nana tabua anima happy birthday
1: yeah
0: wo goyel headquarters happy birthday eradenka home.

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1: 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Yeah, take you back to the days. Wukaye fi afi 2000. Na him fly for Jinamu Barry, Sabela Bano. And you funny. FVM because he Batman. Quade. Kubak. On Prof 1 in Lord Kenya. I can go on and on and on. Yeah, celebrating those sounds and memories for Quest for Gosokura. I am Drummer from Y2K Jam. My Enshia Wade Dome. La Palm Royal Beach Hotel. Fieda, 2nd October 2026. Get fee. Single year 150. And a top boy. 256 to me swap on online. *725* *3404#. Dress code. Emmanuel. Show baggy jeans. Never oversized t-shirt. 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Any high waist jeans. Papa B. Name of my real food dancing shoes. Let's say. Abessa. Tola. Surprises be. And to catch no bino no song can't you be. 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Sintesank. Air Strong. Air Tough. Lawson Dere Ginger Bitters. 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

0: It is not the police to legislate for you and me what we can say or cannot say on air.
1: Mm-hmm.
0: So that is not their rule.
1: Mm-hmm.
0: What they are doing now is the misuse of a law which is clearly outdated, anachronistic, completely antithetical to democratic values, and absurd in the extreme to target individuals who are critical of this government. That is exactly what is happening. And we must call it out for what it is.
2: There's this man on the TikTok who has been insulting, ahimfunyina, and unprintable words. Oye ma, oye chief imam, oye we, oye we, everybody, and everybody is quiet in the country. So obi suaba, osi efe no Ghana jollof. Na ni ma mami no kan wo social media no. You see, hey, where are we going? We saw the president, he saw the president's wife, and the words that she uses. Where are we going? Where are we going as a country? In a home where we don't follow the chain, the structure there. What happens? Then Obama Sheni in Kuweni Munawa Yeno. Nani Kura Sheni in a year Munawa Yeno. It takes away grace. There's no beauty. Na a man for tie ye man wo mu tie o Ghana for ni a ye o Ghana no ye man no ye young people no amu shia. So sometimes I remember when Akufo-Addo was there, there was a time some students were insulting him. Mwa ya man mu say mon ko school free. Hey, all because of what the society is doing. The behavior of people, I see, you know, the upbringing of people, no, it's from the genes and also from the environment that you live in. The community we live in, if we don't do things right, there will be no grace. Obia, obia. So you will see a child insulting the mother or the father. You can't do that. You can't do that. You are in the women fellowship and you are not respecting the women fellowship leadership. What money are we? You are in the church and you don't feel boy must you are paying for. Do you know what you are doing? Today church has become the idea. It's not about that. It's about Christ. It's about Christ. Why? Because Christ is the head.
3: You made mention of what is happening in the social media now. Sometimes I don't want to go to the social media because there's too much debt on the social media. It is like tit for tat thing going on. And I don't know the kinds of things we are pushing to these young ones here. We must be responsible about the kinds of things that we promote on the social media.
4: And
3: the leadership of the country. The president himself, his ministers, members of parliament, members of the opposition, the leaders, to speak against these kinds of things and to say, even if you are saying this in favor of me, it's not something that I would want to support. Unfortunately, we are seeing something different. It is as if in our

country. If you are able to do that, if you really want to gain positions in this country, you must engage in those things in support of a particular political party. When they come in power, you will be placed somewhere. But it is for us Ghanaians, citizens, churches,

0: Well, we are back. We'll share brain at 5 minutes after nine. Just one sim on Adum 106.3 FM and Yedi San Komwe Edi Free. Lots of your text messages aba Yebeji Bre na Yakenka Nina Edi Amawa. Nipa Dodona so interested in the Y2K move, no. We'll have time and talk about it for all the things that you have to. Anyway, Nipanso Amajibrisha Namutina, so we are so grateful. The next 5 minutes, Abijafuatinasianisa, what's happening in this country? Diana Pesoka. Share with me for the next 5 minutes, 0302-216561. And the next 5 minutes, I will just give us a call, 0302-216561, 0302-216562. Now, it's me, Eddie, is simple. The air person, okay, was him. The air, which is a Akemunsu episode, Dojima. Good morning, I'm to say.
1: Hello, good morning.
0: Morning.
1: But you make us a free golf city.
0: Okay, so free.
1: Golf City.
0: Golf City, yes.
1: That's right. But actually, what I thought to you, you be 2 months now, Kui.
0: Oh, so we want the camera, what I thought, say, they will pay attention to it, and I'm a boy. Oh, mama.
1: Now,
0: Oh.
1: Yeah, so baby invited them.
0: Yes, yes. The last time complained by we called their a spokesperson, but I'm surprised. And specifically Hifa, Hifa.
1: The Gulf City is Taki area. Baby, say we rising so area.
0: Okay, rising so. All right, yeah, that's CP. Why? You better draw my attention to that. Good morning, Apom Tisay.
2: Good morning. Omanjini Kwabena Asante.
0: Yes, sir.
2: Watnasi. Wokashia Wanti.
0: Yes, sir, it's you.
2: Eye Unia Bema Peace Man Namika say. Yedi can the bow abaso ene ahunye ejumata money multimedia crew nina mo bo. At the sum of my Ghana, Namin Shremuna, no mammon quatinting out on the womb. May come as a muswa, or my midi did be at the medican can, a galamsi, di omay in ya papa, Miss Shre Abaya with tissue, what shall say were galamsi, or mamma ting, because you won't say galamsi issue. Hello. Oh man, you want to say that I'm saying issue a ye dangerous.
3: Hello.
0: Hello?
3: Hello. Yeah. Good morning.
0: Unfortunately, let me say.
3: But sorry, I don't have it.
0: Unfortunately, you're in Tinka.
3: Hello. Hello?
0: Yeah, Otienka.
3: Me patch me to Mokapa.
0: It's you.
3: Me patch me friend me Martin. Me friend from Atarika. AKA GP. The patrol for the past 2 months in Sugana water in Yensu. For the past 2 months, Atarika.
0: Ewa Atarika, right? Atarika. Ewa Atarika.
3: And Atarika. Vila Shama Atarika.
0: Alright. Yo.
3: What?
0: Yeah, that's CP. You have a friend you try to cry and back to studio. Good morning.
4: Hello?
0: Good morning, what you say?
4: Ugadia. But you are me, Sarah.
0: Sarah Kasafri.
4: Me friend, Timwe. Toko Timwe.
0: Okay, okay.
4: But if you are Timwe, hire what Toko ha papa?
0: Choco.
4: Choco Timwe.
0: Ah, but how can Choco have a problem with this issue?
4: I said, I'm going to be a day, I'm not 2 days. I'm not and you'll be answer no one. Ya ka ka ka mu bi ye.
0: I see.
4: I don't need me. I'll be the me how back where you know I talk to me. Bad busy when you're thin. Until now, my court not office. Almost it's a school. I got a new work on your day. A baby, I want someone on your day walk for the Ianci Samano. My cohako, I ain't your mammy, your mammy could be what me cocker moon country.
0: Na on your ten, I don't mind any day.
4: That's why.
0: Okay, Jina Humanusu ni NGO number why? Jina Humanusu.
4: That's
0: true. Jina Jini number no why? Na wait here. 33 Prime Minister Netu baby na ten na di ne di. Yeah, your best friend no. Catch and see your best friend no. Yeah. Doctor, what's the doctor? I'm back with my phone today.
5: Onyametiasi.
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0: it doesn't change diya na omaka omu nye
5: oh really
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0: wakati oso bea 20 wakati oso bea 24 hour
5: kwa aha
0: we didn't want dance here to set up a secretariat.
5: Uh-huh.
0: Okay, say big push on the Juma. Okay, so be express highway. Okay, na senkoye. Okay, so the central but okay na senkoye. Eba pumu didn't want some. I want some to say. So you just can't just.
5: We okay catch. Oh, confuse our man for.
0: Debbie,
5: Debbie, Debbie, Debbie, Debbie,
0: Debbie, Debbie, Debbie, Debbie, Debbie,
5: Debbie, Debbie, Debbie, Debbie, Debbie, Debbie, Debbie, Debbie, Debbie, Debbie, Debbie, Debbie, Debbie, Debbie, Debbie, Debbie, Debbie, Debbie, Debbie, Debbie, Debbie, Debbie, Debbie, Debbie, Debbie, Debbie, Debbie, Debbie, Debbie, Debbie, Debbie, Debbie, Debbie, Debbie, Debbie, Debbie, Bible cross it, Okasasa Bofra, but when you near Okasasa Penny. On one, 1 year and 2 years and no, until an answer wouldn't yam a brofono. O freeze or bar bang we cry in China, or so a coof what the bedroom lesson soa, and we be. So a canoe to Moss Asa Mosua, and could be a canca de Oak and Kesipai. But where dear, on one animal, Sam say a coof wado. And yeah, maybe our year just say election tra and into some day I been election no. Same me call can be before. If you remember was a muso. I do fear minimum, west end off. Benchemano mini adia, but you could deny so be too bow with the America for no, and that is saying. And that the manifesto no, many day I ye who you my pa in ye, you can take it. Now miss me go to being show. And then no instant promotion, and as a postings, our nurses, ni teachers, and why I'm wedge ma. 24 hour economy, no one more market in. Market no crab.
0: There is he be fair? There is yeah, a secretariat to that effect.
5: Oh,
0: secretariat.
5: That year, Nipanu enu masuma beka eni say. Sika kwa di ko bush a big push no. Yeah, Ragushitando. Just by some more MPP. There are some of them. Yeah, we respect them. Wasi sika no program pono abam sanya Johnson abakuko. Wasi market no kwa mukosi no kwa bo minimu hubi. 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Enti ebesu swan keshe oma. Yen ya can say 20 or the say free SHS. Ye ba ya bemen sin swim no hamno. Ye ba ya instantly. We started.
0: But draw a line.
5: Confirm you.
0: Draw a line between 24 hour market and 24 hour economy. The 24 hour market here, an idea of that of the local government ministry.
5: Oh, nyabutre.
0: And the secretariat is mandated to do
5: nyabutre.
0: Something different
5: nyabutre.
0: From what
5: nyabutre.
0: The local
5: nyabutre.
0: Government ministry is doing.
5: Oma yine, wada roma. So, ufra hafu ana ufri bono.
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0: Yeah.
5: Medasi. 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
5: Bono. 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Se a far market. Any hospital. 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Yebubu bank. Obi betmenya entrepreneurship obeko school yes yebubu school. Meanwhile in your manifesto didn't state that and in tinka 24 hour economy no if you go through their manifesto me no me can't throw that say what yes ye mame mubo bi fanchero enema or listing ye no
6: was the key sectors of the 24-hour economy policy. Page 22, any. Into a manifesto, no, what you say? Any more people say agro processing, manufacturing, pharmaceuticals, construction, financial services, extractive industries, sanitation and waste management, hospitality industry, retail centers, transportation services, health services, security services, but your boy market you. Any more listy any litany of a yoki can was even a teacher and no assumption and be
7: what's him. Wrong with that? There's a secretary that is going to act according
6: may to this. Me say say adia na oka yen o say yatiti wa unia e you are saying sami dem was yatiti wo ko 8 hours na we yakọ 8 hours na me suma ko 8 hours captain smart ko 8 hours oka yura mama na akọfa watch be gina ho and demonstrate
7: when the last time you
6: don't check, let
7: when was the last time you checked from the Ghana port and then that of DVLA
6: Ghana
7: and then the Ghana, assembled... Ghana hold on and Ghana card they've opened a 24 hour business center but no anya dey say anywa
6: anwa me catch the word say anya she kura no obodi say sanitation and waste management and na me no kasay bola awiakete ni yeye kanu kura na kaifo na niema existing there here hono no there here 24 me madam passport me dey dey me dey dey dey am yan deviate o say teacher for bo o say doctors bo o say nurses bo. It is and then Uber as a coup for the 2012-2016. Otmi for doctors close to, or they say nurses close to 120,000. Likewise teachers are. Nurses and then who deviate here. Meaning, so would you, as an astute or the journalist, no, you push me. But the reality is that people are suffering. And your band, why you're there for whom? And you are running away. Or mantening the watch, could you know? Was here the 24 hour economy, no? Say that here, three. What would be, sir? I don't even can watch him. In any case, mami ndi ka kranchia mamfo. 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And then the multimedia and so no, the respect and professionalism, including Joy FM, Adom FM, Asempani, Adiamo ya adie. 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Company be from Narawa, the same mining,
7: from say
6: Narawa. Wo would ye? 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
7: The Narawa.
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6: 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It's what happened in Kenya. 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But in recent time, no, and you may be a hugging. 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About 90% of our policemen, no, they are very good, they are well trained. woman ni ho aye ni ho nanso dua bia bata dua dua e wo sɛn dua yi bia no bɔnwuma bata ho nti mesrɛ sɛ ne binom adi abufuo ayɛ 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The next NDC government will complete abandon ongoing health infrastructure projects, upgrade selected specialist hospitals, and focus on the following health delivery infrastructure.
7: That's agenda 111, no? The last time I checked, 30. Abain so far ka dia ka no abain partner private health
6: institution. Say you were saying. See, they trust the guy. Will complete, prioritize, abandon, and ongoing health infrastructure projects.
7: What is wrong with the government saying I'm doing 30 at a go?
6: Oh, minya. What kind of what you know? What me follow up? I will say about what you are now. Say you remember the only NDC about who tell manu asem sadia. I don't care your bedroom baby. You know the hard on reputation of man in a month for the new one. Tobo and pentemumwa. And this yabaneka. Many won't take cream ya betna ha and ye debate ye na hope city or kaswa. Eko ye sen. Entu wakanwa tienwa efficiency or sis wakando kodoko semwa. 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Intiam pente mumwa. Bosha wo share ye die bosha die dabre bosha wan shem kwan so di inframa be manipa and almost everything in this manifesto 2024 manifesto no the repetition of 2008 2012 2016 the repetition about 90% and I can prove it.
7: What's wrong with that?
6: What is wrong with that? Say we want to say yam packing kai ani to be ba shem.
7: But you were consistent with free SHS. Answer the money to me.
6: We were consistent with free SHS. Ya ka ya no ni ya mai. Si ya ya ba ya ni ya sign. Ebi ya nyami mpengu se ya nya 2016 ya ba 2020. Anase ya nya kurampo ena ba umiye bayi ena wasabe kembi wa espai. But when ya we were consistent. But wu 2008 wanye. 2012 unya kwanye wanye. 2016 na kesu wanye. Na se wubana up to this time unye. There was a time 2012-2016 NDC allegedly a woman manifesto. I've taken note of that. So I'm going to see what saying offices are all the members of parliament. They said it in 2012. Then in 2016, 2008, 2012, 2016, almost CAV. Many two constraints for MP, whether NDC or MPP, I have the list here. It's here, you're careful. But I know, Pam, you know, they are two anymore, men koso. They are the kind, you're cooking at seven. Yeah, NDC for one more perino.
7: Have you followed the cocaine stories very well?
6: Yes!
7: What you have seen?
6: Oh, man, you know.
7: I know, yeah, how do I'm paying for
6: this? I know, yeah. Or can we attend war?
7: There be. Yes, it's in mine.
6: Yes, it's in mine.
7: It's in your mouth, sir.
6: There be.
7: It's in the empire.
6: Enunti, tio. Enunti. 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Eye 90s. 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And young people and I was who? Mami Mao, prof, what is saying? Honorable Ni Okaija Adamafu.
7: Ni Okaija Adamafu.
6: Former Interior Minister. Nwasaya MP Odododio. Year 1996 or so, during the World's Drugs Day, Obekansa, Ghana is increasingly becoming a drug transit point. And so, 1999, the annual ET men's and the deputy, your friend Professor Patrick Addy. So what in India? He also admitted that Ghana has become a transit point for drug addiction. In between, Okay, ya Francis Bene.
7: Francis Bene.
6: Ya no, ya international diplomat. Okoto Okoken was Switzerland. Quickly, NDC government brought him here. Oma Nyerifi. Afei, ya Free Press, any Chronicle. So, okay, people be on your friend Free Press. Any Chronicle. They reported, Emma Wau Bra Penny, Yenina, our revered brother, Kwesi Pratt. He went to Chelmsford Crown Court, London. Eko testify, say, Abe mum peninfuwa no drag ya yinu omu guso. The report is there. Unya chronic, they are making yina ano, the facts are there. Na ya niye yule fi. MPP buy, you know, between 2000 and 2008, no. Enye mami yinu ni siye, nye di kain eye no kre. Eye no kre se amwate nwa ye MPP MP. Nebo mwa kwa no, wa ama party office. Yam fire non tuo, but o de yet person is here. The second one was MB Benjamin. Na me mi di yao, mpenimfuwa na wamu ya involved in MB Benjamin and NDC di shee mu say, wamu manifesto 2008, wamu di shee mu somba wamu opin. Wamu ba ya munu send seven, send for wamu crop for wamu no, 2008 manifesto wamu kasu wamba MB Benjamin no, wamu ya mwajmu wenti mi ankoye. But NDC seven say, as at the time MPP was leaving office in 2008, near Operation Westbridge, Omo UK, the evidence and then the endorsement they gave to MPP government, and they say drug trafficking was a Ghana less attractive for drug trafficking. Operation Westbridge, Oba Obehu. And in Tumkrofwe by 2010, na chasye, neko, to the extent say, I stand to be corrected. E wiasya fanenye na be bieni wano mwa, VVIP, solely meant for the president and the vice. And few others, or Babesi at me the cooking kofaho. Na yele, you know the story. 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He should come and redeem his image. If you read Luke 13 verse 9, was it perhaps they may bear fruit? Na nyamin ma de kwame sa ombra. 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no o mampanin krof ho bo mu na me di am ngwa
7: that one they've come to deny that
6: any after enti yan yintum
7: oh say nyen sound
6: sir
7: your official communication is important
6: official communication free fine
7: you add up that one say if him paying for one
6: but say bon sam ba ka kire say we di enyem nam kun na abegye bon sum adi mebo
7: nyen sound
6: ha
7: nyen sound
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7: nyen sound
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7: What's happening?
6: O se, cocaine ye nya ubi a one yeye. 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
7: What kasa se?
6: Oh yes, I'll send the tape to you. Osimu nyao bia kokene mina myeye.
7: So, ebia ono no, known for comedy.
6: Wano susu ye ni misene yonko pani yura mama.
7: Oye known for...
6: Known for comedy.
7: Comedy.
6: And it is what you also see ya enami miko jina ose meno adia tia omampeni wabani begua. Should I be known for comedy?
7: You are not known for that.
6: Wano ma samso ni enambuwa ubem.
7: You are not
6: known for that. Wano ma samso na enyema koswa ten say. Ye chini patum ye ye wese ni adia deno. 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So ya MPP ni nwa anje strategika. 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Ba ateni ya die nipa wa endoso unu Ghana. Number one. His Excellency John Dramani mama.
7: Oh.
6: When I knew this man. Growing up. I admired him from afar.
7: How do you say that?
6: Oh yes, inti me too mira mi chiresi ya me too nso. Me wo all the litany of a year met media catcher. Mustesi no so se me gina on ma catcher. O kind the book o chair my first school guitar. O kind say book no.
7: Me kind.
6: My first school guitar. And I quote, "I know you pay 39 to pay 40." Our classmate be an your friend Ezra. Wa say Ezra no, wo hu se wo you be a ya che se yeah, or the same, yeah, no, na ya antete no. Let me read it. Now you be shocked about Don Dramani Mama. Me say, emro ye information, communication minister no. E kakakira bi sen ko convince me. Na me penasem. Me ko parliament, e ko committee on defense, ko ya mi service near the day. Me wunu biara me penasem. I don't know what has changed, but a dear bakwa, e kum MPP ni NDC for one penny for a dear ni mono. Oh dear wunu, you understand communication. The echo chambers. Emrebia information filter. Oh, ohini nyankwada. Ohini nyankwada. Ene di jom mame druo sa. Communication bubbles. Baby, yako druo no no. Mami nkancho. It's so interesting. What say?
7: Okay, can I free him?
6: I'm quoting from John Dramani Mama's book, page 39 to 40. Tiesenia will see a describe on ni pano. What say? Ezra was in our class. Wasn't he? Something else that made Ezra stand out was that he was very muscular, which was quite strange for a child. His physique, tia, resembled those of the men we sometimes saw on the campus grounds clearing the underbush with long, slightly carved cutlass. You mean when you saw a beer and wine is a premier out, it's a bad day for Mudohano. Then you,
7: I'm the Langa Langa dos.
6: And it's all your queer knee now, Wahafu. Who are Sante, who are voter, who is Srim now? This is how John Dramani Mama is describing his classmate.
7: Debbie.
6: Maybe I'm a trust.
7: Debbie.
6: Was it after all? Whatever the reasons.
7: Train,
6: chance.
7: Transfer.
6: Man, I'm Trey. I'm listening.
7: San, Komona, or born and woman. And then in Tia or Dima Queen.
6: Yeah, when you pet trim, they walk home the piano.
7: My young could be a mini was school. San, if I know about his own much trunk. Then who be another
6: man? Why is that prem? They know my cast and baby.
7: A show, Nippon, and it's a brand.
6: And Tina Mutre, or be I a swear communicator, no. You should have refined it. Samina Mitre will say, yeah, you know, I write. I'm in doubt.
7: We did mean to say,
6: yeah, but any other onion to move. Now the freeze on Quarame
7: Castle.
6: Conclusively, you understand. Listen. Or say, their skin, which was blacker even than a starless sky at midnight, would be glistening with sweat. The rest of us were of average size. We weren't weakling, nor did we look as though we had koshoko. Though standing next to Ezra, you might be inclined to wonder. I wasn't at all surprised to learn that his father was a farmer. Chen yo, utwe ufri, baby, a fumu, ahafu. Wase, anye mi wangwa se, se di ane mwe sisi nchwe deni, waye se premre no, se ane papa yukye ni. Webia, uye ethical writer, communicator, will not go this way. Uye ya udia linke, efe wansi wani mwusisa. And I'll read everything. Che, wase, I wasn't at all surprised to learn that this, his father was a farmer. Though, I would have guessed that it was an animal farm. And not a cocoa farm, because Ezra looked as though he had been born, raised, and fed in the same way as livestock. My first coup d'etat. Come on! Certain president, my said that the books will be in the amount. My memo didn't find true. Do you know why? My communication, I mean, you know, my only said there are so many gaps in the system. Where the architect, the hidden architecture of presidential communication, the strategic voice of authority and democratic legitimacy. Mimia, so when you're dying out in Kenya, now you're president and now you're closer, Okasemono, Obermen in Diabem. The second one here, the architecture of the presidency, character, power and the discipline of national destiny. One of the requirements of presidential communication, you must be ethical. No matter the provocation, you should apply emotional intelligence. But Mr. President, with all respect, I love him still. He sounds so pushy and cheeky and reactive. It doesn't help. What do you know to in China? My years are there. Or can send me 2020 election. Me bomb in some manner. Simon, why are you bonny? But me say be our sister. What say? Our politics has devolved into one of the insults, intimidation, and unfortunately in many cases has become increasingly violent. This is an anathema to the sustainability of the health and wealth of our republic, fought and won through the blood and toils of our forebears. As servant leaders, we pledge to abide by the ethics of a clean campaign, devoid of insults. Okay, we announce my boy. Here, here, Mama, can we answer? What say? I won't respond to MPP's rapid press conference. MPP quiet press conference. Responsible president, former president, I will not say no, no, no, they also cry. Rabbit. Come on. Mr. President. And you appreciate that you are a communicator? Tia, they are talking to me. What say? Despite the well reasoned beliefs, despite the well reasoned release resort, the apex court of the land gave the leeway for the electoral commission to go ahead with the exclusion of the existing voter identification cards from the list of identification requirement. We are deeply disappointed and strongly disagree with the court over this outcome, which has confounded many legal experts and thrown the country into a state of confusion. So here earlier on, the way or describe woman, I didn't, Supreme Court, you are aware. Oh, they are not in China, Thursday, 8th May, 2014. Mamas insulting divisive and ethnic stereotyping remarks against the Ashanti. Emre Drew baby a doom so San Wama artificially created. Eya one more nipan wo ye in charge of tour. Ne not to send woman discount mono. Eba ya ya can was him. So cheeky, blame God. Come on. Ye blame God for doom so.
7: But we attend ye.
6: And yet him de blame God. Oma in the minim dia woka. What ya say tia? Eya November 16, 2017. Mama compares a Akufo-Addo and his appointees to pigs. You read it, Ghana Web. Oma penin kasasa. Oma inum pempen so edi akodro. Any baby a yepesi akodro. No ba odi a esa ko yechiri. Ene koko a kya fwasi trempi sen. Ene kashi ufosu. Abrobe ufosu. Ene koko ufosu. At least, yadi free 410 cities. Edi kodro 3,100. Odi about 2,500. Nan say ya that this special group on the two that say investigation from here, you know, no see a trial for 4,000 Professor Buedimu group, maybe what? 600. What is that, Koko board on the can one and now, Emre Kenya can say ya that double track bar, and crown banyanyam. Fine. And now can so buy our bay. 90 days natrium, ya co 2 years unye. Eko yasia intentionally, and crown over 55,000. Wamu di omonyam, maybe what? And into a minor, a careful, Yakikani say, you know, Yakikama Funia Kamadam Pine. And ne, send ya the rare price of fuel at that time. Any dollar a ye rate, send in the city, a yanin yamuna ya top fuel, 14. Then ne, aka kana do 19, you know. Now, catch a drava for so a moon tomorrow, ASM. And ne, and this in a typical ceremony about time in 1 euro. As someone buy ya can a dollar number form. Meanwhile, so no, Momu nim kwanya a faswa. A free 2024 economy minister asia eba.
7: You agree, sir, Patrick Chenjen.
6: I'm listening.
7: You agree, sir, dollar number form.
6: Who say I will agree?
7: You agree to that?
6: Who say I will agree?
7: You agree to that?
6: That mean ya? Ajuma we unti minge.
7: Debbie.
6: So we cover 11 billion. Debbie. And now they stabilize the dollar there. Who am I in unti min koye?
7: Debbie.
6: Obram kwadanya ajuma ye unemployment rate. Ye 20.5 and akodu 30%. And it says sikano common sense should tell you say. Say sikano mose mo di kushin ya ma double and stability no.
7: So in almost.
6: They are touching me on usu su anosu meno oka akwa bisu meno ya ajuma. Meno ya ajuma say. Ye raba umia. As at the time our MPP was won, since Nkrumah's time, Ghana gold ina nanya 8 tons, yen the timidi call over 30 tons. And the timidi sajunu baya, the stability under Amin Anta had started. And into what have they done? In any case, Sadia Woken, there's a clear-cut distinction between macroeconomic stability and micro. So the reflection, the reality, the real life of the people are here can once no. If it's not reflecting that, many here can once them. Don't know about no. And nobody here saying. And no quarter by saying. Into a mind, and you may be on more. I trust your ingenuity, I trust your intelligence, and I trust your professionalism. But the question is, if you are the one, Tiantiano, was for my idea and were first worker. But now you are saying the right thing. And to don't know about formula, and I cast the guy you free Kumasi Bahanes Watier. Don't know about formula, and a hostel fee, Abafom. Don't know about formula, and a teacher for Ketria, Esumo Mwana. Don't know about form, and I'll call you to me to Adiana. Ye jamat ye fo.
7: Right, Ira Dumako Befi no
6: ti. Abet na body tie said o ko. We ni shika. Ka o man ni me wie no. Obi a MPP ni bia ni this ni bia nkope the last state of the nation address. Nana Akufo-Addo, Papa Nyame Nhyira. O reading wa parliament, MNDC for na ji tum ye ye no. Economic recovery na asset ahyahya eba. Enye ma di gu na kwam no. You are just mere beneficiaries. You don't have that foresight and insight to have done that.
7: Nipinu, akwaba.
8: Yini ya omae?
7: Na, boko die?
8: Wadi adum. Mkwawe yomu idie.
7: Good, good, good.
8: Bibia ya boko.
7: We are not in normal times. Every day.
6: Ah, nani, bebebe. Shhh. Bidia reho manupa. Yacheja wo na wasa abota ibeka mwasim.
7: We are not in normal times. Very unfortunate. At this point, forward looking in terms of CD to the dollar, in terms of our express highway, in terms of a lot of things government wants to do, particularly for the welfare of the Ghanaian. Na obedabe sorry no. Na cocaine hun komoni di na ya chiri we wakudi mampenya tem ya yese we are man why what's happening muko as national executives need muko into conclave and komo bena mudi how do you want to solve this
8: challenge about that ebe chia tifu mfanchem minya I'm under the weather smonti about my elite kakra enyemi wangwa ena me Emma nya osu nwanwa ohwe abakose mu a emre bia obo se oman no nshishe eto 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intelligence so those in charge of making sure self they protect and check what comes in and what goes out what are they really doing and ehona mu say oman pindi neni isi
7: because I'm surprised that me really man penya dia na me have further checks na. I understand say NACOC should have been even though they are the port they don't have access to your ICOMs they are not an integral part of those things now
8: so
7: I've been wondering
8: it's a big lapse a very big lapse now Ushima is like they've been off that
7: of
8: sector
7: course.
8: For
7: Otiwakwa.
8: About 6-7 years now.
7: We need access to BBI.
8: So, what are we really doing? Why is Obama an introduction of a system that say a benefit state, you know, not integral stakeholders will not have
7: major,
8: access
7: major
8: to
7: major stakeholders.
8: So, one more omutina see a high pass and the course. I think there should be some crack.
7: It also doesn't take away the compromise on the part of some of our agencies no more representing interest. No?
8: Of course. So meaning the network is not working. Because security is networking. Are you getting me? Say Ubiya Dinadrin Etama we all accomplish a clear goal.
7: Mm-hmm.
8: There's an ultimate goal. When it comes to import and airport, there's an ultimate goal.
7: Mm-hmm.
8: Will be any kun revenue, will be so any kun say, ndroboni enko emba, will be any so kun say, a two ne akudia. Uni hu akadie no eno so enko emba obi so eni ku se nyama ensen fata no emba oman no ana efi oman no so uhwe all the security services at the porter, they are in a network to make sure say we achieve an ultimate goal. So bakwe juma enye overlap the other, they all work towards a clear goal. Enti port security, I'm there to protect their infrastructure. Customs is for revenue. Immigration is for illegal persons in and out. I'm gonna move breast to away in this animal. Say that is immigration. NACOP is there for illicit items,
7: drug trafficking.
8: National security and BNI is for illicit weapons. This is why all of them are there. But at the end of the day, are we achieving the full benefit of why they are there?
7: No.
8: So there should be a clear restructuring and a training of the persons. Look, I've always maintained that there are several people at the port. They don't even have the requisite knowledge and understanding why they are there. And that has been a worry to me.
7: Awesome.
8: Especially when it comes to the national security
7: sector. Awesome.
8: They are just there. National security for declaration form. Anyway, Juma. National security, anyway, Juma. So, who could check it? What revenue, Juma, your customs.
7: Anything found home.
8: But that is what. So, Niyama say, so, if the network between national security, BNI, and NACOP was firm, why would item be concealed in either charcoal or what have you to leave the port to a different destination? It means I think there should be a clear removal of personnel out of that sector, and let's fix, because in security, the little I know said if there's a breach, those who cause the breach are not supposed to be at post. Ain't he? And your way, and in your own Binyano, I did it. I didn't do it, but there should be a result, there should be a solution.
7: Let's be all worried.
8: We should be all worried because the people who committed this crime against the state are Ghanaians. They are not wearing particulars. It is me, I'm worried. You should be worried. But when you go that tandem, Minya. Under your watch, did we not record some of this?
7: At least we did.
8: So, is it not a fact, say, anytime the country want to thrive in terms of sustainable development, we have people who think, say, Omudie, they will commit certain crime to bring the state into.
7: But you know, in terms of Yamanyo Semaye, the NDC at various points in time has described the MPP as a cocaine coast people, you know. So when it comes like that, a difficult for the MPP to also discuss it from the national point of
8: because
7: view.
8: Of former Bakos.
7: And the NDC has said, hey, no man, where she say, nah, or man, and Casano, just like I've told you this morning, you are adding up to. You're in pain for your partisan. They've compromised the system,
8: of course.
7: And they're enjoying because they know we're knocking our heads together without attacking them.
8: Of course.
7: That's the challenge.
8: Because who are the brains behind these ICOMs? Are you getting me? People have been trained to make sure, say, you use a system to accurately check, say, nearby, near corner. So, say, ene, you do one more.
7: We know the people.
8: What do we need to do?
7: I'm surprised because NACOC this morning getting an inside information that they had never had access to that ICOM.
8: So, are they not ashamed of even making that?
7: They were present at the port, but they don't have access to it.
8: What do you mean by that? What's your value there? Is it not that I'm weird?
7: That's the question. What do you mean by that?
8: Is he, so, and then, in Nguasi account, man. I said,
7: so all this why would have started.
8: You have exhibited gross incompetence and negligence of authority. You have been irresponsible. It's not Mwejumani say, Mwejumani say, Mubecheki say, in Ruboni and Ko, in Ruboni in Roman. Na niyama yedi check, Akadia yedi check ya deno, mu muni access, muni hun to me, muni hun nimdiye, then, na, then, mwana, muwamaye. Etiye na, asemesia edi nguasi ba, na fina muka.
7: Ubecheki.
8: You want us to clap for you, or you want us to, excuse me, insult you?
7: Yeah. So maybe what do you insult me? How do we deal with now yes, insulting syndrome now bana agents? I mean, how do you deal
8: with it? Is it mean and the attitude kwasem? Yeah, attitude kwasem. Me say, if you say say a journey and na anyame abom e form so mo wu na mo dey see fee amount tia. You don't go certain we to become a vagabond and irresponsible.
7: In terms of Bukasa.
8: Yes. Uti enka na Bukasa by heart. Are you getting me? Atitikwasem. Look, in your FFI, the use of this mobile phone and its connectivities, you know, is for the good, the bad, and the ugly. Whichever way you choose, it's up to the training you have. People, nipa bebre fo se me di mi so phone si menim na me kan ya me pe na me nya follow you know, I make some coins. That is my job. You are not thinking, mean you are a lazy thinker and you don't want to do anything productive for yourself, and that is what we have recorded. And I delve into your man yourself more. People have taken undue advantage and misbehaving. They have sponsors, they have facilitators, they have motivators. Are you getting me? And it's becoming something.
7: Yeah.
8: And
7: waking up and everything is insult. Depressing.
8: Me, as a leading member of the NDC in this region, if you are in that realm, you will not be my friend. Unless you are using it productively to bring in persons. Are you getting me? And who your social media, architects now you sue just to denigrate, to malign, to publish malicious facts and things that have no basis. Me, you're not my friend. But equally, there are people within the circle who also anchor those things, who also are happy with those things, so in both different political parties.
7: Yeah,
8: and see, the bottom line say atitikwa you've been a vagabond on, like, you have no respect for yourself, you have no respect for Nyami Obo, so you think you can do anything for yourself. Me, entity, Mr. Antiminye. When I meet you in studio and we are making argument, in a slip, I can throw a word at you. But in reflection, I will not say, Nyamakano, Ankoji, I will apologize to you. We've all made statements in studio, in panel discussion, we've hurt each other. But at the end of the day, we make amends.
7: Right.
8: But to say, my phone, na ma tro, na ma ka, na me nyahu nimdi, ahunguahua, niji, I won't go that tandem. Intermediate. 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Are you getting me?
7: Mm-hmm.
8: Se, sa, obo adienu, omiyan in sa se se ya.
7: Okay.
8: I have. And okay, there are many people who are gasping for breath. Se, osi di anko omosua. Omu nya.
7: Omi.
8: Omi. Se, osi, you come with the cost. Mimi ti ha. Inye oxygen. But I'm breathing freely. What? I need to be thankful. So why would I use that time to go and malign, to go and publish falsehood, denigrate somebody to gain what? It's about upbringing. And because at the time, Anna, Adi Eba Omaemunu, all of us here, Shehain,
7: Adjerem,
8: Yamfantitie, NDHA, so people took advantage of it, and then Ebe Biakodi, Afi, Nenina Edidi. Ebe Edidi, but Ebe Hu, Nipumasi, but Yenti me,
7: and
8: but I think, one, it was the parental guidance, it must be societal guidance from the Christian, the religious area. Say, asofo, amalamfo, bibian omufa sanctity, you know, and call preaching ni ntit or asori demu to bring people to the core society. And take it, and you're buying kwa, a buying will crack the whip. Amanyo sembe shim, and they achi we, yanchi we, and they achi we, yanchi we, ni nina, ye, nia, SF fata. Enti mine masre, ubiya fani diye mani hu.
7: Alright.
5: Yeah. Minya, say diye minu ya no ekan, imoya. So when you ask ka, ene tu ni ati mdidiye.
8: Mina uka.
5: Oh, Debbie. Yo, bet you say, I know per home farm, mammy from me goose. Oh, say, unia semka. Enna, ya obey. Sem crowns did ya temoa, ya neng harbing. San say, oh ya crack. Paul crack and was him, semi abofra, nami katasabofra. But so when you be ya president, ube ya minister, ube ya party executive, ukasa ube kano. And on a year, a disusu. A ya dear, emwaying. So what you say, but answer na mekosa asa mnesono. Minya, emre di kanya party bi far manifesto 2008 manifesto NDC. Ya, okay pay 34. Ekin kain na fighting na courted trafficking. Because of MV Benjamin. Mo describe who MPP basa. 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
8: Rema mankwa umbonedi.
5: Oh! Raymond Amankwa, na down for pa on any year Juma and Ibrahim Mama.
7: Oh, David.
5: Raymond Amankwa.
7: Oh,
5: ni fear now, Timono. Raymond Amankwa with him, Chrome. That was why he was sleeping.
8: I'm Fuqua Chiana.
5: What's saying?
8: I'm Fuqua.
5: Me say, I don't know what you're saying. Ibrahim, ni papa. He didn't want us to go there.
8: No,
5: and if you're a kicking,
8: you're a Minia, this
5: one. Yeah, yeah, West. Young God, that tangent. But Minia, Mekano. Yeah, Musa say, a Biamos journalist, Monday, Columbia 4. Yes, it's to be quite your Dabenko and Fee. On the 26th of March, a year day, and I mean you're quit too. In the name of Ghana, Echo saying, he said, Wamu bet me Eddie, the saying, Wamu vessel, Abaha. Yes, you bet me, Diako. Eddie, Diako.
8: Columbia vessel, Ben,
5: no, Kwane Kwafia, Missimiba. Kwane Kwafia City FM. Kwane Joy FM. They have published it.
8: That.
5: To be quite young, Dabenko and Fee. They are noted for Nyema Yakan once me. Now, Ubana Koma, unfettered access to them. In your letters, be careful. I'm not paying
8: credit to carry out the same. Is he
5: May say, Utue, Sawun Numbi, Onum Cocaine, near Babania Quatu, we need them. Minya, the environment, no, is enough to also implicate you. Columbia, for the year 2A, Yanwa Mutra Yakase, Montmin from B. B. Abrahanum. Nasabi, a day by a day ban. Yanwa Mufadam for,
7: okay,
5: but maybe you're the Pesa Maker. And the first as him we see today. At least, you're Mam, Rollins, Yamin Fenice Yi. And say, was the MPP people, their mouth is not like acid. NDC, they are noted for insult. The very pioneer of who NDC, you know, he gave that a year. At one, Shankrofoye Mamu appointment under His Excellency John Dramani Mama. And yes, Anthony Nukunitian America. At least, if not anything at all,

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2: Emma, Yatumon, come on. Mamun's room, and one is a more better Duffy's Healthy Glow Shower Gel. I'm a yajari, now you're with you and you're to say, yeah.
1: Duffy's, who are you, Coco? 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
2: Then, so Duffy's Beauty Products, noa. 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
4: Yeah, how you doing, sweetheart? 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
5: Good. 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
4: I'm good. 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
5: Oh, come on. OPD is on right now. Work and Happiness. 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
4: Work and Happiness got me riding every morning. 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

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And as that be so Enko Enfama Tinated Heba, Tinated Malake, Tinated Tomac Mr. Any Tinated Benicare. And I'll pay one more and I saw my snake. I'm having the words of motivation at the Brew War. I work as a video, so.

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Get faster, I can say, and confirm traffic health and beauty. As there be and confirm DBS Industries Limited, face so as there be and confirm tenanted. And I saw my son of pay mommy day. West of motivation at the Ebrewa.

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Hey, so for penny, kasiya power kana ha. 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

0: Mamima Apostle Akwaba. 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I am motu kama eddy amount. It gives you organic skin care and bleaching. 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So, eh, wow. I clear pimples, rashes. I hold rubber. Ni pediano in our face. So, I sound so improve skin tissue. 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Yeah, what Duffy's black sports cream. So, why I clear black sports. I hold wow. But when him. Any we need pedia no any. Wow, person would team a full year. We hear Jeffy's hair groove net me up wow and they would mean a beer for any chim ye ben AH Hotel East Lego. Sanson a Pogas furniture tech junction. Your number bet me a fra bag in the door. Hey, 0596611277. 0596611277. That is here. I don't see four, especially Miss Ramu. I want to say, Moose, there, and I'm going to cut the cost down. DBS Industries Limited, Miss Opa. Almost a year near. And we'll see, I'm going to Ghana for you, and him say 10% discount to say, oh, Truck Island Plus for finish it in one. Eddie Madden, CDBR. It is a wound, Nimua. Oh, Truck DBS Industries Limited, I'm calling Plus for finish it in one. There's some amount 20 years warranty. 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Oh my Ghana, my dear, you see a Pusain catcher, say, Yanni roofing expert, oh my Ghana. Aha. Tenate, and they will petinate at no in Abia. One sabbe can be papa. 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Also, yeah, walk, Market Road, no so, Tamale, and the Techiman, your home. One more penalty room for number in a monfrey. Number no A is 0596811155. 0596811155. Meshia Apostle. Yeah, papa, yeah, dear, you Solomon Odu, papa, Anopei, Adom FM, Kasefidius, Work and Happiness, Yamwa Kwaba,
1: Major Swedia,
0: Bemena. 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
1: yes, I don't mean to do.
0: Yes, I mean, do do a tea and can pay a 80 yen. Why you didn't Ghana? Why you didn't pa or Ghana has he pa? A young bonnet,
1: shanker ready.
0: A yamia juma away, and on a nam swama, a yemubi say, ye nimo. Do do a tea and can 80 and then no first time swamme so upi, make us a menu ishi and pudding poom. 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
0: 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No more other world. They wiase ba kun ya, but other side. No waso asisa. 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
1: Adeba hakuwa mpese, etie fu ina etie asene se. The first day out obi man is also five pistols in the running card in Kwano. So that time no na declare battle.
0: The very first day,
1: yeah, our page once I said me five say me run me card in Kwano. So down na work and to kwache ni. Now you see the whole life na you hono a battle. And this battle no any personal wish or someone's decision say me say me kon abrabo mu. The moment you be waba a reassi win, you have entered into an arena of warfare. Send a job can or job or say or how to say just some it to and can be a measure rather than the minister madano. Anytime beyond the be for Christmas who run or cry junk when beyond will declare war. If you say, oh my genie didn't deal mum to me say, oh my yameba. Now, yes, even the devil na yene ne kwa sa disono. O di kan fight or heaven. And I went to me. So the book of Revelation, Bible say, na Ebraya towards Fiasian, yes, mumye, mum was as you so. By my condition, we shall overcome him by the blood of the Lamb and by the words of our testimony. And when obi or befer Christ to be an men you are say, a yamogonso, a yam tokwa. And now, Beku Yamidimo, who yet to say ambassador, now say your candidate. Who make you say, as I just want to tell you, Ebbe Costan was so tear. Now, do I was as you saw no year, Bron Samono, any woody a sea. So you are going to use the name of God to encounter devil. It's in Yamel Summon and Yabetesa. Say, what is in Yamel Summonano? Now, Usimwe, Nabibia Koyedia, ma'am. You will fight. You will go through a lot of issues. And as a matter of fact, I am so for your intent teaching long suffering. Apart from Mkonkwa by Galatians can say odor gentleness and no mano. Unkunku so abai fair no long suffering, suffer long. It no or branka sano ewo mkunkumu. 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And yes, no be wuji yankwano, he suffered. It is salvation a expensive. And kwa jian kasa no, obre wo huwa sana, ye jeng, ye kwa sasa na tuwa diya maye. To be a befa Christo su kwa no kwa jian kwa biya ano, that process you go through. It mo be a fashion to me say, nyamisumwa ding. Sebi yo jami say, when ye fika krana, wabobra, esun bi e ding. I am matter so ube miki wabi. Na mi kama baby say, you cannot fight battle which you don't have information about it. What me unkun to kwa unim to kwa no information be ya. So anytime my friend was in your meba, learn, do your search way about Christianity, about God, and about the battlefield in which you are in.
0: And yeshe mwa diye preachi ache o ubanya mi mwa say be say kwa kamia kwa say akwa kwa yesi say ku say diye you mintimi unhuara. 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
2: Is going to Doma Senior School. That's where she is. We prepared to send her. That was on Friday. But because of the incident, everybody fled for their lives. And for now, we don't even know. They have taken all our money and all what we're supposed to use to send her to school. So we don't even know what is going to happen now.
3: And you said they have taken your money. What's your fault?
2: The police. When they came, when I opened my room, they opened my room and picked my bag. Even my laptop is not there. So I only appeal to people who can help me out in this, and the government, and God. Because I don't know what to do. Because he's supposed to be in school by 18. That was supposed to be Friday.
4: I didn't mean to kill the demo.
2: I work somewhere and come back and sleep here.
3: Okay.
2: So I

0: 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For my immediate family. You can see her traumatized and then in a state of confusion. Because her colleagues are in school and she is still here confused. She doesn't know whether she will get the opportunity to go or not.
1: Abusia wei eye e nipa ni bi na asase ye kasa no wanwu asamu asiye ye na nipa wo ejandabo ho no mu kire mu se apresifo no amudi mirika na mudi teacher ni akiri eti se ba se teacher ni no mudi mirika 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wo ho Gonjalan Youth Association, you are more one for them one must say. I was walker, no one impending for cocassa, I was asking me by Saprosi for Nipper was our bow of Mobino, sent to Quessy were Prosi for Nippan in Temua, one a befata, Jim Penning for Tissim, a Jim Penning for Yako, I'm a president, I would do any more, Alasa Baba Darison, Yawadia Tuja, War Cassettian Yakosuan was I be at Rasso.
2: Than the people who have died, because for anything, the police had a reason for the chasing the guy into the bush to die, and the citizens, the people who also the mob that attacked the police officer, maybe they also have their reason. But what about, so in that two cases, they are not innocent. So, but arresting somebody who was not at the grounds. He's sitting in his house. He has worked hard to build his house. Then you come and destroy it. Look at a mosque, which belongs to the community. You've come to destroy it. Conspect with our actions to put the primary rule for which we are all functionaries of government. And you are for Ghana. You are not for only the police. You are heading the police, but you are for Ghana. You are heading the people.
1: Abusia wuti dede wo mu anade acha ye wanse se e kuro no ofa ba bia dede kakra wo ho etu we pani no asem no an wo de atudwa no ne enkwa homa so Rebecca na Ntoma asem no ba se ya no wadi akira na ye 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
3: Everyone, many we can say the civilians for no and our police for Achiomo. Thursday, no, I assembled here last week, Wednesday, no, I assembled here. And she, Wednesday, Thursday, Friday, and a police for Omoje and Abobo, Suye, police for by any part 200. And I IGP, I deploy Omo, someone brag in the ball. Now, I'm almost super duyeno, Nipa ni, Niana woman sumu. Any of you be oh, yes, yeah, no, we should buy. Any America, one Ghanaian could room one, not a chua. You're about handcuff. You're about handcuff, I'll be there, bro. Yeah, one dear bra. 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
3: anyway, a bit of a such a uncle, 3 years and 5 years before. A bit of a Janiaco, a nearby community, I have found Mukulumasa. Ah, or more, or Hinifio, no more Janiaco. And Ankayano, so Moody, or Munim, so Moon to me, and yes, especially a memano. Or Moody, a bit of a crabusha for Moon in the Biomo, the police if watch your move, say, yeah, or Moody, the room when you for Moon, who be anti Mintre. But do a mark a room. Because one could pay the ante, and I said one could day for more. Any police for no one to be a woman, Wompo, and it is a piano, a vampire tax from the other back room, because I teach a full beer garret. And in Yano, they say, and when is they ah, yes, they say a police for net, I trace the teacher near, and I saw more chasing a or to an animal city. And on a chrome honour, so I'm going to say, Sasa mean, I see, I will teach a dinner for coincidence. Almost so, and I almost stop the police for now. Almost so, it's your movie. You won't brew police in Niba, or no, so that's one an animal.
1: I won't see it.
3: Now, a police form will deploy about community, one Milano, everywhere. That police in Niba Cafe, a higher mox, and I'm sorry, the moon didn't be posted. I'm sorry, them, you know, more honorable. I could destroy, I'm sorry, them instruments, glasses, a window, na any mox. I'm not saying, na it is a piano chrome honorable. Uko pie pan so kra wo pe bi se wo beto pa de wunya
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3: 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engine. And you just some would come a quarter on a tongue, by 18 kilometers. I shall be see one when I wait. Set car, pad, you know, as a passenger, so be see the driver no engine on.
1: Ayo, Rebecca, ma mifa usia, se aprosi fo, onko bre uwo shum pafen nam dia neche se, aeke se, ife nke nipe iwo, obob na dia anka, prosi eshin uwo moko, ena aprosi fo, enchi neche se, o hini nifia ye 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
3: Because the villains no moody and one come. And I baby or moose who a gane fano, Nitanabia or ye innocent cra, only me a corsoa or no or better also. And she will be a gane dia, not just a police for no one or one day, go on a marboso.
1: Yeah,
3: that is a near Marseille, I say, and after a month for fee, who's in this cast a crano, or moose tan chene, a good car engines no more. It is a walk of 8 days from baby a wood gane cosier, you know. Over the two car, and they're just a whooper mechanic, papa. Oh, you better say in Jimama. And yes, I dear would
4: drink
3: and for him cry, or share a video with your bills and potty, or more be cry, cuckoo, just and potty crop when I'm going on them are not safe.
1: We then near Rambo approach for pa boom punching in a assembly about was we ye drew patre into my fancy Rebecca. Rebecca and Tom ma money bo and chess or different gender bo abre yeno. We have video no at them dia or hinekaya ne si fio no new any one. 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
1: 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And I would, you know, your social media, no, so the agent, I'm so belaba. 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
4: 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Does it matter when? The most important thing is the government is not doing things right. We man called first suspect complicit or complicity in the whole thing. If you say a year then and the president a branch or in the number to be so bad to about on the Nigerian close protection unit today or no need container him. Hey, come on, move. Now they are causing ship. The effect on the nation is critical. The Sanko for once a more can one can hear. I'm here in free studio. I'm called crying as mercy. But a year. 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
5: 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Because a hope na nipa no betumi de aba. See, a refreshing say Oman Penny after assessing the situation. You know, they also when they say Oman bia nipa omo womo no enyo bia na be di mraso. 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Then next, you know, it's such that, as a leader, the president thinks he must come in.
1: 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say yes, you say Jira Bio say ye we say you and what you come what the call could do near beside him the frat near Babo Ghana Dean. 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
8: 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For now, no, I can't say, as I would say, community, you know, you can't open it or come watch it. Ground up for sunlight, bare 7 o'clock, or my friend about bare 9.
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13: Listen no.
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13: bra kwasi
1: what say your friend saying also any how kwa de wase
13: ma fere no
1: ena bo ode e no de ne ne
13: say you are 05 akwasi
1: da bi
13: big 05
1: say your friend big 05 and why said
13: you my friend I want you see
1: ebusian your sarcasm e boy mu e de ma yen e ye next sample for j na chese matter aqua crystal e adwofo wa so ta chiri den ye de mu asio munye fo na na ye mfa ensia ya nyumre naked kasiebo ye de beba abeto aso happy birthday and come dickness Millicent Darkon and our elder David Seno Jubilee Assembly Church of Pentecost, Bema Camp, Peggy Amadonko, Ena Etronkre, JJ Foso, Nese UK, no, Enko.
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17: Oh, okay.
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1: This advert is FDA approved.
2: Herbal and Alternative Medical Hospital Bena Black History and the War America China Africa ne Ghana mpeni fo abona baso se o say are mo man for tia popa
3: eh Ami Scientific Hospital
4: I had a sabia
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3: fidie ne kire o ya de na nu asan so sa o ya de
2: amen eh expert o kwan kroya re ho won ran wenam na wa doctor fo ne nurse fo so o wotema
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1: 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I'm in scientific herbal and alternative medical hospital.
0: Allow Shafi. 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
2: 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Yeah, take you back to the days. What can you feel for 2000? Now you fly for Cinema Barry, Sabella Van, and you money. If you feel because you Batman, Quade, Booba, or Prof. One in Lord Kenya, I can go on and on and on. Yeah, celebrate those songs and memories of Quen from Gosokra. I am Drama from Y2K Jam. My Asia or the Dome, La Palm Royal Beach Hotel, a theater, 2nd October 2026. Get fee, single year 150. And a top boy. 256 to me swap on online. *725*3404# Dress code. Emma. 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And to catch no bino no song can't you be. Say, Adoma from Y2K Jam. 2nd October. 8 p.m. Adoma from Y2K Jam. 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

0: Adum 106 does a 3FM Don Kwaba meeting a do September Bosmode Tosso Dunum Yunu and in Dr. Collins Nyantechi and a new way free Hobana and you me Mediama Miam Papa Mr. Kojo Amo and a Mr. Kojo Amo Bedi a showman and no what Papa Kojo Amo Yachia we aim Yachiano Yachiano and Papa would that and a Mr. Pop and
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1: papa I am ready. Ampa 50 people solid you look up apa ya kama wow to me say yes drink
0: that's
1: a drink
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0: in good health. 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
0: 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Thanks to you, computer clinic. 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Ena ubi hu thanks to you, computer clinic. Typhoid how asthma how fever how kidney failure. Ena tete wa thanks to you, computer clinic. computer clinic and I was say woko na Dr. Bomodin a show ama hotowo e ba awumun se maye dina mawo eni ho keka ho nyina mo fanko thanks to you computer clinic kwa no so mu masama kase kwantempo no so Dr. Nambe ni 0545252880 and a 0205961109 0205961109
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0: change your story. Your test is going to change your testimony. God is refining you, preparing you, adoring you, cutting off the excess.
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0: one dish. Season 5 brings you tougher challenges, sharper judges, and the most fearless young chefs Ghana has ever seen before. One will sweat, one will cry, and one will lift up that trophy. Who's got what it takes? This is where the next generation of great chefs get their start. And this season, they are not holding back. So pull up a seat, or grab a popcorn, or better still, join us in the kitchen. 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
3: 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Obraf wani lo Kenya. 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Yeah, celebrating those sounds and memories. So kwenzo kusokura. 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Ma ye nshia wa de dom. La Palm Royal Beach Hotel. E fieda. 2nd October 2026. Yes, fi. 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Star 725 star. 3404 hash. Dress code. A man. Show baggy jeans. Never oversight t-shirt. 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Munjabo crop top. Any high. Where's jeans? Papa B. Name of a man. Red food dancing shoes. Let's say. Abessa. Tola. Surprises. P. Etikachi no bin on us on Kenchiro. 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
6: Wagadugu, bye.
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6: Venus. Charlie, I don't know, Bessie, Missa, Missa, questions.
5: Oh, a year MTN swipe and win promo, and I'm in one shimu. 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

Holy Ghost International, bringing us to exactly 3:30 on 106.3 Adom FM. Good afternoon. I do believe say we are aponumu eye. I do believe say bibia ekoye. Come on. Yende radiase. It feels like Monday, but it's actually Tuesday. Yes, the 22nd of September, 2026. This is your own show, Ofie Kwanso, on Ghana's number one radio station, Adom 106.3 FM. Munia Bema Jerry Justice Namotimi Nke. 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Mama Ray Fizzle, you know, Tenefi Sabri Kopim Sebebo Nwene Nusia. 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Bebia Ubia. 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

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It's not say it was all the essential vitamins and minerals in here, my friend. I'm going to be from Kamapa.
and penny for the any two dean bioglobin syrup. The capsules so can iron, vitamin B 12 as and I feel so folic acid, the can be Nina Kaboom Boa reduce anemia. Then we must cover the pains. Be no one you pedi. 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Pains ni na beko. Then we may biya na di ni malaria. Uno be here. A reliable anti-malaria containing artemether lumefantrine. 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And I'm feeling so tablet for adults. 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Trazo 400. The suspension one and the tablet. Or way a broad spectrum family dewemer. 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Come on. I feel young, careful, Prima Cola, Emma. Like I always say, when the vibe is right, refreshment matters. Yeshe musani, come on, kukosu ne nijina basana. Ese timpe bika krana ya. Yerejejeje anwa. Bold taste, chilled moments. 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Nasa and Kratui, FD, I mushimu. And I wajia tumu. Say a year pa.

Right, so enche bia ye babe wiem na ye de eye confessions. Enso ahyehye so na ansa na mpacho. Ye ntie sa nkaibo we quickly na ye nhye nkaibo nso. Eno achi no na ye bie ahoma no atum na fe ye de confessions. Enso abrel ewo ofi kwazumedi so adom 106.3 FM. Nyame adom from the 14th to the 16th of October 2026. Uba be joining thousands of believers from over 190 nations for a life-changing encounter. We eye jumedie kesiye pa ya Assemblies of God asafono ena ede eshishosu. Special guest of honor ebe His Excellency John Dramani Mahama, President of the Republic of Ghana. Nafi yen Congress host aye Reverend Stephen Wingham, General Superintendent of Assemblies of God, Ghana. Na aye jinaso a welcome omafunina from all over the world to Accra for the 2026 World Assemblies of God Congress. It will be an shenonso. Pastors and church leaders esemutimi register for the day conference at www.2026agworldcongress.org. Time no air 9 a.m. to 5:30 p.m. at the Black Star Square. Nemum yebehwe na ya ignite the Accra Sports Stadium each night from 7 to 9:30 p.m. for our evening rallies. And on the show. So don't come alone. Bring along your neighbors, family, friends, colleagues. Na eka national so say evening rallies no a free. Yeah, yeah, yeah. For further information, free 0257-227-750. Don't just hear about it. Come. Let's make history. Commissioned. One mandate. Every nation. And also, and in Kaiboka Kra, oh, na, yes, I share no ye room, na, ye the confessions. And so, Abril, I will feel quite you made this, so I don't. 106.3 FM. Of course, Ghana's number one radio station. I guess by now you know what to do. Say, oh, fra, umbo din chain. Baby, I'll cast freedom so no one fan count. You just go straight to the point. Now, I share issue you know with us. Said the Macano, yeah, na wama imu adaho. Wabun inti inti emu so dea mayen. Kama kama. Na bibi a ye. Na ebre simu no. Counselor Oscar Sweepy B. Rem na fame. 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Wadnina abedaye. So the numbers to call 0302-216-561. 0302-216-562. The numbers again 0302-216-561. 0302-216-562.

0: Right, so you're back on so you have fine calls no na you to add me dear so hello, good afternoon. Hello.
1: Hello.
0: Yes, good afternoon. Patro, I am now man is my wife. They are talking here. Great. Patro, here to you. My phone, no. Mouthpiece, one man, one who ye and I ain't talking, all right. Now, I say.
1: Me back to you.
0: Mm-hmm.
1: Me ne be ma wari for almost 20 years.
0: Hmm.
1: But last 3 years, I say, oh, 2 coins. I mean, back of 4 years, crap, be no, they are cool, say, then. But, me, see, I say, maybe some, so, on second, change, coming for them, I say, me, oh, my, enjoy. Now, uncle. I'm going to go to the house.
0: Me present ka me joma yinja na me tsame be. Aso ke ne ma no ake ne ma. So te yo
1: hauma.
0: Me ba o di aseru tu
1: Also,
0: what
1: the
0: year people say? So
1: also, what the year people say? Can I? Also, your engagement too. But on certain, maybe also now, or say, as your engagement, even on the year people say, now time or anything. But who have before no? Now offer no late hour. Any panic call you? No, or ban it. Can call you? And or no? Also, what the year people say? Since you can offer no, and I me buy their joint account. And I did in come on in the gym. I said, you feel comfortable. Let's be an offer. Let's say, ah. People's kicking on in the air. And to me, so anytime be out there. It won't come a cool woman dreaming because the people's now in the panaya. And then attend be out to me, so. And no cassa, attend be out there. Before I'm done, or no, they might never call. And see, I'm a man, see you. And I'm Zabia, and then come my end guys, because I don't know, you know, so you be BSC, you said, it's been good, and I say, people's kicking, or yeah, and you know, my family in my now, because this is not any book for say, I didn't see now, any family ever share with my now. The book for you, I'm telling you, I'm
0: going to go to
1: three.
0: Na ade we one one shut down and discuss it and sana wo tuja na mo
1: baby one me what me one campus of to kind that because before I own me me just talk about the family ako ka ke mzee mama nko na nko la no onyo bi an show na one want to be show na me say okay fine ma se e je no nko dan chen e na o si o later for bit as of the family ako o se nko na bi chede nko yere wo for ko pe no gidi okay,
0: I was so
1: too
0: quiet. I was so too quiet.
1: It's been
0: nearby. Now, okay, or no, any guitar, Moncasa.
1: Oh, Casabio, over Casabia. Mom say, Moya, within short time, no, I
0: passed it for me. Now, Colonel's one show.
1: Oh, some school fees.
0: Oh, feeding, Nona, I am feeding. And I'm just saying, and no, Wakuma and Russo.
1: I say, a crown of pass over for him. And I'm a command for me.
0: Okay.
1: Then I will cast on you be here, Peter. No, you be here, Peter. And on Koya, Okoy, before or no Koyan, the name of the now not the baby, and I say, or not or banish the before. Okoy, for no video calls, baby, Obia. Then, sir, a bear's only 6 months design. Or better, maybe I'm not to come.
0: This is a video call number of you. This is a cam.
1: On your video call, so I have a video call for not scam. And I said, or call shop, Bima, or call Tadi. That's all you obey a video call. No.
0: Yes, I'm home. Then you are by at the better council anymore. Why? I told our best way, he says, and so there's no she's soon so sour. Sometimes, so I told down so as if she knew that you do. Hello?
2: Hello?
0: Yeah, hello?
2: Good afternoon.
0: Good afternoon.
2: Good afternoon. But so, you may see, you can also, now, the year 2010,
0: and
2: boy, you see, you can also.
0: Baby, I'll feel the ammonia, okay?
2: Yeah,
0: I saw them catch catching
2: into you,
0: right?
2: The year 2010, and this is more Accra. I mean, now, all catch them say, I'm not sure if you're a master. Na ma se minti minti se nkondo a ma ko se o pe se ma ko fi bi edi cha ko ti tama msu ejuma ni wie ye na ma ma po ma wan master na ma mene oba wo ba ko e je beje ni so se o minti mi e mi no ba ba ko na me so ma ko ho ma ya si ni jan ma ja minti mi jan mi aso ne fi oba na ho e ma ko ho Bukan masalah gada, majalah sendiri jai, majalah belajar mencuri jai.
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2: Sunday uka mkwe.
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2: Daje ni hizi u.
0: Hey.
2: Okay.
0: Hello.
3: Hello, good afternoon.
0: Afternoon.
3: Pastor, make us free, I shall boot you.
0: Yes, baby, I can say free day, and Frank, what they come
3: 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Okay, let us say. Me Pacho, my sister Penny, Ewo Kumase, na there 3 months ago. 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
0: Bye. 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E de o. 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You know what I'm saying? Old mutual saying can't you say found it level I would do a brabu if I want to be and I mean your address say okay. To get everything figured out before or be protected the little that you have. The beer will be a level B or DBA and you can start from there. You know what I'm saying? So, like I said, you don't need to have everything figured out before you start protecting what matters most. Maybe you are starting your first job, building a family, growing a business, or simply getting to, you know, a place where you can start thinking about the future. Wherever you are in life, it is okay. You know what I mean? Whatever your starting point is, wherever you are, let's just go from there. Dial star 378 hash. Yeah, friend, BM *378*4#. *378*4#. To request a call and speak to an old mutual financial expert. And they know it's me up. Wow. Then you start from where you are. Old mutual, also do great things. Center tank, a quality water story tanker. Your cow for Edmond Manfo. And they open water story tank, Papa Patron, who says, Center tank, come on, Waboka. It's not said, thanks, Nibu, is you are never born babies. I pay Papa, and where Papa, and then soon you. When you so say, Kim, baby, also an enchi, yeah, a whole best up, I be, and then should be like, yeah, why green, sir. But Center tank, the entire, your trail was there building, and what dentist, a tortoise, a chichi, dear pepe, what I say. If you should be sure from crowds, and times you are, no problem. Your size is neck.

0: 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ma school no but on fesika bia amfa oba yi so it is so person who say then decision no betimi take in this matter
1: o se the sister
0: and the sister penny
1: your policy is simple. I don't answer third party.
0: I was even telling her.
1: I'll never do that. Since they started putting, I won't say many do that. So I won't do it. The woman is sister in frame because she's not part of the marriage.
0: Mm-hmm.
1: When you're not part of the marriage, you're a third party way to the marriage.
0: Yeah.
1: There are questions in the business that don't be answered.
0: Mm-hmm.
1: It has nothing to do with her. So any sister. So on number, the woman is sister in frame.
0: Me the number I remember.
1: No, let me be sending the questions. And the onion is sorry, but me means me answer questions on behalf of Obi.
0: Mm-hmm.
1: I have not done that for the past years. I have a program, and I will not do it.
0: Yeah.
1: The woman is telling me.
0: Yeah, I'll give her the number when
1: you. Yes, like what I say, I have not been fair to other people.
0: Mm-hmm.
1: And I will not do that. Fairness is also very important in what I'm doing.
0: Mm-hmm.
1: The woman is telling me.
0: Okay, so when we are done, I'll put the number across now. I have my sister now, friend. Okay, so you're moving on now.
1: You see, if you're not part of the marriage, there are things you are just saying it. Sometimes you can even get angry. I'll be a munipano, meaning the casa, and yes, sir. So a banner, you see, a banner warrior, a covenant between two people. Those of us who are outside know, in the sense of missing. And I will say, no, we are third party to the marriage.
0: Yeah.
1: That is why when I'm advising people, I don't impose my will on them. I don't do that because I'm third, but oh, team, you're fine. You can choose not to listen to what I'm saying. It's on your part of the marriage, on my sister and friend.
0: Great. Right, so you're moving on now. Gentlemen, you're free, so say, Oba Akra Beyejuma. And when he was coming, no, your man advised. Me no say on fanka na brabo hombo. One, say obehwe ni say ye. 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So on your banner or crana, sir, I show for the no ebony moa. Utimija or banner or echo, copim so on it. Prostitute from ebony bequaco da and sana why you're satisfied. Or here we are not as women who ya or pursue jans or why not a can of says I say. Or unquire, I said no and tunnel. Inti unya help.

0: Hey, when you are telling people not to go around having careless sex, you know, they think it's a joke. I'm going to say, they're not can. Say yes, yeah, you'll be like, this is nothing. But if you know the force of sex, you know, Bible, sexual sin, a very important man, sexual sin. Kingdoms have been destroyed because of sexual sin. Kingdoms. Destinies have been shattered because of sexual sin. In fact, people have lost things in life because of sexual sin. So when you talk to people about, look, when it comes to this thing, Bible may say, any sin that you sin is outside your body. But when it comes to sexual sin, it is inside your body. But I'm not for the diago. But I'm saying, destinies have been wrecked, destroyed. Okay, I said 2 weeks ago, lady be friends, last 2 weeks ago, I came there last 2 weeks ago, can I say, only because I know him here, and because of that, the education was affected.
1: Yeah.
0: Yes. Homes have been destroyed. Families that used to be together and peaceful, you see, have been destroyed because of one careless sexual sin. If you're born a sexual sinner, and that is why you'll be you're able to overcome that thing. One, as I want to be, you have self-confidence. You speak whatever you want to say. There are people, there are things they can't say because a big crap be about them. And because of that, you know, there are people who have been blackmailed because of sexual sin. So when it comes to any other kitwa, I want to meet him one on one and see how best I meet Nabuana, he will be able to overcome it. Also, on me about a whole, but still, you are saying, Nipane Namo, Nyamunyano Minipao. So when you say these things, it's like, oh, you are no. Or baby, you are all the whole canoe, that's you are done. Then maybe you are all money chance, no, that you are done. You are done. You are done. Unless, you know, beer, who understands some of these things, no matter what you say, you see, then you'll be out. David slept with somebody's wife, sexual sin. His own son, Neba Absalom, slept with his concubines in the clear view of everybody in Israel. God said, you did yours in the dark, but yours I'll do it in the open. This was a man after God's own heart. He slept with somebody's wife in the dark, sexual sin. You have done this in the dark. His son Absalom slept with his own concubines. Now Israel be ashamed. No, no, more. Listen, we know what you are saying. Sexual sin, you're a young person, no tear, or warrior, no tear, or baby, or only who can, you are done. When you do a woman, you can't know that, you are done. Done. Unless somebody that has the grace of God, and they find the son or they deliver. And then when the wife of Potiphar gives a full scholarship, full one. There was nobody in the house. Nobody. If Joseph attempted that thing, he would have wrecked his destiny. And his assignment was that also born in Yanomono. In terms of coming in, not Joseph knew. Now in terms of farming, you know, because of he had done something with Potiphar's wife, and I wrecked his destiny. Farming in your own one to save you. But he overcame that thing. And along the line became the prime minister of Egypt. And they give them Goshen, where they went to stay, and all that. If you had done that thing, his destiny would have been wrecked. Sexual sin is too dangerous. Don't go there. Yeah, point, mommy, me, present me in the castle. I'll meet you one on one and see how best and I go be found. So, Eddie Levan.
1: Great. Yeah, Twaswa. You know, by your friends who say she's been married for almost 20 years now. One more from me and sound in you. And not long ago, and I knew Kunu the tune, and he said, Ope Oye Awariye Krata with a different lady for traveling purposes. Or the two kind. And I say, oh. Say, oh, two kind only will be why now with media two kind there. And I just say, Awarija is it any SNS only mean divorce prekona. And no bear man so debi. That's not what he meant. But what person did ye according to Kekinti? And yes, oh, Jana Warrior. It's a woman, a pena, na chese. Or yes, time now. And what to coin? I call a brutina and pampa. Now, what's that? Before or becono? Ubia, on a year, crata, keke for a coin to dear. I say intimacy level, no, or green one, one tear, say, or say sometimes, obey call. Na one of Bano K din common common or mudino F so ube do cry a baby joint account ube do a base like omu di din common at me say and common a deep. It's nana dream and shed that and ten it's mutin papa. Na uko do ye no so no say omu beka sa crana initially note me a video call a bra or fi basi say de or be fra just say or tikam ana or shop be as one fre. Na no kwa na nhye danye constant sa ewumu a na communication akoso kakra na sikan so a on fa sika se bi om de be keep om ho emo fra no school fees pe e na o send e de babat so mo di di mu ana so ono 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Until you name the air, I feel suddenly Beman de Betun and him say, on you be, aye, sir, I worry a crat at the arch, say, and yes, I worry kind, but for traveling purposes, and now, or she said the air corner, as in Timun Tintino, or Philly say, Anka, or say, on a Beman, Ejai, I worry. Kono hu se ne wejai aware no ono obi an obi na obi hia advice kakra ho as to what to do
0: there e bele se obi obi ja aware a you see aware no it takes to go to marry you
1: hmm
0: e ko fun ni ne aware so uti one side no ka to be say yes the why ne ne ja no it's not done that's obi be cause of so ja obi me say no I want to speak to the person. You feel me? I mean, who are ready for me to meet? So nigga, meet me in a casa. Then you will be obeyed in a casa. Then you can hear the other part of the person's conversation. Then based on that, you know, meet my advice. Okay, see. They are the only one who are here. See. Because children are involved.
1: Yes,
0: they can't just listen to somebody who's done them. Now, the point is, so be the soul of Kowari. Not also the corporate professor. Because you are married, you know, also more discussing. Say, okay, this is what I want to do. What do you think about it? You don't just take marital decisions, other people will be affected. That's what I told you, when I was not married, last American, I drove from Obuasi, don't worry, to Accra. I was like, wow. Nyanka said, do Accra, I was like, hey, what do you mean by that? But I was not married. And I've said that meanwhile, let me drive this speed bar. You'll be open my pound. I was not married. Me no be any asem. I was taking my own decisions. But when I got married, and somebody told my wife, said, the girl who couldn't drive, and then they cast her. And my wife sat me down and said, look, A, B, C, D, F, G, H. It's nothing. Because I'm not married, I can't just take decisions. Okay. No. Into me, yes, sir. Wife into me, sorry, I know as you know, okay, so we'll take a decision because other people are involved. So, oh yes, I do know. You want to travel, whatever it is you're looking for, sit down with the Nippon Wawareno. No one discuss it. moi, na at the end of the BBC, but not say yes, let me show on your way. Then a BBC. But it's not that, oh, me purpose, na me the mo. You see, marriage is not about material things. So it's not only about material things. Material things are part of the marriage. But it's not only about material things. You can have all the material things. If the person is not there emotionally, the person is not. The baby affecting the panel. It affects the person. So marriage is not about only material things. We can't say material things are not important. That's what I'm saying. We say it's not only about material things. That is why if you are taking marital decisions, you can't say, oh, a demon I'm going to call Kopish Kabehemo. Okay, okay, please, can but now feel good. What are you going to do? If you have everything, your home is not functioning. What are you? What have you done? Mm-hmm. If you look, if you get everything, na nipana that umma, they are because of decisions now taken. You know, it has affected them emotionally, and they eventually need and hand over those things to them, and they don't see the value of it. What are you going to do? So when it comes to marital decisions, you know, you don't just do it. And think of it to me, no, bet me a mom chance, and bet me in Nikuna Kasa. Then we can iron this out because they say, Okon, one, nobody knows when it's coming. So it's not about Oshem Kwadano. It's not about that. Manka, only Kasa no Tia Tia. Nani Pano psychologically, why are you ready? Say, okay, make me go there about 10 years. When I'm there and I don't have any emotional attention, my sexual needs are not met, I'm okay because me and me did two so uncle. Tell me, you know, so many for the next 5 years, when my sexual needs come up, no mess of present because me and my cancer uncle, and you prepare the person psychologically to deal with it. It's very important. So, if you're married, who are you? This is who is taking decision only in the family. Until we are meeting from now, make sure that we are meeting because it's anything no call that. Then we'll see how best, until I say, Beba. Because a woman feels that, hey, I told you this, and I was waiting to, I'm better off if I'm not the married person. Then you can focus on what you are doing. It's not about, oh, so shame, Karano. Those things are, yeah, you need you. Marriage is not about only, yeah, shame, Karano. Marriage is not only about Matoka amount, no. It's not only about, oh, Minuako, holidays, no. It goes beyond that. People's emotions are involved. Emotional things, you don't satisfy them with those things. So we have to balance the act. I'm not saying say material things are not important. That's what I'm saying. But empty as say bad warrior. Or some make sure why you we not gonna prepare no woman psychologically and say unfriendable. Or to only say me and Mr. Next 10 years I'm okay. Next 5 years I'm okay, I'll be there. Both your otrao on TRC. So what? Madam, so over to me, lay a poor family. Let me see how best you can back us.
1: All right,
0: there's a lady that I spoke with last week, Thursday. I know what I'm doing. Your friend Victoria, me find the other name back for now. Your friend Victoria. I see the auntie that didn't name a man some friend. Who is her auntie? No? That's what she said. Me, I don't know. So if truly you are an auntie to a lady called Victoria, for whatever reason, name when it's any nonsense, meaning they're me. Madam, you're a program my friend. If you are the one that gave my number to a lady called Victoria, who claims that you are the auntie, call me after the program. Because if you have given my number to her, it means that you have my number.
1: Mm-hmm.
0: Victoria. I'm holding on to her surname and the Nikudine Ade Masheda. Call me after the program because she said you gave my number to her. So who now did my number, my lady, be Victoria? I will see who you're an auntie. You're poor, friend. Call me. Call me after the program. Her name is Victoria. And she said you are the auntie. And you gave my number to her for her to call me. So, no, yes, sir. With all due respect, your point, call me. I'm holding on to the other names. called me after the program because he said you gave my number to her. And truly, she called me, and I spoke with her last week Thursday. Remember the country me both day near the no. I spoke with her last week Thursday, Victoria. So no, the number man. If you are the one give your number, please call me after the program. Because she called me and I spoke with her last week Thursday. Now go and show me up.
1: Oh, sure, as a counselor. It's a patron, mom. Counselor, someone friend, no. Number no, 0276 814 888. 0276 814 888. A brandy, one quanko fa, jantra, fubia, what's counselor said, friend, on our own share more beats media. Wow. 0276 814 888. And your mommy, also, Ejaho, Akotna, Abruchia. Also, a warrior craft, also. Ususu say, AB on your banner. A warrior and Casano. Patro also free counselor 0276 814 888. And yes, sister, also free. I also say, sister Penny Wukumasi, I also new kunu and crown as well. Quabri chains work with young counselor say, Fanamba Nema, Usista Nankasa, Usista Penny Wukumas, non Wankasa and friend, non Nankasa. 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Now EcoBank Junior Saver account, you know, about the amount. Sometimes, as a parent, who say, Obano to me share any dreams be with you. Daddy, when I grow, I want to do this. Kolani, some of you can't say, Kolani be one more. Right from the scratch, now, no. Then this way, you know, the bus has is not the Ukraine. It's you, no. Or catch us, ah. To me, share, now, where the Okofan is going. Oh. Now the okay. Now this are near there. It's oh daddy, I want to do this also. Okay, next month. What is are not 3 years abba? Now 1 year she Emma Bofrano. 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Yeah, when it there, it would the hobo call. When we are more quenya, I'm waiting me a shall see. Eddie Sikanka crack tutwa. Eddie Emma Bofrano. 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And no komo any guswa ye de ebro 106.3 FM. Now for ya one make sure so bed that mattress, papa so. And kotro kwanche mattress bia keke sa fam eto. I feel bad that sorry, yes, and Kaunya, who are named my Patimijina and Naso, a co any mono. Obeshan, if we do mean I or ya, baby, I or star, stabbing ya, dear, dear, and no, and co ye, so I say, and with Bomodia, your outlet be brie, or my fan baby, I'll be room who are mattress are so trust or to be brie. No, what you choice. No, I feel good. 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I feel 0322029365 and also a Kumasi. 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E ya no nea e de. 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Udim se, imu ye pa pa pa pa pa pa pa. 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Ugusua UT 106.3 Adom FM. 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
1: Single A 150 cities. 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Yam Yinshia. Mama catch on say you call Dubai A November we. Yes, from the 23rd to the 29th of November 2026. You kwa kwa GNU of Dubai. 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And with two person in your Kobia. 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Aye omu vises mwa jumano e momo. Eti watro udina unyan tia musicana. Mahunyaha. Let you see kind of real quick. Na yes, we enter me entry and process of visa name out. A patrol a 20,000 cities. Utia 20,000 now. It covers your visa, your flight ticket, hotel accommodation, after transportation within Dubai, and now entry fee to all the tourist sites now. Beconini now, plus guided shopping experience. What I said. Yes, we do kwa ye mount activities no more chilling ya dear down say Dubai most one a so crude. What I say could Dubai more, the Koshre Burj Khalifa, the Koshre Dancing Fountain near the Adi, Miracle Gardens, Dubai, your friends say Aya Universe, the Bay Dubai City Tour, Desert Safari you may experience it. Now things we try a all-white yacht party with live performance. Two champagne was room to say just a genial near the idea. Yo, every two one way DB. What I say? What now? Oh, HDHD, all this ass, boy, and that is it. It's your patron friend. Now, also, so, a true dinner for young call. 059-147-2905. 059-147-2905. 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On mobile, you're going to share in a pepe. I'm going to move your cheer banner. My baby, can you only in a year? Move Dubai. Near party up. This November. A Dubai City Tour. You know what I'm saying? You may come now from Penny Fontenasse. Now you're far at your regated sport. And so in Twasso. Amount. A 106.3 at Dome FM. No, mum. What's the idea? A dear neighbor. A dear grand neighbor. That's all. A buggy diggy diggy diggy diggy diggy diggy diggy diggy diggy diggy diggy diggy diggy diggy diggy diggy diggy diggy diggy diggy diggy diggy diggy diggy diggy diggy diggy diggy diggy diggy diggy diggy diggy diggy diggy diggy diggy diggy diggy diggy diggy diggy diggy diggy diggy diggy diggy diggy diggy diggy diggy diggy diggy diggy diggy diggy diggy diggy diggy diggy diggy diggy diggy diggy diggy 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
2: 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So, listen to Ayergated Sports. You grow old and you die old. Thank you.
0: Thank you too. Sofukum Chacha.
3: 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So you listen, Prophet Kuchacha. I'm listening and I'm here. God bless you.
0: Bless you too. Langabel.
4: Ladies and gentlemen, my name is Joseph Langabel, King of the Jews, the chief general for the national team. I irrigated soap at Adom FM, number one, the old Ghana. If you jealousy go quench, observers are worried, believers are enjoyed. I irrigated sports, yeah. No sympathy for the cripple, yeah. After the criminal war, yeah. Take it to the dances, over war.
0: Sisi.
5: But for me, didn't this Sisi chum?
6: Yeah.
5: Na de bia miti irrigated sports. There's no day I mean to irrigated because miti I'm in Egypt. Oh I'm stressed
0: out. And then I'll buy it. I'm a drum and stress. I was a little who. Kwame Akwaba.
7: Kwame Joso.
0: Na Eze.
7: I don't know the team for a new idea.
0: Nice one. Kwame Akwaba.
8: Yeah, bro, rapping.
0: Nah, also want to say.
8: You ready to move on? Also,
0: a bro, you should go. My entity, we are going to.
9: Yeah,
0: yeah,
9: yeah,
0: yeah, yeah, yeah, yeah, yeah, yeah, yeah, yeah, yeah, yeah, yeah, yeah, yeah, yeah, yeah, yeah, yeah, yeah, yeah, yeah, yeah, yeah, yeah, yeah, yeah, yeah, yeah, yeah, yeah, yeah, yeah, yeah, yeah, yeah, yeah, yeah, yeah, yeah, yeah, yeah, yeah, yeah, yeah, yeah, yeah, yeah, yeah, yeah, yeah, yeah, yeah, yeah, yeah, yeah, yeah, yeah, yeah, yeah, yeah, yeah, yeah, yeah, yeah, yeah, yeah, yeah, yeah, yeah, yeah, yeah, yeah, yeah, yeah, yeah, yeah, yeah, yeah, yeah, yeah, yeah, yeah, yeah, yeah, yeah, yeah, yeah, yeah, ye
6: Now you know, can they actually implement the account was and be achieved 15 years ago
7: there? That also make me the time we shame say, but by asking for buy ye, but make us so I don't think chance of say, for back no honor. Why else you achieve this?
6: And you're
7: his other. Oh, Mikasa,
9: you
7: say,
9: I'm
7: an actor, so
0: you know. We na show
7: ma ma chese ma nje
10: e dan zo zo me ba mi di sai da e be o be pa di
0: depend on the we na show no da bi on ye we bia e case na show no
7: e susu kuku na kitem bu
9: ka bele ma susu kuku ya mi di e bi sai
10: na o de kwa life ana
7: Who says Obon Pinas and Fire, some Pabona, and one money year? But a Fadiana,
10: and I'm coming back, and I am Pabubiana, ya, Unia immediate answer.
7: As I see, I'm sitting here, Bensi, a Radian Farmer Blanco, Cobbin, and Fanya Ben.
10: Their beauty,
7: Obeche. It is my only tea. I have
6: my
7: bench. They send me a bench.
10: I did
7: my bench. I did my bench.
10: Oh, my bench.
7: Ele assim nem manhã não acha nem só.
6: Nem
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7: 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Sabe, me viria de manhã. Ele assim, o dia de hoje é o dia. Aí, aí, aí, aí, aí, aí, aí, aí, aí, aí, aí,
6: aí, aí, aí, aí,
7: aí, aí, aí, aí, aí, aí, aí, aí, aí, aí, aí, aí, aí, aí, aí, aí, aí, aí, aí, aí, aí, aí, aí, aí, aí, aí, aí, aí, aí, aí, aí,
6: aí,
7: aí, aí, aí, aí, aí, aí, aí, aí, Oh, my because I would be to the museum. Let me back about that. I'm home. My name, my name,
9: who's a cannibal crop and you grab is a bear. Why you don't do
7: that? Why don't you call me?
0: Yes,
7: I'm so not. You can't do
0: Castle. And you need none on one cassette. Epi,
9: never go on trial.
0: If you are crowned, it's not driver's seat. No,
7: every day, every day.
9: But I'm going to go to you to be a 2026. Get to every other day. Can't get the kids to
7: the America. My young guy and the end, the end, day. My way, oh, cross on go forward. Yeah, which I'm going to be Tiana. I am a boy,
9: hand dive up of you.
10: Obinibi, obi so pe wu situation ibi.
7: Ebi anu do on pemi me pemi kachere wale nyane. 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
7: no. 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
10: Ah. 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
6: Oma ameno papa wana.
7: Eti, etu. My can or Timmy and Niso. Because of my son, so part of my boy.
6: Maybe
7: I mean, come as a music. Because of my niece of Palm
10: and
7: my boy.
10: And I know what I come as a Mr. Barton Palm.
7: Maybe
10: I know what's happened.
7: You're ready. I'm going to say,
0: one after the other.
9: One of the Yaman and South Africa.
0: Yes, one to
6: one.
0: One after the other. Then they are those. Do you? Ni se me di open ni ho ya
7: eni ho ya was
0: uti we
7: ni ready na nya open cosa open cosa e na na uti cosa na uti ni so kura no one door e no so kura ka no ukwa uti mi hu form
9: odada
7: no e ti ni so ni so mu se ready ben
0: ya na ensu to na un na mu a e ti sili ni timi nyum na e ka no ta no so twa ensu ni bi sa fa ase ma e baka
7: ni ga fit se me ma cha so
0: e ni hwe ka wo dem
10: wo dem
7: what's
10: the word
0: so? I do. Somebody is driving a Mercedes Benz, but the person is crying.
7: We are not above crying. We are engineers.
0: I started my catering
7: work with one grain of rice. Omo nya from ko.
6: Omo mo tie yes I dey na case you to.
7: Ah.
6: But that is no dey no Maybe 5 cities per acha.
7: So yes, I'm here on the town.
10: Motia, Motia, na Obi sika wenya or si plate mu no horo ya.
9: Edi me
10: no no no no no no. U calculate na ohwe betime.
7: Ah, scraps ni.
10: Yes,
7: Obi abetime.
10: Obi abetime aye.
6: Scraps, no just scraps, we are scraps.
7: Oh, eh. Can we proceed?
10: We are proceeding. Let's proceed. Let's proceed.
7: Let's proceed. Let's proceed. Let's proceed. Let's
6: proceed. Let's proceed. Let's
7: proceed.
6: Let's
7: proceed. Let's proceed. Let's
6: proceed. Let's proceed. Let's proceed. Let's proceed. Let's proceed. Let's proceed. Let's proceed. Let's proceed. Let's proceed. Let's proceed. Let's proceed. Let's proceed. Let's proceed.
7: Let's proceed. Let's proceed. Let's proceed. Let's
10: We are well connected.
7: It will come. Kwaku, it will be a much more. I said, not
9: when
7: I didn't know if you have a problem with Pigan Hans and the Chemical. Okay, now, Manya, Manya, Manya, Manya, Manya, Manya, Manya, Manya, Manya, Manya, Manya, Manya, Manya, Manya, Manya, Manya, Manya, Manya, Manya, Manya, Manya, Manya, Manya, Manya, Manya, Manya, Manya, Manya, Manya, Manya, Manya, Manya, Manya, Manya, Manya, Manya, Manya, Manya, Manya, Manya, Manya, Manya, Manya, Manya, Manya, Manya, Manya, Manya, Manya, Manya, Manya, Manya, Manya, Manya, Manya, Manya, Manya, Manya, Manya, Manya, Manya, Manya, Manya, Manya, Manya, Manya, Manya, Manya, Manya, Manya, Manya, Manya, Manya, Manya, Manya, Manya, Manya, Manya, Manya, Manya, Manya, Manya, Manya, Manya, Manya, Manya, Manya What's the word to use? That
6: you what now you
7: okay, on conform said that Esunya. Hey, are you chemist?
11: It's me. Yes, yes. And I'm a
7: chemist. Obi, what we ain't no. Are you? On no, what you say? Chemistry couple, pa. Obi, to me, I ain't you. On what me here? Emma, on what the only test here?
11: Oh yeah.
7: What test it means a grade win? There be a new level. Yeah, you know. Now I say ya to get it right. Prepare, prepare.
11: That's a lot.
7: That is why a big boy didn't change. You know.
11: Hey, the cooker plan.
7: Hey,
10: of any. Yeah. Obi, can no matter the Obi.
11: They don't need plants, they produce them.
10: But not just say
11: so. I call in the name of chemicals. First of all, in the name of cocaine, heroin, right?
10: Heroin.
9: Actress,
11: no. I'm not so far Ghana. One container.
10: Because
11: what's the video I'm not going to oh, my yeah, but more the action, I information in our
10: mouth. I'm on my six, a tremor, a decay tremor. Street of Humus. I'm not going to say. Six months be a 7K no bohunka. Nti men kan chira.
11: Da da mama miss cabinet.
10: Da da was
9: was. Was of coffee chum. 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
10: Services ngwa.
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11: Me pe ayi me ba.
7: Kase manu koko tia enye sa
11: opani mwefu
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7: Zana mai gacho.
11: I'm not sure.
7: Yes,
11: I'm going to go to the house. Nick Boy, we're in America. I have very deadly. Mom, we live in Muhani. Especially when the price is so good.
7: Sometimes omo bread because wo the taxi driver e ko hono mo a
12: yeah
7: omo suro omo person on beko because of
12: and ka se bon mo binu mo
7: and ka se bon ni ka credit
9: omo ti ko ka so pa nimu ba fun
10: yeah yes hono ko ye transaction
12: 3 days no mo no
10: na no si phone or the ko ye no ka na obi send send messages no
7: free can send dey say obi access na app wo ba bi dem and you know location ni ba letter mo so omo ya na obi asa delete sa ana boy no so se kwaku se o send me message na nya bo a me hunu me hun se kwadi I know how you write and how you approach me
10: no even any man in pan back akra tim se no happen
9: se so na no ya gra bishop driver
7: yeah
9: em say man for me no eh ja ke no real o send this eh
7: o pesika
9: na ma me send it ma pena me true bi de man go for o man kasa bi o
7: kwaku be nsa eh send me message o nya di fero be so me respect
9: ah be ka say
7: oh we are please me be we say no we okay please
10: straight forward
7: what I say
9: na ba kwa mo so ayen say she say no she say bia graphic na oton a
7: yeah
9: na obi fufuro e mo de no na ayen site
7: yeah yeah
9: who hu a
7: yeah yeah yeah
9: no wano no de hemeka ne se
7: ono
9: no
7: mbada
9: wene ya wode ya kasa kasa no de biya kwa kwa ne site
7: uuhua
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9: na meme na meye ya kronforo
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9: wode kwa uutu yesiga uutu yama wabade ye
7: ya
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9: manu
7: ubi kabisa anu se
12: wasi nko nyo aside that nsono na nko
7: kwa gani ya
12: sudi mse eno kwa ama for bo sa chicken man pizza man ama for bo mwetia
7: asana
12: leta anu omo ya un bibi uni mse mimi se na matiti ya ba na mini mse we say at the event around so we are having a church program it was Saturday evening and me na me na me MC and I miss we come the me gina but na me ne me now for boys boys and wash and I was telling them and one of them yes okay and yeah one more that into your friend Zaga Eric no yes or that Adrian no and I'm so okay jollof is fine by me into oh well, yes, what about making payment? No, only on you, but oh, Google,
7: yeah,
12: on way now, eh, yes, or be normal number, and normal number, and buy, yeah, logo be a paper,
7: and you're
12: more, and I'm make you, or place you, or no, or place you, or done pepper, pom, bizan, or be,
7: yeah,
12: or not, or
7: what you interface, maybe,
12: yes, and see, I can say, obey to yes, you can keke, at their manner, so that they will bring the order. It is kind of about to you, ba bo hu so bad ni your bet obehu ba ntio ya no hu se ah ade ne nye pizza man
7: because I say odi ba
12: kuri din
7: if I am paying you
10: company name
12: yes it's why na nye company name no hwe na yen fa say coffee scott edi ne onos ah
7: how my individual be
12: yes ya hon na ya dwin dwin was ah there be no unsigned friend be him into your same friend be no say ah na de na go so why the unsigned man no no
9: go go je jollof o
12: and you, yeah, man,
7: I'm careful. I'm careful. I'm careful. I'm careful. I'm careful. I'm careful. I'm careful. I'm careful. I'm careful. I'm careful. I'm careful. I'm careful. I'm careful. I'm careful. I'm careful. I'm careful. I'm careful. I'm careful. I'm careful. I'm careful. I'm careful. I'm careful. I'm careful. I'm careful. I'm careful. I'm careful. I'm careful. I'm careful. I'm careful. I'm careful. I'm careful. I'm careful. I'm careful. I'm careful. I'm careful. I'm careful. I'm careful. I'm careful. I'm careful. I'm careful. I'm careful. I'm careful. I'm careful. I'm careful. I'm careful. I'm careful. I'm careful. I'm careful. I'm careful. I'm careful. I'm careful. I'm careful. I'm careful. I'm careful. I'm careful. I'm careful. I'm careful. I'm careful. I'm careful. I'm careful. I'm careful. I'm careful. I'm careful. I

0: obi su kandi chere bata mi se mi re fi onikro no ono kura de mi se nka mi bo ni din kura nka but honestly speaking mi re fi onipa kuno no send dey mi se WhatsApp message me sure me share over the weekend no and ono so say wetie ye pa na de rubo na ye boni nya no eh sape pepe na tell say cash ni dey emuye nemu osen ya na ade ba ko bi omu a eno ne de eso mutimi hwe na ose use wo sende ayente wo 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
0: ose hono de aha wo de ko so ako na it no no se aya na yenhwe na yen correct e hono because ose ono wo use no use e hono de o de ko de a omo e no
1: omo ni problem there but yen can't say
0: amount for said there ya obi o wa yen ko to ntim so only fi o ko ba ifufuro no
1: na but ose omo ti ase so say wa cross the border and say the terms and condition no there are other people involved
0: ene no kwa no
2: ba blood yen ka mo ta enye oku no omo ti e order
0: yes ene no kwa no isa say e fi yen di no
2: about
0: for form the animal there still no cry no e wo form
1: again
0: it is education e dey man it is going down well pa e bo man for tin but so we dey here e kwantene na ye chiro no e ye *110# no wa follow prompt no wetin me do ho ahim e ye telecell cash yes sir wo ko google play store na app store no wa download the telecell play app no and then dey dey wonim say ya na wa pa pa ohwe bibia na obi bi kwa now they are so this game money will be and now more be their money will they try to get to your car would you treat you and call for can you have the now would you be out to talk airtime data bbr not just say I tell what at the amount you be I making sure say of a bus now 1 day is you know a so we know about our telecell cash today.
2: Any edema?
0: Lala, emfa.
2: Ina bra, kwame aya okan. Ushe boom bukura.
1: Yeah. Oso oda.
3: Yeah, that was
0: oda.
1: Oda.
2: Yeah. Oda no oda.
0: Chance. All right.
1: Baku mamintia, carefree of carefree limited. Metia no ache. Anche biya na Easter. 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
2: Easter ese nesia. Anya mamintia mi amini ana no worry. Ono su North Carolina.
1: Ade oko oko da North Carolina.
0: Ode ode
2: ode na mutere.
0: Ode fiya I. It's me too unpleasant vagina odors asema and if you eat a neat I bring now Daffy's all the glow shower gel on so moisturizer dull looking skin or improving sunburns ammonia natural skin tone wabra in 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

0: 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I say happy smile. And also any kakra or yeah day to HD a day amount. Na Rasta and no more di babies, no more dorsum. No crania me and me. Me I made them say, hey, Adain. Ya boda rose munda mundi mu baby. And rounds we be the bookum. It's the yen shall see if your mom de any bookum when run afi, yeah the ne dear no sono atwaso kama kama nafi ya call yen enim. Okay, so let's start from this one. Happy birthday to Princess Vanessa Ose Kunedu. And this one is coming from Mr. and Mrs. Ose, your parents, wishing you well on your birthday. Now fee you free and also we so say Uncle Jerry, please wish my junior brother Kennedy Ajimandia of Hamburg, Germany, a happy birthday for me. We if he Ayama Malu or Hanover, Germany, and on also a day a bye. Na afi ye twasu beam equi anymore. Why dear Kermu and run ye in so in few. We so say cry. I say happy birthday to our chief. May your new age bring you greater health, more wisdom, lasting peace, and continued success in all your endeavors. Happy, happy birthday to you, your majesty. Chairman Kuminchen, and, Ode, Ebaye, na, Meshe, and I didn't know about Ebo. Edino. Uh-huh. Okay, so happy birthday to Moses Kwame Appiah, Nana Kwame Osebusu the first, the chief of Eye Tepa Abotwase, Tepaman Jasehene, and principal technical officer, principal technical officer, seed production division of Cocoa Board, and he. Akaa Cocoa Station ena owo opani na enra 21st September ena eye na woda chama ya kumi ena ose yen wish you a happy birthday enti ye free opani this wa ba koso e ka mu enra we nso ose please wish my lovely and beautiful daughter Dignes Princess Abena Mrikua Apa aka Abena Fungi and our fungi of Coventry PIWC Assembly of the Church of Pentecost, War England. Happy glorious birthday, and Commander, yesterday was actually her birthday. May the Almighty God continue to shower His blessings upon her, and may her birthday bring peace and happiness into her life in Jesus' name. From Deacon Frederick Nana Asante of Mount Zion Assembly of the Church of Pentecost in Hampton, England, and on also Eddie Wee Ebaye. And then if you wanna nafi ya TSC enedinu hey that we so cry hey and rasa okay so we so say happy birthday we are happy 60th birthday and call Emma Christiana na Saku Clotty enjoy your 60th birthday and may the good Lord bless you and cause you to excel in all that you do in Jesus' name. Amen. And to free and also I'm say and radio no asa jafi ntc and edim ne ntwaso and edie no also kindly join me Elder Emmanuel Obin to thank God on my birthday today. Okay, not just say ne Elder Counselor Emmanuel Obin Nauda on behalf of my wife Abigail and our children Kezia, Casey, Karen, and Kelsey Obeng, we thank God bountifully. Also, special birthday wishes going out to Sister Denise Weah of Health Facilities Regulatory Agency and Mrs. Alice Kodia of Safo Memorial Temple, Tema Community 5, Church of Pentecost. We are all celebrating our birthdays today. Elder Counselor Emmanuel Obeng sent in this one. Nafi Yifri Enoswa. We also say birthday wishes going out to Mrs. Benedicta Kunedu Sechi Mensah, with love and warm wishes from your friends and family in Milton Keynes in the UK, wishing you well on your birthday. Now for you free and also this way, so no, happy birthday, Kasepa, and call Emma our very own Seth Kwame Boateng. Yeah, may the good Lord bless you, Kwame. Now, Otutu Anamo ACE. Yeah, yeah, driver, one more media, yeah, Jesse. Any yin na ya kabum ya ma awada pa nyame onsha bebre nti afeye fi said kwame boaten de no soa na eh asem we say good evening bro Jerry, please happy birthday to Mrs. Bennis na Adole Aloti Ametepe of Emmanuel Methodist Church ni Boytown, Northern Accra Diocese, from the husband, Mr. John Ametepe, immediate past vice chairman, men's fellowship. The message is, I am blessed to have her in my life. Nice one. Afi Twasu Bimwa, our very own Oswin, and so new wife, is celebrating a birthday, and into also a very special birthday wish going out to my baby Georgina Asante Ejie Abena Usua Delicious. You remain such a wonderful blessing and inspiration to me. You truly my sunshine of the multimedia group, wishing you a happy glorious birthday. And if he also in this one oh, there was one beer every day, but my bread, babe, this new door. So, okay, you're for Peggy, I'm sorry. So, I say, good day. Hope, you had a restful day. Kindly wish my church leaders a belated one. They celebrated with Osagyefo yesterday. So, a happy birthday, do belated. Then come out, Dickness, Millicent, Darko, and Elder David Senu, of Jubilee Assembly of the Church of Pentecost, Bema Camp, Jubilee, from Peggy Ama Donko. And on also the way, bye. And then, Mercury, the also, I say happy birthday to Nana Ya Amua Ousu, Head of Media and Partnership at Guinness Ghana PLC. This is coming from Mercury Quay, wishing you a happy, glorious birthday. And there's one here that says in the time now some coming true, we actually miss happen. So I said, yeah, not tough as well. Gosh. Okay. Yeah, I'm born in JTM guy. Good evening, brother. My name is Coco, and I have listened to you for years. Hey, from Life FM. Anyway, and until they watch three now to meet me. Can you okay? Well, say I was young though, but was always happy whenever I hear your voice. Even though I never knew you in person, I continue to listen to you when you moved to Adom FM till date. I just felt to message you to tell you that you are my favorite radio presenter. Be safe always. Your fan from childhood. I love this. Ah, just a way about complimenting. Alright, so, Adom FM.
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0: 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Beba. 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

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Sharp, sharp, sharp, sharp, sharp, sharp. 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I want to be maybe. Into your phone, say, see, and dial *725*3404#. 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No, I drew ticket, Boko. I am party on Friday, the 2nd of October, 2026. Program be anywhere, be a you, yeah. Baby, what you say? La Palme Dome. Well, La Palme Royal Beach Hotel, 8 p.m. sharp near JJ. 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And so attached. Tiam Yenshia. Na ye ni ni kaka na ni panso yo me. But tell you some, my hit promo no so costly and then we are making plenty people millionaires. Every month be a ye benya 1 millionaire. We be ready 1 million Ghana cedis. Every week be a 20,000 we be there. Every day the end there 100 cedis in the code you be be any. Na sana obenya bi no just our dial *500#. And now what call tell you some play app no so now don wash him o. E pa cho ye ntoh hwe ye free. Afe top up 10 cities or more airtime and our data and now bet me out top up or Telcel cash wallet no and now fixed broadband now sweat me any akwanya so be disket say ye bi foundation bi eh Telcel my hate promo you could be the next millionaire. Telcel as a connecting energies yan fa ba ku bi ntwa che na yan so en kofie.

departure from the 23rd to the 29th of November. Banayan fly to Dubai, Yanko G and Nikakra. You work hard, then you play hard small, you know what I'm saying? 20,000 Ghana cedis. And it covers your visa, your flight, hotel accommodation, transportation within Dubai, entry fee to all the tourist sites that will be visited. The best party up at GNE. We are first class NEJ. And the two person here call phrase 05914729 05914729 05. Now you're in call Dubai this November. You know what I'm saying? And from next week, you're the quiz in the best share. So, we are being at the highest corner.

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3: Processing narcotics for export. That is the danger we find ourselves. The intelligence we have picked is that these drug lords, these traffickers, they have established bases, laboratories here for processing of illicit drugs and narcotics. Under the watch of President Muhammad, and it appears that he doesn't care. Under the watch of President Muhammad, that is the reason why volumes of drugs trains to Ghana keep surfacing in the forms of ships and the luggage of passengers in Sydney, Dunkirk, and Johannesburg. Because the processing is happening right here in Ghana. The processing is happening right here. They have laboratories right here in Ghana. Clandestine laboratories where illicit drugs, cocaine are being processed and government officials aiding the smooth transit of these drugs outside of this jurisdiction.
2: Henry na nabu wache na nabi don fre forma MPP isi wopre isi wabehe dwe mtreni ya bedi echile ena wate se niye wo kagum no wye na osoma mpeni mamei se se yeka akenye ene mpeni niye mapa o ya manatu 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yeko so nanu
3: official in the chain of command who has failed this country badly. Every change. Those are thinking, but this is a huge international embarrassment. You have, in just 4 days, close to about 5 illicit drug-related matters. And all the president can do is to call for a team meeting at the Jubilee House and then just instruct people that make sure that you tighten the work you are doing.
4: They must be sacked. They have relaxed on their duties. They must be sacked.
3: Yet the president calls for a meeting. Nothing happens. We voted for leadership. Not weak leadership. What His Excellency the President is exhibiting is weak leadership. Weak leadership. His Excellency the President spoke tough. He was going to crack the head. Today he cannot crack the head.
2: Eighty way, aye, Henry, Nana Buachi, Nana B, and Nana OTL.
1: Yanko Gengamboy, na wunim ekurei, asam kasi asiho. 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Don't want one, a jay, but a cochet baby at his walkable one, where you are. Sans and Penis, you are a deco, because I see a man is one for beam, say, a first one, my son, and a cram when you know, purr, obi up a baby, a be in a sea, honor. Now, him popra, oho, Kongura, Sedu, Adamu, Jedria, Jinkugi, and a dear tuja, sir. 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
5: I'm doing my best. I have also consulted a lot of people. I've talked to the big men. I think all the police has been withdrawn from Jelabo now, as of yesterday. So the place is becoming calm. The women are coming gradually, gradually. At least there are a number of women that came, but some are still waiting. But I've also sent information around that anywhere they are, they should come so that they move forward. But I'm still also talking to the police. Are doing their investigation, all right. And those in cells are still there. We are struggling for some bills for some of them that they'll give. Those they'll give us, fine. If those that they'll take to court, fine, we'll look at it. So far, that is what is happening.
1: Na kongura, deneka sebewe, yana no se. 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
5: I only interacted with the interior minister once and he promised that he will let them withdraw, talk to the IGP for them to withdraw the police. But I think I can say that maybe based on the interactions that they were being withdrawn, but nobody came from that outfit police to me for us to maybe discuss anything. Well, as for that assurance, I can't guarantee to say yes, because as for the police, nobody knows what they can do. It's like they took people unaware and came and started vandalizing the whole community, stealing, looting. That is what we are still waiting. But if they continue that, fine. If they don't continue that, if they come the next time, we know they are now coming for stealing. It's like what they have come to do. They did a lot of stealing, looting, and a lot of things. It's not about to arrest people. Now, I'm talking to them to still come calm and wait and see the way forward. The authorities are working around the clock. See how best they'll solve the issue so that maybe go around doing their official duties, like doing their own investigation, and they're able to get the corporate fine. But what corporate, we understand it was a mob. So mob, well, we don't know how it will be like. Anyway.
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6: 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These are the places are in stop in Sutono air affecting one more part. 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One more to me answer a car on my day back.
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0: swallow the bitter pill, say, I'm sure they're doing, say, I'm buying the done in your call, agenda 111 put it now, Hisiano, acquire, I have a no. Because obviously, we share, this year, I could have been 2 years, but the government is tackling the Accra Kumasi Expressway and so many other important projects are in Saka. So the issue is that what has been the priority of government? Now, if in the health sector, government is the priority and it's obey constructed these new health facilities, then what we make of the other projects now? I think it's a hard drink. Those new facilities now, you see, are bypass for everybody. Fantastic idea. But then, could we have also adopted the already constructed Agenda 1-1 projects, maybe expanded them?
1: Dr. Pakwesi Eduafo Abedu, Ena Otene, Nana, Yene Gana Fobidi Nkomo. 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
2: de aban ni ni swade oye ene ni hospital
4: I don't think so. It will be within that 2 years.
1: We are Ghana for being my gentry and our TNO.
5: Yan to us, na none are done. I will make a little for Pong, Erica Taba Bonting. Sir, if you are said, what put a man of you in this word, you boom, and you coffee near my and a collection of crack to total rumors or them. We see a moon merry. Admire your man, Christ as from Green County Council, no one you cook and yes, KBDSC, you poke war and nominating to guest in this in Louis, no money honky cahon. It's the Mkwan Kwan Kobase, and they, Zuku, and Wakwanya Banaya Jeta. Yentimi, Renyami, and Nimon Kase Roma for more bread. It's Munimu Brasson for so, breath of the Dua bread, so whom Kasam Quatanam. Then you're Akwanya, and Homunch, and Mudjun, 20% you cry. Nanke, the Ama, sorry, Nanka, and Swahe, and the Amanem, a sorry manua. 1 month free, and yet it is no. Nasasa, me by any uncle Mumiempo, and as of upon. Archbishop, Pawan Bakio. 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Bire. We are Romani and Universum Suadia. Jam Sibiabaco, just a year and true. Walk was someone as able food to be seen on the ashore. We are say, Yaja also, we didn't want to Mumari, admire my Eluntino, Yama Messinko School, and Yanisa. Penibi Yakerson, Sanano, Yente, Archbishop Pamabaco, and some of
6: the two. You, the Catholic parents, are you serious about your children and their studies? When a Catholic parent comes to me with aggregate 32 for St. Augustine's, Nanara to catch them there or your Apsu, and maybe said that a pede good school, Nana, that pede in me. I say so, and I'm telling you the truth. I am Catholic as well, man. You're not getting it there. Shukur no ye heneza. Inti yeneban, wabwende mamoyekla. Owade wajin. Kan. I don't want to get it for in America when I say move. So when you are participating in the church, you are participating in the church for its well-being, for its advancement.
5: Eti, we are sorry, Papa. Oh, yes, I'm sorry. No, be tumpon. I'm sorry, baby. I be tumpon. on shadow and cotton money, and mamma matrum, and mamma has a one I say, debi, until you are sorry by Obabona, Manu Hunus were born Sukuna, as a fatana nanny at Neko. Now say, I send me in a penny back who are bringing one Monsieur Muna, Monsieur Man, or ye, Reverend Jonathan Bette. Ah, and ye can Ghana Education Service Moon, and now we have Juman or Chesse. I said, on the crunk, since the BC in Sorreno, which are more than one chili sukua or beco. And yan sorry, I will call. Nti, infancy trims and Nkodano, Womunyiri Womoyin Hunkuana, or send out sorry in Sukun over qua. Obeya Hunkonya.
0: The fact that Ghana Education Service promised that every child who completed or who wrote BC will get admission and go to school each year does not mean that if you are not qualified also where exactly you wanted you should be placed. No, this one we need to condemn it. So I agree seriously with Archbishop's statement. Any society that wanted a brighter future or a good future must be serious with its education. Now, education is not a sole business of one person. It's a collective effort of people. All stakeholders like parents must do their best, and Ghana Education Service must also do it in making sure that this nation we have qualified people. So if per se education is rotten, then anything at all can go to any school at all. Your categories of schools, category A, B, C, even D, so if you don't perform well at all, how we send you to category A, B? So wherever our children merit, that is where they must go. What Archbishop has just said, that statement, are you correct?
5: It's winning someone. Reverend Jonathan Bette, no, we educationist, what they took that. We are no children, we said, one month, sorry, it was cool, no, fine, show, mutrim, some other money, boom, so abason, tiangre, kayo, romayo, set to say you, and your modern money do be rescued.
0: Now, Anglican children cannot go to Anglican school. RC children to go to Roman Catholic school, Methodist, Presby. We don't have it in this country like that. We are all one. Otherwise, the religious organizations that don't have any well-established education institutions will suffer. And the Ghana Education Service and Ministry of Education's policy say we are traditionalist son or daughter, you could be able to go to any school by your qualification. You make sure, say, the policy run and we help the nation for that matter, the ministries, to do their best. Let's try to start from afresh. Start from the beginning with our children. When we start well, we make sure we supervise their learning.
5: Eti wei enye futua eko edi aman kwa da asorema enu bibia oye gana niba.
1: Aewa su west wogon. 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
1: Wei, aye, opani ono hwe nkratoa so de ma National Road Safety Commission. 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Bicycles, if it had the Ponko, you could chum, Romuso, Mua, or Amranacho, Amranu Bidi.
8: Nipa Bibriomudru, a move for footbridge, so, and next action, air enforcement. So, one far a Yenuswa, I bet you. Apart from that, no Timon say, go for air to a dear war, footbridge, and also. And we see a very bad. Footbridge is meant for what? For pedestrians. But some of the bridges, Uberquana, ya fat. 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Me municipality say ayawa so west. On weekly basis, ye koho unannounced, ye timi fa ho enumere. Because normally I run enumere after 5, normal name say, ya pon, ye maho bio. 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Ud je mu kakrabe, 2 weeks be, na oma san koho bio. And to, enforcement is very important. And we need to penalize people who abuse fat foot bridges. Ye wo plan say, ye be blockade, passage, you know, utimi cross it for.
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12: 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Want to say, so Nipa no, ni edit to say, follow with the Genitia, nobody did that, nobody did that, so they can see the beam. And so those kind of network and senior focus in the normal growth. Don't you know when a person is being centered around food? So when they are a people going to be, Onyema, like about for high tenure, dear. Obiara need a son in media here. Obosu, oh yeah, abnormal behavior at home. Near to be so aggressive. So, so back in the new Fubek, the Tubek, and it is the type of that and depending on him. Then the panic, the panic, back as here, because no. And then you defense, and yes, I defect it here. So, as I said, we need to do you have to say, we're winning too much, or over but
5: eti doctor nse yenye no kresa otososwa na autism wom na gana di sie bi soso ye no so wo mbo mbo abrofo wenkuade
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19: ended up where we can see a release on we and see we in a bear report, you know, we have made effort to bring the suspects in our releasing on bail, you know, together with the child, you know, the husband or and say no because you know more bashma car more quack or for China so that we do identification parade and all that. I can only comment after we meet tomorrow. Picture there me I can't say or no and I or no. See when they come with our only picture no, then all of you can then testify. I say whether it is the child or it's not the child. Even that does not end there. We'll still have to do DNA and all that. So we are doing investigations.
16: Now this is my man, Openye Jenin Keng, a Joseph Divisional Police Commandant, Chief Superintendent Samuel Kofi Gamson, and I attend in Kano Chimsenei. 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
3: na call up on the bar. Ni baba akuna motade mani sine.
20: Ni baba
3: en a draw die. En a draw die.
20: En a draw die.
3: Why na ni ni? It was one movie him.
20: Opira
3: se we opira enzo mo.
20: Opira na we.
3: Opira training and opaya o ye training ne groin.
20: Na no be o ye training ayi de. Yo bi ayi train wa ze be dream.
3: Let's play.
20: O be train wa ayi.
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20: 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Anka obi a wa ma bia yen fancy.
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3: Ya ni besia.
20: Sa coach ni so small boy, ni small boy ba ko wo ti.
3: Coach no anga zero e coach a so onya players de bobo.
20: Ah? Onye coach.
3: Ono oye yes onya.
20: Mi dey from na nasi am for Jim Mekan news.
18: Obri yaboa.
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20: Your person to jan oba. Ya ni mosi.
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1: Malaria chua, and yeah, young one at the blue, and Sawuna, Wasunji, and the Umbre. And Bassa won't win Quedima, and Emma Wunya Panusua, which mean yet, just say, and Danu fears you may be too. Sebasa, Vegatem, the Mount Jab running Tempaso, a Atemita, Nilumi Function, Yakabumaye, the Malaria Srono say, you see me, our Alu Alu package, Papa Bim, National Suse, tablet, Lumu Biahunya, Intimum Nina.
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1: Pedu Etua, Ko Okanshi Drag Lane, Kumasi Dani Hebao, Takra Di AA Mensa, Anafre, 020-3822-855. 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Haxa capsules and in a mixture.
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4: 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The way a Oli that you Olympics, Aboswa, onoso ye diving. 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

0: Show and the latest free camp Ebony. 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Oma. Oma, now, eh. Oma also got a while you're grinding. Now, Oba Woody, eh. Your players, Libua, who cries over? Anamwa.
1: Who cries over?
0: Utino, eh, position, yes, Oba.
1: Oh, that be any question, sir. What prayer cry? Now, what prayer now, Deba?
0: 83 goalkeepers naba.
1: Okay.
0: Now, Gideon Mensah ba. Mebwa.
1: Yeah, on the back, Captain.
0: Gideon Mensah ba.
1: Yeah, Gideon.
0: Okay. Okay, I said the last qualifiers are your boy, your World Cup qualifiers. Yeah. Gideon Mensah, Jordan Ayew. I think they were the only players that bought qualifiers in Ninjana.
1: Yeah. They were consistent.
0: Ah, yeah, the true work, AFCON qualifiers and World Cup qualifiers are, yeah, they call World Cup. Two players. Gideon Asamba mebwa.
1: Yeah, Gideon.
0: Okay. Kwasi Sibuaba.
1: Kwasi Aba.
0: Kwasi Aba.
1: Kwasi Aba. Kwasi Aba. Kwasi Aba.
0: Kwasi Aba.
1: Kwasi Aba. Kwasi Aba.
0: Christopher Bonsuba. Soron Suaba. And Onu Su Cheniye.
1: Onu Su Aba.
0: Na, Ronald Donko. Onu no, where Fufro Kra.
1: Ne Kras Apiyan ni.
0: Eti wu ma, ukra de yen Fro BM. Aramwa.
1: Enes, Onu Ntimi Nkaso Ma.
0: Oro Wanyeni Ba.
1: Ntimi.

0: Oh, your newman incident, oh, can you? Oh, call up me by own GSC fee.
1: Opa!
0: Oh, subway, see, ni fee.
1: Quadro upon pepra, yes, or no swaba, Ernest Niama, Benjamin Tete, eh? Benjamin Tete. Jerome Opoku, Mohamed Fuseni, Fatal Isahaku. This man, if he has to come,
0: yeah.
1: Sometimes Adebuwa, come and appreciate your preparation.
0: Only say Fatal, the last time, when we play, the last time I go to say Samuel Lincoln, I to say the crow beba. The team catch and say a macro beba.
1: Okay. Alexander Jiku, we recover from injury, waba. Ibrahim Rahim Onoswaba, Augustine Boache, and after Jonas Agiti. It when we are players and now we are training.
0: Yeah.
1: Women are training.
0: Mm.
1: So players are almost a month in mano. Ebi a pra, ebi excuse, ebi a between our team and enkita undieni adia. The latest one abeka on aye Jordan Ayu.
0: Jaw
1: chere se when you grind aye kakra. 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Grind aye himfa.
0: Wait when you day.
1: But Grant has but you are not to be because oh, my God, my bad, my bad, my bad, my bad, my bad, my bad, my bad, my bad, my bad, my bad, my bad, my bad, my bad, my bad, my bad,
0: my
1: bad, my bad, my fitness concern. 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And then Antoine Semenyo, Antoine, yes, ne uncle injury. 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
0: Antoine,
1: 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Nathaniel J, yes, on also no injury. Yeah, ne pra. Prince Kwabena Edu, on also head injury. Ono wo huri ko wiem ti
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1: me teacher ba ko hye me ti ba ko a Jesus teacher na ba
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1: teacher na ba e no na o kasa wo ni hwenim o sa so o kasa wo niti dim
0: yeah
1: no sorry as I say jama uti yo ya we wa no say I said, man, okay. Oh, me who that a castle wound him. So maybe said, I would see your yaw. So incident be a sea, a crandy could be said, I would see your yaw. I be see at the end of our hair, our castle wedding attempt. But according to
0: my requirements, you said, it's here and
1: yaw. It's here and yaw. It's here and yaw. It's here and yaw. It's here
0: and yaw. That be only on the end, we're proud of the team.
1: Aha. 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
1: 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I mean, Diana, and go for understanding, she said, and Diana,
0: Kobe,
1: and I say, ah, yeah.
0: Ghana against Côte d'Ivoire.
1: Yeah, eh, Thursday.
0: Mamimo wa
1: di. 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
0: Yeah, mamimo wa, just 1 minute.
1: Wait a quick, what up?
0: Against Côte d'Ivoire, Inaki Williams retire. He said, "Your boy Kudus redraw, Antoine Semenyon redraw, Baba Abdulrahman redraw, and Thomas Tepate not invited. Prince Edu Kwabena redraw, Inji, and Ali Disedu, Nathan Najee, and Jordan Ayu. And so we are here. Cobalt here, Cote d'Ivoire. 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Here what the year? Okobi. 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
1: know. Okay. 80-030-221-6561 and a 030-221-6562 Mr. Onyanko Mobibri. Dear Pana also for say Koso Blasters and they ye freeway and I'm hone ye freeway mensa ye freeway mena it say Jesse Nanka Sakala na e kanenanka ye players and wahua so meshano and they and no mum peso meshana e asembusa. 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
4: Na Mr. Kobe. 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
1: eh tele e ma vo understand ni ba de ni ma ko so okru mu ha o ma me fo so. Hello, good evening.
5: Good evening.
1: Me ba to wan ye
5: ah ta ma me se fi apapa
1: na de na ko so adem blasters ni se sa e den.
5: Oh, say at home so. Blaster bed and Ghana view. And then you have
1: a ball. Timmy Anna and say, I go work up.
5: You saw Blaster, you have to me and your bar for me who say at home so.
1: Hey,
5: and I'm not walking. And I'm bought Blaster.
1: Hey, now I'm going to say, I'm going to say, I'm going to say, I'm going to say, I'm going to say, I'm going to say, hey, now say, me go to say, I'm going to say, hello, Madwe.
6: Hello, good evening.
1: Paper to whiny.
6: Eh, o bato akon estama.
1: Na DNS, DNS kosu o Blasters yi.
6: Ah, me dey Jordan, no be o se bi am ko fe ni mare mebo. 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
1: Okay, Mr. Bedase, my men father next one. Hello, good evening.
7: Believe you, Mr. Kabistan.
1: Na please, in na samu ma. Please, so mo mo Blasters ni biem. O mo so mo mo Blasters biem. Adey.
7: Okay, Mr. Kobi, so I am simple. Remember, Fatu Kaka, this is a party. You and I'm one to buy a party. No, I'm not. It's one of the prayers when I want to go. Bye-bye.
1: For last one, Mr. Rowe, last one. Oh, the last baby. Now, my name is baby. Hello, good evening.
7: Good evening.
1: Ah, last baby. So, I'm going to go. Where are you, Bema?
7: We are back.
1: Now, can suffer him, Fah.
7: Remember.
1: Pacho, what do you need to say?
7: Antivirum.
1: Antivirum, Pacho, me, ain't you where?
8: Ghana for your party power. So be the young techi did blaster for the year. May a chin as a kunya, then it took some steam. Boo! And it is a one car, check your crown, more. One will be a blaster kun. The end, last time you went to the top of Ghana. Your fashion. I say a country, some of the money I come and get you, keke. But a ya, ya, that's a go. That's a go. Man, touch you. Papa, no, you didn't see me do. You didn't see me the position part that you have a pay for do, yes. Now you didn't know, see, I can, you know, a ya, you shot. And then, Ghana, that's a new one, what's it? And then, what's it? What's it? They want to meet us out. But, oh, they be out. They be out, papa, papa.
1: Okay, eti my friends you are na sam komo yemo na Emmanuel Adebayo unim se e kane no osia kan de matogu wo mo anim ho de na obu akra e ka player blaster na e player ba kwa o wosa height ni bi na ye prince tego prince of goals obi a ohwe o mo height no o de toto ho na we so height pa
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9: I think if looking at this Ghanaian team, they have good players and they brought some new players in the squad. And I think, as Ibrahima said earlier on, there is no game without experienced player. It will be hard. So obviously, Kudus being on the pitch there or being with his younger brother is always, he will bring some confidence into the team and he will give them that, like, guys, it's maintenance. They are not going to kill you. They will shout. The fans will be booing you. We just have to keep focused. Let's do our job and go home. That coming from Kudus, knowing that he is one of the Ghanaian Black Stars' best player right now at the moment, is such a confidence for a younger player to see, like, okay, this is Kudus advising me. Now if you have 23 young players, yeah, then trust me, it will be difficult, because seeing the fans, and obviously you guys are playing in the derby,
1: yeah,
9: don't get it twisted, it's Ghana against, it's Ivory Coast against Ghana.
1: Yeah.
9: So you need some player that can tell them, like, guys, don't panic, what are you panicking for? So I think those kind of things are very difficult, but
1: eti eno some players na Adebayo come ho asem no omo no omo so omo no
0: obi na obi as we pray
1: omo no omo prepare na ha yen kanisa omo no omo prepare na eh na ne yen so ye players ye prepare pa
0: Kobe players we call up no before sana ye be di invite be call with omo teams ni ade no ye ni omo kasa o se ne amas mojan a position. That is
1: a year.
0: Oh, and that means me. Only so onya enche. But Obi wo every hour yet that a human.
1: Okay.
0: Ah, oh yeah.
1: Enti na samaja be replace you know. Ebi ane ni panu onya ni ye.
0: And na mika se before sana. All these collapses no eba no. There was a contact. Enti Kobe DNS enti a place. Wesimi nine. Which meanwhile over the weekend. Se u monitor place ya yes we prayer.
1: Fully active.
0: Antoine Semenyo every go no no way assist. And tie kwane eka so against Cote d'Ivoire de nne Osimwe.
1: Okay. Mama Antoine so mreni nti na Blasters technical team na so no mpenfo chese Omar restructure ni ye. He say ya restructure ni ye. Every day dey call World Cup no.
0: Omar yen fufro.
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0: And tie dia work and dey yes na tie. Omar yen fufro.
1: Nigeria
0: Oman Fufro.
1: Na Asamoah and Naya Pound is a club and player relations manager. Enjoy on any day. PRM.
0: Asamoah Jan, any day.
1: Gordon Atram, a Blasters assistant coach. Desmond Ofer, Yaman Black Meteors. Ofer the dada, a honor, on cry 17. 17 crowns, you okay, mano. 20 in order, John Pinto, Onusiaman, assistant black satellite coach. I'm sorry, Now, Aminu Shadow, Yamano GFA, head of strategic diaspora program. akwabe tukwan ya diaspora ne be tukwan angaza eti we mun nsakra ya ba gidio mensa and after training no yanya ne tie so akasa akra wo chese munya gidi wo team ne mo
10: it's always a challenge obviously but I mean I think over the years we've seen new boys coming to the team and then they push the Ghanaians, they push to everyone and also to themselves that they're ready for the tax, you know. So the new boys coming in, I mean, me as a player, me as an old player here, an experienced player, I don't have no shake, you know. I feel like once they are ready and they believe themselves, then we are also there to support them, so we don't have many shaking from them. I think obviously playing for the national team is always something that's going to be a weight on us. I mean, you love the country, you love to play football, you want to represent your country, but at the same time, it comes with some sort of pressure. And then the pressure is not just because you want to win games for Ghana, but also the pressure that you want to make every Ghanaian happy. So, I mean, we went to the World Cup, we couldn't go to the previous African Cup, and now we have the chance again to put ourselves there, you know, in the spot again. So, I mean, there's some sort of pressure. At the same time, there's some good feeling about it that we have a chance again to prove ourselves.
1: Etiano Yansama, Gideon Mensah, Wade Etuja. The latest one, Asambeka and Satchel said, Jerry, a free year. Okay, no, on a she go out to add the TC Park, so no
0: more. Ghana against Niger.
1: Ghana, Otu de ne kaftan, no.
0: TC Park, so. A jubilee.
1: Jubilation.
0: None of the referees or your coach.
1: Otu de, I said, oh, a trainer's count to. Mona Moya and
0: coach. What's
1: it? One is no trainer's
0: count.
1: Mona Moya and coach. Mona Moya and coach. Apart from Ghana, own coach. Now, Jerry Free, and so the Abani said, when you call up. Yes, we receive a late call up out to say, and say, or no, so baba. Na, said, I wish I'm more, wish I'm money. You may be able, players in the Obebi or Ha, or also Ma, or the Mo, Nemum, and any, Benya be, I'm a mabe born, and on a Sadia, et here, El Ho, et he, Ghana, blasters in the Sadia, which you say, Yaya Hukakra. But over Premier League, Nemoa, Media Manso, Achina, Woman Dreams FC Eddie Game Akoba Penso Match Day 1 Edema Mediama FC Unim say Woko Cup Champions League Nintino Emaniama Eye Kakra N SM 4 Etusa game we Eseda Ibrahim Tanko Eche Sampa Domu Koye Ewa Chile Ninina no omdi atu achile Ese diaka and so mbe stay focus Ewa Ghana League no na omu points biara esefata se ombeje no omu sweti miaje.
11: I mean, every season is a different situation. Like I said, we have a different players this time, and we are here. This is the second away game we are playing. The first one wasn't. I mean, we didn't take the 3 points, but I think we still have what it takes to take the 3 points tomorrow. So, and we'll see what will happen. They lost their game too, so definitely they are coming with very, very confidence. But I think we also have a very good side that we can take the points away.
1: Etia no, eye sede en semino, etie, emu nkomo kakra, ena, yede, eno so, eja, no, shene, so, se, sa, game, nebe, koso, e, utuba, astrotef, no, so, etina, eye, wuku, adeyi, watine, wuku, ria, no, mi, ensa, ena, game, no, beti, mi, atuja, no, so, ebe, pi, mo, hona, yede, hon, semino, yede, abro. 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
1: Solomat Construction and Solomat Enterprise
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0: of course
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0: doctor and so police support
1: yeah doctor reach the power seven and chese obi a oba bibi a no na se o sia Jerry final
0: oh monsieur Jerry
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0: ba
1: do me ye am sia pa o okay. It's my happy birthday, Sonko. Kwadia ma Madam Patricia Opoku. Ono eye into fashion na uko UK emontenswa eho. 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Sweetheart, ene eye wa woda 60 years and swan here. Ubekase 18 and not 24 years. Said a mamena sheni husu yeno. 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We efriwa odoba Naya Vera. Another wonderful lady. Naya Vera. Wase ujina kwenye snowa we show. Happy special birthday. 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Yen fancy eh. 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Edward Robert Tete, African Job. 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Yebe fo mountain, no. Because Ujirano.
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15: 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And our friend was 050-315-9739. We bet him is wako www.electrolandgh.com.

0: vital. 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
1: 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And you are going to know. And you
2: are going to
1: know. And Madame Amoka Susan.
0: Oh, yeah, now we are down from a catcher. I will say, come up, I am going to give my what I am pressing. 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
1: Oh sister, debut. Scan me GHQR code no. 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
0: Oh, okay.
2: Oh, customer,
1: why are dear? 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
0: Oh, what's the fatter? Oh, I'm a good service. Now, I feel my mom, we're only cheer. 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

Charles Kwadwofosu Adofache Anye mre na hote se me chiao Mabia obi ya nobuni ni die kwa aso Yada ase se wotie me This is Mike 2 baby Yada utu mfonya kupo ase se Wadi nensu ache me no mienu Yabra de yada wase Ata na anyong mawe Wanda bushi Oye wa don agbo agbo Dr. Kevin Kwatin Waha. One of the doctors war endpoint. Endpoint homeopathic clinic.

0: their time dedicated, sir. One more, of course, I created the awareness of prostate enlargement or cancer. And get can hold on. My dear pa. I mean, Connor Femine, Dr. Quartin, and Kasana Fee, Yemshe. Dr. Kwaba, now Apum.
1: Ah, my two major son, Apum with Yanka, yeah? I'm Mr. Voice and I be beyond the temple at the
0: Betchamet. And you more two beaches now to put your team for two hours. Sir Rabra. What if I be here? Why two kids?
1: Meguso. Meguso, I'm a trouble. It's in my trouble. First verse of you. I can't.
0: Everything down at the bed, Dangas.
1: Oh, making them like to be treated.
0: That's right. All right. And yeah, that's a piece. Waba. Na, yeah, sure. The kind of my telephone numbers now for my branches, so now, maybe so, cousin, you know.
1: Yo, that's my two, my man, and she on a, my French, I can see it, and come out at tier four, more be out here, Adom 106.3 FM, and then you're right now, Endpoint Homeopathic Clinic, and now, you know, more, Eddie, she are, and you're right now, Endpoint, dear, what they are, now, what they are, some, over 17 years, you did you may, Endpoint Homeopathic Clinic, provide quality healthcare. 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Endpoint with your partner clinic. And Kwane, a hospital so far. I'm saying the number of years I yet, you know. Just say, oh, how be a my own, assembia my own.
0: Obia,
1: yes, Nyamia, dear. Like to Obia, what near Sipin, Diano, a bit of one dance, yes, Endpoint with your partner clinic, dear. Your transparency, dear. Just say, unya wants some crana. Waka. And you know, say, utie, na, ebi a unni hospital, be a uko. And now, how be, that was so medical course, be, ewo ho, be a, ewo do do kakra. And now, po wa, upe se, ube ye general checkup. Na, ode jesho unipedu ye ni mono. Endpoint to me, pate clinic. 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Na, ye number, ube ti me, arrech ye on. Dr. Dubuate, e number. A 0244 86 70 6 8 0 2 4 4 8 6 7 0 6 8 0 2 4 4 8 6 7 0 6 8 na enkran hanu Ewo, Spintex. Spintex. Baby, I'm free, baby.
0: Shell signboard.
1: Oh, Spintex. Now, obviously, was Shell signboard. So, one person who will drive a car. Bosh Google map endpoint with me, party clinic. Spintex. Na, Edo Beba. And after tema community 22. 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Will be to me, Ede, Abana. One, Yabedin Kita. 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My two. Now, watching a Enra. A mema na respond pa.
0: And then can be say response no at the same.
1: A mema na ya dear pa and yana ye banas and kuya yebeka. Nemum say ya banzo nas a mema na ya dia no mo sabasubo. 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A mema tie in chatre wo radio so especially ni yebeka no Tuesday biano. A mema no eight ye pa because by two obedi di say bi mo homo ba. Omo se omo cheke omo prostate ne da. Omo cheke da.
0: Omo fie ko mo nim no.
1: Yes.
0: On cheke
1: na mama mpeni fo no. Oso wono on cheke ne prostate ne da.
0: Okay.
1: Because say enhye da man o how kese bia ni nti no. Na je se wato na adwen no. O me cheke. But o me je dey say anko fo na mutu do wona anso no. Ye be cheke no omo prostate na ye kese.
0: Eish.
1: Me say prostate size and can you can say you drew 40 no volume no you can say you drew 40
0: okay
1: if 340 air corner yes so prostate no
0: yeah yeah
1: kesi ebi mu de it me call it term could drew 120
0: eh
1: 120 plus ebi mu 140 me say
0: yes I want me check and I say wo kwa no
1: yes I just say wo kwa no
0: ebi timi aye enlarge e wo bra mfawo eh
1: ezusanso no ebe ti mi aisa ebi mu etie ye na omo enlargement no na ensure that enye within bebre
0: wo
1: sen ka prostate no say enlarge within inwardly normally sane ye enlarge ma bon tin ma hu kakaka enlarge wo inside no ti no na ya na etimi e close urethra no
0: Jo
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0: FAO.
1: Because, so, who knew you had a robber? I told a bear memoir.
0: As a member.
1: A bear how? A bimu home, umbranona. Just a prostate, no. It's me, I'm on my incapacitated nippon. What you mean, yes, into what you hoot him? 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You can also not bet Daniel Juma, Eddie Amao, Obano, an answer, and Qualano. There's a woot ye. Na ukunu onko cheke ne prostate da
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1: obi wa o busa na say we desire o so doc me am say me fie me na me say dan kai o de 40 41 42 o de fa bia 40, 41, 42
0: Where's that? Wow, who did? Who? Where you know?
1: Obi crying to say, oh doc, me dear, me fi ni dear, dear. Wow, show me a say, say na de be mami.
0: Ah. Hey, I don't want to say anything. Oh, nim.
1: Ojo, wow, when tears say, Mike, do you fi? Me just say, Ghana for ankasa. Yeah, yeah. Secretive about our age, especially about crying, no babies about age. Ed is all about can age at all. But the air can is a mobile hospital, they are aging a mammo first because
0: be very rare. Because it won't you sound so
1: yes,
0: one can ye never drubia. Yes. So, I'm quite a drag of a penny. Oh, yeah, or no, I can't wait. Into the Uhura Uhura, I can say. So, hey, Oshata, I can't now Utra Usemua. Squatta, I know, yeah, news can, or Josh Squatta, then. Okoya, now for conductor, that's what the hospital. Okay, you never did this car.
1: As a woman.
0: It did say, or Bongarai, you also throw.
1: Never master up.
0: It did Mongarai, Mammy Papa.
1: Yes, I did a master up. No, I call no.
0: Yeah, then I'm quite because you're
1: doing it. It is a football, let's see. Omo average is omo pa no makwati omo vie. Do omo omo pra edu e de be ma omo yen kola edru. Tuwo ze obo koso we pra sa. What just a no hold on it that. Asambe kre ni. Ebi mo onzo a ze omo documents omo dia ye no. Omo te so dada. Mo omo ba hospital ye ni omo kasa na you see the real age no. Aha ebi a ye true document bi ama odia. Na no you see wage e work at town. You see by virtue say wo nyine no nko anti no. 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Na uba be check o prostate no. 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
1: All right. 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

0: 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Where's jeans? 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Say ya. 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All natural juice. 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Bebeba. Y2K jam.
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0: concert themed No Limit, time 6 p.m. featuring Philippa Bafi, Dave the Music Box, Roderick Ejekum, La Famille, and Presence Band. 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
1: This time, no, young quarantine, young quarano. The fun of saying, Vienna Bow, the Sammy Bow School. And so, first, no, all bonu for cramp will now give you fear. Oh, ma'am, to reach your muko.
2: It was a buy or beer or your caring. The most important thing, and it's a bar. Ebe bua dear.
3: Timmy, I want to say,
2: yeah.
3: Will be more dear, you're kind and come out.
2: Debbie,
3: on your kind, I can remember one.
2: Debbie, I'm kind and come, but.
3: Unigenda.
2: Unigenda. 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
4: Mama, I'm a wicked. I'm telling you.
5: Oh, yeah, there.
4: What boy, Bema, what to, Sikan, what to, Makana say, what to, go bear 91st. Bema, yes, you know, now do we tear to no show.
3: Casa meet you.
1: Yes. Then, Casa, some.
6: I'm not sure if I'm going to be able to do this. Giant nurse, never over to any no. We be sure now, dear, and where a blast of bow, mumma so. I dare say, and I know a queer and a dear, Bankutan, yet the bomb, and then they say, there's a study Bankutan, when you cross and come about the Tanabu.
7: I'm not on the monster, now on the
3: moon. What's the noise in Tampa?
7: For an away guy, we know. What's the noise? Now what's the moon guy?
3: Or the fat appetite.
7: Yes.
6: I'm going to go to the hospital.
3: Yeah, sure.

0: Jesus. Your friend Evo Nelson, who tear your bone come off with Tima Kunkum.
1: Ebusia for your mama Joe, mama Kwaba, Ediba, Jembon Komo, Jumedi, Esso. Mijidi sebi biaboko, eh? Enne, eh, Bernada. I think se endra holiday ni tina ma ase, ye unhoso. I'm sorry, and then I'm doing send that so your Monday. Me, just say, holiday na for ye niso, holiday na for ye niso. Ebusia. But no, maybe some man said, what it is, maybe they say Kwame Nkrumah is celebrating his birthday. Eh, Founders Day. But if you find say Kwame Nkrumah birthday anyways, answer na met was meda boafwase. It stands on my daroma, and na ye to me a day, ye monk omo jume DFFA, Ebremo, ye kasa perko, London Dry Gin. You see, gin be a new ho, except Casapreco London Dry Gin. Now, ni new embossed bottle, no, and it to me man stand it out. You see, a non-glossy label, front and back, in, you know, I say gold, gold, gold, and I'm saying Ghana and Tino. And Tino, or say, yeah, kasa ya mamre, ya manye. And I just say, you're holding in high esteem. I say, okay, I say, what you say? We are Ghana near and pa, oh no man, now don't say so, work. I say, you, me a Ghana this year, papi bi. Kasa perko dry gin. Or say, our tradition, our gin. Num nyansim, and my friend, if you do watch it. Sasuna, about half a front, your mom, menu for no, or mom can't be. We all say, another quality product of Casa Perko. Adum FM Y2K Jab. Yeah, yeah, the Samon Tiasi on. Your corporate sales, LPM Papa Paya. 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Oh, Mr. Sia. Na, we need you to tell you honey dia de. What I say? Your Batman. Those times VIP. Akatechie. Gen Z. The American. I say me. So that. Omun tehui. Omun tiasi. Indomie generation. Omun tiasi. Sad time. You can't quite day. Or brafwa. Ube tuche. What I say? Wamusi mun nene. Ye hip life legends. Dina me bubui. Book back. Hey. Inyo yasi o. Nye me chim. Until you're ready. Say. You best celebrate. Ultimate sa and crawford way ewa Y2K Adum FM Y2K Jam 2026 e fiada, which is e fiada ebe nkahu the next one 2nd October 2026 ye ye wa La Palm Dome ho aye wa La Palm Royal Beach Hotel unti mika nye mse 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mi duku bandana ain't he? And I said jeans, bola jeans. I said those times. So yes, share spaghetti topper. Now your shirt, your friend is a shirt. You go see a baby. And no. Yeah, but I'm saying that. Now if you say about life, oh, just say me share an offer. Me cry, me say trip near high. Just say me no. Just say me two be our area. Oh, any is you. Hold my tights and leg my legs. It's one of squad mumbra. What in here? Leave it like the 2000s. All over again. Koswa tiye yeng. What I say? Now person will tobi a digitally no. Wait me ato. A star 725 star 3404 hash. And it's person will to ticket nibia. Be shia yo. Because. Yeah, no, yeah, repeat this, yeah, mo. Star 725 star 3404#. Na onfanto with tickets na fa join a yen. 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Echo Bank of War, and now so ya sene, e boye chidoma, yitumi, e de brewo. Echo Bank, or say the Pan African Bank. Afe sponsors no, e ye Kojak toothpaste and mouthwash, mawenum ente, Valex Lease Equip Limited, Copier Lease and Renting and Maintenance Services, Dormaster, the best indoors, Lawson DeRay Ginger Bitters, wasi Ginger Womb, Fruitily, All Natural Juice, Compu Ghana, Age, Miami, the passion for technology. Level 2 feminine wash was a passion for a. Yo, level 2, yeah, that's it. Ain't you know, and eh? My name is Mami Nume Sinkonya because I said, I'm not washing. You say money stress. Any womanhood. Emma, I said, this is a baby scan. Yeah, I say, you're con. And I am money treat. That's a supportive system. But wa wa we be more wa. I am not a man than your friend is saying. Breadwinners. Now I'm better than stone takers. What I say. And thing I say and they be such a money stress and womanhood. My name is Mame Nom Nesim Kunya Prophetess Grace Afeni. Mami, what's it then? You're a class of Mami, I'm by me programming. Mami, our higher choir home, me to me can't send the bread. Yeah, me to me, I can't say, Mami, me know what I said.
2: Well, I'm you when I want to go.
1: Mami, me know what I said. Yo, you're pona. You're a class of, don't worry.
2: I forgot about
1: that. Ah, that'd be now. You know what I said? Hey, sorry, women's conference. It's okay. I forgot. Apostle Wilhelmina Ayebia Opare Aye. Mami, me ma also akwaba.
2: My have a black issue.
1: Mami, me also omo. Last week, it was your 4 years show. Mami, mo promise. Oh, Tima, ye beba. Tima, me te kwa na no machesa. Me who prophetess? Me who apostle? Me see, hey. Next year, Tom. Ah, Yo, Mate, Afe, the Doris, Ma, the Doris, and so, Ewaham, Patrick, me, ma, also, Akwaba. Would there be any problem? Because last week, no, now we need about to hear, then Wamba. Who cry out here, Wamba? No cry also a problem with me. You know, be our problem. And I'm my banners. On who can ask them, dear, a worse.
2: And your mom, me and once more.
1: Nas, oh, Hilda. Yeah, Nima. Now imagine, say, Wamba, or Tia, send me a message. One can be ready. And I'm ready.
2: I want, but not send a message.
1: Me, your poor man, you know. Because I said the impudence. You didn't come. You come to say it was nice. I'll not look at the message. Yeah. Okay, me mamuni na akwaba. Ediba ye monkomo eso. Ebusia aha. Eye Adom 106.3 FM yemon komo na waso egusu kai say we eye one of the best eye showa yet snasini eka insemwa it matters to people and nenu ye ka money stress any womanhood sika e wasenka eye shine 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
3: Biden
1: Bizu unim no
3: Nim ne pakwa o
1: 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And it got me. And then me just a topic again I'm sick. 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So that my mission say or prophetess eso. 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Na na him a e wo TikTok or say to my same here. Eh na say Mommy.
2: Tuma.
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1: ho okay mama
0: na ye de man de bibio su
1: me da say na me nko eye apostle will hold me now so mommy mommy a canadian
2: you
1: na dear na won so work afa eye money stress any womanhood e ma na e me da say wo share social media you were live e wo your YouTube Ado 106.3 African or Facebook onzo oh you were live on YouTube Ado 106.3 and I miss me all live ever me TikTok now the things going on hush obese tema me mani bi ho mu immediately obenye ska na okase na okabese mu ade national anthem apostle e dey na won so work afa e ye money stress any womanhood oba first of all yenye ska is a sign dey
2: yenye ska
1: is a sign
2: oh,
1: but your bank when you kakra mami.
2: A best sound, but no so interested. A negative.
1: Yeah, and see, I'll say ain't like you, money
2: na
1: stress.
2: And now we crazy car. As I said, we show no so ye. As I said, we see a sea woman. As I said, we see a day. As I said, oh, ye near ma. A do be dinner beer. A hot so beer. And a near ma so. Ever ma was soon do a comato yem confidence. Oti ate enu na sane man se na ma obi aye attract
1: him say mba egu apo isu nya be 80% omso mu face the same problem
2: and it is true it's happening near woman is say me person miscue I did not pause aware phone kwa because we're talking about stress and womanhood anti
1: money stress sikane ka ho
2: sikano stress na and a womanhood anti e bi wo kwa mama prophetess aka a worry for need the kakra. One wants one worry, a warning of one ma. So, in me a be a honoma, one ma, now so one worry. Now so the agreement was says I'm very money beshe, Mufrano. So, a very money who say, or be any dinner who are. Any excuses, no. Now so be a or dinner who was sick as a mono. On peck as a bibri, on peded

0: bibiri obi wo hono ma obe na adwen se o mwa enti obe fa responsibility no na ono ankasa ye ni bibi obe tu na adwen mu se ne nko anori ye adwuma no enti ono ankasa be ye ne budget ni bibi a e make 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levels of authority wo de tumi bi ahyane nsam enti sa tumi no eno na merima ni nipa nyina convert into umbuade because nipa be bring to me and share the difference between say obi eye confident and obi eye proud and I say arrogant eno nti aya asan chese niba na eno nkoda no awarefo ni de ne kakra ne wo mu ni say say wo your obi ana on your very mate na wo mani hu ni wo mani hu usikase mu a obere ma no afi ogbu hu nkunta.
1: Wow, and now it's just mommy. Me in chawa no na se enya advisable se asoba wone be ma se obi bi o sika sem so a chire no.
0: Na nke ye because
1: na can I just say
0: yes,
1: e ya dey because people want to know. Na se na nka no ye before.
0: So say fundamental.
1: But say ne ye enya ne sa 2026
0: year. Our real fundamentals no. Mhm. 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
1: E obi se big mistake.
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0: bibri
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1: And some of my mommy okay. Then I also walk up from home. Would you two say what you're buying? This is what my baby mom who's sick as him one now.
2: Okay. So my mother say, "Mom, if I could not see my mother, we see for no a shop for you." I can't born any day. So my baby mom wanna ubi be who's sick as so at their children. 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
2: yes.
1: Some mema no mo ye half
2: but mo ye do do se na obenya
1: omo ndru one na mo me half
2: half no kura wa ka bi
1: abotire
2: he be a on Sunday we me kwa sorry. Na taxi driver me fa no. O say me fa me phone man no onye ko. O ye ko ni we no say madam. Asem be ha me. No me say kasa. O say sab mra we dey say yes sister no. Say be obe ye adwuma be me ye adwuma nso be ma na e say dey be oba kwa ma. Na me say papa. Anka ye kan tete no.
1: Me tell as you
2: 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E say yes sister no. So ba ye adwuma na be ma ye adwuma enso be ma na bo akoma ofie
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2: Well, mumbo sani amani ni na mabumani eguso. 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
1: 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a man 1,000 or say 500 and so inti o say wanya ne say o say tema manya ne san ka mean to me say vida and eno na wetu me ayem ba edu on afi de because of that any kunu ne nda bi seven and o say who say me say be mami afi say inti o ho kra anya makono like are you mad excuse my language like what is wrong with you and your ban so of your man say be man so you I don't even understand. Mrs. Story is about me with the pen. I'm here because I'm a boy. Because why? And wash. Ain't you know? I'm a papa. I'm a no credit. Yes.
2: I'm sorry.
1: Because before me, not to home, my worry, but I'm on kind of crying. Sure, my home because when him saw a car, where do we be getting him? And the other man. Adding.
0: So maybe if you want a bank note yet too. Meske him no or dano wana meske woman is Osha where do pass
1: a my revealing with secrets. We know your secret. There's a can him no. And do the password.
0: I don't know.
1: Negative 2.9 just a shee ni kute him. The sikan woman or the mass site again. Yeah, it's an attack so crama. It's true, our account and the Ukraine. And it's very sad.
0: Yeah, Adepa, every cost, was that situation in my own, say. Emma, Indiana take a lot of risk.
1: Hello?
0: Yes, a merriman not to me, a bit to me, bo, a mere no etchimodain. One supporter, in this case, maybe a piano crown, she can't shut down money, say. But, oh man, kitty beer. And I say, be not on money cry. Obi bi a minim say no oni obere mani kita baba ako nankasa nso de baba ako bai relationship ni mu aware no kura nsiye nanso woti bom nso obere mani to mi ko shemu ato ko adwuma for weeks o ma ababa ni sika enti ye aye hu ababa ni ye try say ye be support ni nketenkete ye ni so tete ni ye no na wa fa ye funu biom
1: wait who
0: the same man
1: wait
0: boom. So such a woman, no, needs safety. She's on the risk line.
1: But that
0: there is a minimum baku bin so or non so. Oh, so our situation never be more with two kids, and ain't see, oh, you hook up. Boom. Ain't you know, exposure. Because they are drinking stress, no?
1: Mental health, what we are now, I'm about them.
0: And now I'm them crap up. Creativity be, so you know, there be any creativity never funny and negative.
1: Because of Pesel or surviving.
0: You. And now I said, Niti Anko Yeyi. Baby, not to walk, come with just them and say, yeah, the father Baco Brana,
1: may we not get to that point
0: that's
1: in our life?
0: But you see, the way things are going,
1: no, Jay, Odeshi.
0: To my baby, there could be no baby, send a juma sign at the age my yen, scan you one of a gono, or you know your business, come off fine, say, or Saturday scalp with your pet, no, I sense man, oh, darn, it's gonna supper, no, I sent our brand once,
1: and it says I was also. It's mommy. Okay. Obi say, you be really come and area, you be a phone line. Obi say, so one, me produce, I'll be steady with you. Obi say, Nessie say, so one first can I mom, so no more bomb pies, so business be collapse. Hey, bra kofi, bra kofi, bra ya, bra.
0: Also you
2: be obey any yes sir boss.
0: You obeso your confidence in ifun sem.
1: Obi say I'm facing nko for bro I'm facing the same problem o him abotrewati. Kofi Yaro was saying, is it necessary to always insult men? Patcho ye insult a man bia ewa hawa daroma.
0: Yes.
1: Se e chiwa obeti mi afre. Na waka do ba bidia yo, what ya say? Yenko for experiences, there are a lot of women here. Lots of the experiences na yege. Wa wunim se ye ka men na him say -2% ena enye niyama bi. The 99.0.8 dia no wo ankasa wonim dada nti asemba ya nwe nya bu chance ma na egu app isu no omno ambe nya asem ju enko fokra asai e respond no kra mai nti ma menye die omo be kunye kwa mai Kofi Yaro asemba nya bu tro tom e dia dia ye wo mema so mu ye good
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1: 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And no client is going to me go. Me wanna be mana. You see, it was very sad to the point. Some there. Obi or say wa. Na o ni ni. Inti a worry ni go.
3: Na fi wa fi na brabo mo ni impede.
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1: No, I say. Say you could no money scape pepper, but we answer no cheat. Into your nose one year. Hey, mama, me answer question. Can ask question you present. Asemba o de munya butre. Asemba o munya butre. Eyo de o de one after the other. Oba o de ne ho, de ne ho for some mu de mu ho. Some man o eye mema some mun omo kwa awari mu relationship. Eye mema ni responsibility say regardless of omo sika omo wo nyina so still o say be ma no. And a show.
3: Tmanko oye benyi bia na set de on money ye chop money. 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
1: Wow.
3: Enyo.
1: No, cheddar or your one asses.
3: Oh, your baby and ass door, my chop money.
1: Wow. I see.
2: Yeah.
1: And yeah, over to you, your dear phone lines now.
2: Yeah, King. You have only saw Banosu discussing Bearman a pan. But you're beside your Jose. Oshia no no sika dodo. Inti sika ninti no oba. Is the man opportunity? Se opportunity bi na. 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
0: That's it. Na obere ma sika krapo no. It tasted differently.
1: Hey, nen room agi woman na say hunger no woman.
0: Me woman
1: and sugar and salt.
0: It is very tasty.
1: Sugar, hey.
0: Ain't you know? No matter how I would do a man.
1: Oh, do you say? Dio,
0: Tom. Of course, Obanu is captain there. AFF.
1: Next time, my dear, no.
0: Obiano, let her feel like a girl again. Wrong.
1: Soft life.
0: That's it. I mean,
1: let me feel like a baby girl.
0: Let her feel like a girl. They try the channel. Fasikatun in sem. It doesn't matter how much. But wow, show now. Wow, show now.
1: Obi say, eno bi na atuna ne mother in law being so a lazy girl. Yeah.
0: Adenzi. Oh, ni ane mother in law being the enyashi.
1: So on first come, best we be mani kunuska.
0: Omani kunuska. Oh, anani kuni hinska.
1: Eno de Shani is red. Be cheche mchere why?
0: Oh, hey, mo money bi. Oh, a relationship.
1: And some of course so. And say a pass me. Just say live no. And some also. Like a enko fun kom into emotion na ma ade ne good said e be ya yenso ye betumi ka ho asem cause asem bi safo atumi bi asem
0: bi puno
1: e puno and to Dr. Shine on that news Mr. be phone lines no na ma omo peso omo kasa egu akasa no manim no yenso omo nka na ene omo enkasa yes some of these mothers in laws will always support your sons no matter what eno de wa woni obi a woni ba onto me nkanin gum ba yewo emema bia yewo mother in laws bi suzu order wo bua o sasem no eye obeka se ya
0: be di no
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1: And no dear
0: you in see a honey ho just say yema yen in dawa keke.
1: Like
0: emmany yani ya won. They are not our enemies.
1: No enemies.
0: So, me name say, yeah, so me yet to one yet, yeah, my way, yes, I na, you know.
3: Doctor, the Obopeja Bushiano, you will be no sir. Today, honor will be not so room goofy, or your near not Saturday. That no to me, you ain't in us order by force, or yet you are in Tanaba. And so, Queen, you be no be a order, many be. Only to the scanning in arm and naffy defenses from now, which of them bed them.
1: Yo, I was near your beer phone line 030-221-6562 Hello.
4: Good evening. What do you say?
1: A radio dom now swear.
4: Yapana moye nice program na mese me contribute kakra.
1: Okay, because I hate you.
4: Okay, na me bisa se why na ese se bema se jeni se oma oba sika no. Na mpese me bisa o.
1: Okay, o se meba
4: o ka se.
1: Pause na answer. You say
4: the Bible ana.
1: We say why na she say bema se die. So obeshoba in the Bible yes say obema what you say ono na ye efie niti e na oba so ye ne kon so women are supposed
4: and I'm being person me this also when she say time run because na memory can say
1: Moses and
4: Abuchi na wuji na also mo dey Bible by no kwa wo kwa wo mo mo ni ebi no ye nim say wo kwa wo eni bi no eten Africa there wo mo kwa no omo hu ye sasa de say be hu say Bema entities ka wudia so nemu bema brands and unye skanti awale munu eye 50-50 omu buwa omu ni omu hu ba uba Africa ha minu so omu nji mkwe true
1: Hello?
5: Hello, good evening.
1: Good evening, oh, yeah, babu, yo. Yeah, babu,
5: yeah. Yeah, babu, yeah, no, can I ever cook it? I mean, some are more can you now, and some are more can. You need, then my walk, Miss Miami, the macaque. Oh, it's anything, so be you chop money, daddy. You call it to my bar. Sometimes I will feel. Sometimes when you feel me, bar. After about the word, Janet. Even in my grand, I came from North was learning. Now we're doing the neighbor. But per se, obey the cashier, there be. And then, say, me call you my bar, me pama dear. Me cook room bar. I'm the time you mash it, so I'm a pama dear. Or now, own the men can say, the year, Janet, no, no, I'm boy rocking. It is a new mission, yeah, yeah, me too. I'm sorry. I'm a cook kitchen, I'm a cook to us, and I'm a year. It has a mamma can chop money. Chop money. It didn't see that.
1: Wow! Okruma, chop money da.
5: Mommy, I'm your mamma cook or talk at the anaba.
1: Are you real?
5: Minka, and that dummy good anymore.
1: Hey!
5: Pass over you chop money as I want. There'll be a bit see that.
1: And to be on one of On one echo market, echo to turn your money back.
5: On another call, to Abba.
1: Every time we're in a chat, you know.
5: Me read your moon, the moon, your moon, puna say. And so, me and this and me, I'm the Mr. Castle. Was it the rock of the way 5 cities? I got the way 10 cities. Now the Abba, they say, if you're crying, I'm a yen.
1: Maybow. Ness, if it's our in a chat, you know, sir.
5: Get a chop money, I will need 2 tables so the medium you will be down.
1: Hey,
5: Daddy, I can hear you chop money at the table.
1: Hey, Mammy, Kafra. Now, sir, what worry for how long? How many years? And now, what worry?
5: My worry for 5 years.
1: 5 years? And I will know you chop money da.
5: It didn't fit, it didn't talk tables so da.
1: Ain't you know, Muye Jania or Cotonia Maneba?
5: Mwamba. 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
1: 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But I think se. Ewa se wa show mwye. That's it. Yeah. Eya se mo. Hello.
6: Yeah. Hello pacho good evening.
1: Good evening, sweetie. That's the same. Hey,
6: if I show Japan, Adam.
1: Adam.
6: If I show, yeah, midi the grace. Yeah, come on.
1: Oh, grace. Oh, grace. That's the same.
6: If I show, midi, me worry, name me kaka kwa. Miss me name. Papa bi now, I'm a church member.
1: Mm-hmm.
6: A church member. Me mbo asafunum.
1: Emokra.
6: Mm-hmm. It was Eastern region. I saw me back kwa. Hanmo me sanchei. Only the M say only the Euro it be Jaya Wari. It has said, you really be we. You say, call the Nimba Basa. When you know, oye, it's at him.
1: Only
6: the only list. Only street. 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
7: o mebu bibi aboko fact me fair do my friend da.
1: Okay.
7: But me touch you. But honestly, and then program a movie. Open a leno, other thing I open the whole program a man kwasa.
1: But when the man was 7 years ka, your days I am mema di. In fact, I think so 3 weeks ago, yeah mema di. Topic I ever found near share who guest near fan. But what I say, spirituality ever found prophetess. Into end no, yeah topic near money stress and womanhood. Say yeah money stress and manhood. A mema kuana and say kabe so now say uti mema kuwa voice. Into yeah near discrimination. But what I say,
7: Mati. Okay, but unim fat. And I can say what can come up, but Sebi. Oh, say Awale, Ewa Hoe Sebi. Oba, Ebua Bema, Bema Su, Ebua Oba. And my man will be brave out there. And they are very good. Some of us, Ye Ye, Sebe Boye Yirimu, Emma Mojuma Tonton. Papa. And do baby na see a Jumanye, Master Ye Yirimu Boya. I think say Sebi and your body. What you must say? Sebi.
1: Oh, I need your mark.
7: Me sit down. And do baby no. Me you to make a low. Eddie Wami. Me see a bansho come on. But I do baby no one say oh. I cut a crana finishing. Or kodji loan, Eddie Abwa. Ti or baby disana se or nibsani yire. Ni kunu. Eye bibi sana so boa. I think the way I'm going to say Kasano Sabi, I'm polishing the car. Why? Mother Roma.
1: Oh, yeah, I'm polishing it, it's saying, Daddy. I'm going to be
7: I'm polishing the car. The way I'm going to say Obi Kana Sawoji Su, eh, this and Yama Yama Noa. It's like, who is there, you know?
1: Eh, I'm so mo.
7: Eh, man, I'm so no. Hi. Sabi, yeah, I'm no man. They go by what they hear. Obi Tibabi, Opa Shaw Bwani Kuno.
1: Daddy, and Kofor share my stories, Uti, and Kofor share my stories, and near my mama, dear Yomu, and my main Kayana. On life,
7: oh no, yes, I'm kind, but you're
1: a good man. To say, we say, oh, you're good. I could see, say, oh, you're good. Sounds when you're a bad man. You're a mom, you're a mom, you're a mom, you're taking advantage. What am I saying?
7: Yeah.
1: And hey, daddy, and you say, yeah, come, Bema, no. And you could hear my mother say, some men, and that's a good thing. We didn't say all men.
7: Yeah,
1: I know you're a woman. Or Bema be a woman. obema bi wo nso so a ne yire koso e ye ne ja enti no inse wo push ne wo yire no no so twe ne sign enti two different men what I say enti dey me den say me pa no member almost say some men they didn't say all men we can never say all men mimpo me can say where we are say ye wo meman bi wo mu ye good meman bi wo so mbe che o shegelege what I say enti no the first one wo ye good no aha mo wo dey ye advocate ye brand ambassador ma good men no
7: omo mu ye bad no
1: aha you support your mo eye don't worry
7: mo support om kaka kabeye
1: wa nya mechi ashe eh me de so si e beye ye because e nko ye me hello patolo wa radio set na bubu
4: timma
1: yes dear
4: timma o ho de ye dia baba bo o de fa ho
1: me de my day enko fo
4: se ba na mo fo de baba bo
1: enko fo ni e mo ku kom na me kan se ma me kan ya na enko fo se
4: bible quotation na ko tu ye no and yes, Anna, it's me. Didn't say.
1: Let me make a Bible quotation. Me.
4: Let me say, Bible say.
1: Eh, by my name, it's rain or by your corner, I know him.
4: By my name, it's rain. I
1: will fear or no.
4: And yes, you have some no kind.
1: Nay, hey.
4: Bible no, I some no kind. Or see, the man is the head of the wife, not the family.
1: The head of where?
4: Self contest, no. The man is the head of the wife.
1: Of course, now is it their wife, not their
4: wife? And the family, no one can see family as them.
1: See, yeah, no, in this context, their wife is their family.
4: In marriage, if you read the Bible well, man and woman are equal in marriage. And Nuna, I'm so funny, be interpreting it wrongly. I said the man is the head of the family. The married man of Fatum was there. The man is the head of the family. The man is the head of the family. No, and no, na mo mukumu bo mo brain. If you are able to identify, say, me ne me yere, ya worry, or dosu me ya worry. Ye mi ni na ye ye pe e worry mo na ye bi bi ye ye ni ye ye ne ta. Is it you? Interpretation ya. Aso funi bi there. The man is the head of the family. The man is the head of the family.
1: Daddy, can you hear me?
4: I can hear you.
1: Okay. So, Oko Ephesians chapter 5, verse 25 to 29.
4: Verse 23. Kind no, verse 23. No.
1: Is it 25 to 29? Utiye me. It has not much love.
4: Kind 23 answer.
1: Hey, Edia. Me na me.
4: Ephesians chapter 5, verse 23. I wonder quotation or kind of.
1: And I may say, even Colossians chapter 3, verse 19. Or say, husbands should love their wives and never treat them harshly. What else? The clearest answer is Ephesians 5, verse 28 to 29. A man should love and care, C-A-R-E, for his wife, as he loves and cares for himself. This care is...
4: Care, no, anything.
1: Bible, they say this care is not only financial, so it means that financial is part.
4: It is not only financial.
1: It includes emotional support, protection.
4: Everything.
1: So finances is part. So I don't understand why you people
4: are talking about finances.
1: Verse 21.
4: Was it be subjected to one another? Mummy, no, no. Was it Mummy wants a mamma homo? I saw for the and my woman wants a mamukru, and my woman wants a mamukru. Always 21 not watching.
1: Nessie, I say, husbands, love your wife. Wife, submit to your husbands. So your duty is to love us. We are supposed to submit. If you don't love us, well, how are we going to submit? Okay. Question for the girls. Hello.
8: Hey, hello.
1: Pacho lower radio name my way. Hello.
8: Good evening.
1: Good evening.
8: It's Tatuma.
1: Eh, but you're not saying you can't yet. Boss, you're busa. That be boss. You're busa. Say money, stress, and womanhood. Now, Baba was so say be ma mu ana. Na say mu de ade amu beti mu ntini e kra den yom.
9: Da bi enya ta de we amu konde mema na enye.
1: Na obi akonde me ma.
9: Amu police ni kakre.
1: Oh, da bi boss say twiwa na waka men ka say because I know say you are a man.
9: Enti obi ami ntini.
1: Enti afia de, enti afia de wo how ne say omo e twi omo no let them allow them to talk. Enti assemble anya botre because here ntimi ntina say e condemn me ma for what? Ma me no mo kasa no ti.
9: O se me ma bi no. O se me be me be. Ana ma
1: producer no or say and there woman who run woman with a man team da there your man need you see men you see there your man ma dear no because that eye be man dear no there your be ma dear no men man kwa ba then and them first side na men man kwa ba wen then there your man ma dear no so afi ade if you don't know the strategy of the program don't talk I beg.
10: Hello.
1: Next. Hello.
10: Good evening.
1: Good evening.
10: Patrick.
1: Yeah, same ni.
10: You have a call.
1: You are there, Adam.
10: Tonight was a very nice program. We met you, and we had nice advocating advice. We did. But let's also me about bow. Oh, think I'm a person. Yeah, man or more than one. Oh, you be training or more in a way or more being a agenda. Say, say one kasa. What's me sorry. Ye Juma, a service car. Now one can say, which me a bro family, not a barber, yes, strong. And then, mama, bro, my young person, when you're equal rights, wrong. That right in there, say, mo pray. Some one can say, mo bitch me a mentality, say, mo bitch me a ye Juma, shemo. Obani be my difference in your infa. Ye united tea, ewo, a fee bakumo. Now ye be me, be my new way, be a obitch me in this car easily. Now, mo to me, be a mokasa, be a na, mo can say, or bad your dinner DC and this will be any dear such a bam. Let us say, Sabi Sabi, Mamma Sando me a mum, Mamma
1: Yah,
10: who me? I mean, a mum, Mamma, the Ajinchi, a mum,
1: so a summer a mana omo what social media and for be brave live no so omo some omo kana me read it. I shouldn't read it and a topic no so your money stress and womanhood and mami mami no ma sebi omo ha some omo company say and mema binum obie usika so chere omo that's the end of you and no chese 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see free so why
11: yo let us see and you know
1: any adofunum
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11: Amen.
1: Amen. Maya does say now the Doris. Yeah. Oh, you see you for the Doris
12: Beauty School.
1: Beauty School. Aye. Be Mike Nika Krama. Aha. Now then I cost war.
12: Yeah. So mommy does say. Eh, kwesia day I be. Yeah, graduation kesia pa e water bora scorpion. I may graduate him in kwala 7 na nyame adom ode omobeka me ho for 6 months e bi musu ba 1 year nyame adom yeah graduate omoye Sunday come that is 27th of this month
1: September.
12: Yeah.
1: Okay. Ewo Scorpion.
12: Yeah, Tabora. Oh wow.
1: Hey Scorpion. Me say na me say Scorpion.
12: Oh Tabora, Alaji Tabora Scorpion.
1: Oh okay.
12: Yeah.
1: All right.
12: So Obia na adie kese e woman ne say that very day no. Eh exactly 1 year near me be school no. And to that very day no. Obi obeba obi obeye registration eh that very day no. Cost to be obe choose to be 50% off.
1: Oh okay.
12: Yeah.
1: Okay.
12: That's the what okay. I'm doing that very day.
1: So be jan number be obi wa ho. Yeah. So my feather
12: mm-hmm. 0355 696369.
1: Okay.
12: 0555 696369.
1: All right. Mama D, you da say. Me mama no me da say why? You say you kwabe here left and right because I here we are to go babu it. You say there same na be mama munya wetre. E your program na yeye. Ya you to me condemn me mama no. You see mama binum and I about live no so a lot of women are complaining. Your mama be wa onye jealous of ni wife. Any old bema be also jealous of wife. Sene your papa no sani or bonny. 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Yemma minum ka se a mema binum. I kept making them stress on it. Yanka se mema nyina. Tell me one said brand ambassadors no. E fray enafi. Womani ebe kumpacho munya wete. We love all of you the same. What I say? Oye papa, kosu ye papa. Good brand ambassador. 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Yeda si bebri. And asimi e kaye money stress and womanhood. No mam nyom chin kumay prophetess Grace Afeni. Apostle Wilhelmina Yebia Opari Aye, Anna Di Doris, CEO of Di Doris Beauty and Spa. In Tebusia, Edumbe Siao, Adumbia Duma, last week name a birthday. Shine, a dear pan out of my birthday. And I'm more moved to me by my conference. The God bless each and every one of you. Nyamia Duma. Next year, you be back bigger and better and greater. Me and Chiakese and Koma, me mama, Pastor Selena, Nyami Unsha Opa for everything that you have done. And Afi Susono. African, we try a good Abefu Tinta video, Kessian, and a doctor, Shami, producer, director. Nasem University is next. May I do my bishop? I'm here, Cynthia, to my Washamakum. Not from Timakum, you know how I do it. Me try my Nika Kana, me chose care. I'm a mouth too. Thank you.
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Mr. Your Confuasa, Ella Confue, as in Cassiana, the Abbey, Sadia, Yeda, every Sabua, Yanko Padi can do to me in a mano. 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Medical Doctor Moshia could do an affair of Doctor Shah, the Timon Chesa. 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

0: 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The first time back, we better say sanity. Mommy, papa, with you, man. Ya, dear, bear four penny answer. A chacha quata, compo, any moon, and a doctor sharp answer. Every day be a doctor sharp. The demon chaser, me patro, or yegma, or kaswaba mon, mafaka, swaka, kaswabi suo, overhead, and as you overhead, and as ya, kas faka, eco new market, kaswabi su, ADB bank, usu ADB banga. 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hello yeah 030-221-6561 Dr. Sharp bring me both from Kranza free any kranka soon so many to me now what they want to say why you see Kedi why you mama and you impact your friend you be like natum your 2026 your new year mo me pack your supply mobile hunse sa sharp kula ni adro me ba jo sanet e ba bi e kasa so enye information center me ba jo america fort hello ye ma we no go from kakra ono na ne ne kasa no
1: ye ma papa no
0: 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Why then? My name Fremi later. Fremi Jado to Unifreso. Fremi personal, you know, of why?
1: What is it?
0: What's it? What's it? Hey. Hello.
2: Hello.
0: Mother Fremi actually won't find you, say, Casana can a worship and said Anthony.
2: Hello.
0: Yeah. Your brother, when you're serious, attach. When you're free, offer you are. You're a child, my wife. Bibia, you're a kid, and you're a man who be now, and you're a man and free, including HIV. Why? Fafro, 030221-6561. Yeah, yeah, why? You're a child, you're a child, my wife. In Tinipana, I'm buying. Ah, when you're in free, so.
2: Hello?
0: Call Marvel from Rana Wablo. Why? Give it to my hello. Meet you. Come on, man. 030. Yes, 221-6561. 030-221-6561. Maybe I talk. Yeah, you see, Kedi. Sharp. Starting in Runyene, Wabo Apu, Waye Gumama, Anya, Manipan and Fre, Non Kana, Wautian, Free Radio, no Utia, and send Tier Radio, num Tio Funum, and yes, ever made feedback, Yabba Mama, you have little. Come on, ye? Dear.
1: It's
0: afraid. Why? It's a second man to first be meeting that day.
1: I don't know.
0: Eh, na heni eto hen. 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Baby, ebeta. 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
0: Ah. 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
1: Ya, be.
0: Far from. 030. 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A jam baby. Maybe boy had one or so. 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Ko. 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
2: Baby na asase.
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0: hope you can't. What the papers and baba may bo a dear or the papers and baba. 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
0: masa oba no abeka ni ye wano why na me se
2: iti iti iti le dweki da wosu
0: Pay your footings here and just see what yes, you be. I see a DBB amount, your base, you do where you know about Becky. 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
1: Maju.
0: Ejo so.
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1: Hello.
0: Meet you.
1: Major.
0: Major so.
1: Major.
0: Major so.
1: What did you say?
0: Oh, friend, Miss Ansem be broke here. No, I can't. Why?
1: Baby, I'm going to show you your love. 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
0: Oti. Ah, mobile friend, ndi mofre a. 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
1: Oh, so e ko mu kwa dia ko ba, wala je ku, ile ku padi. 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
0: Mobile friend 0266 14 Unification, ni na no Unification answer. 0266 14 another 14 six, nine. Mufre oswa, move it to me near Dim Como, off air. Maybe I call Dr. Sharp, I hear Juma will FDM to bear 7 years. Near CSI, I deal with him, man. Uncle, liver problem, kidney problem, who in heart, TB tuberculosis, and that madness, hepatitis A to B, fibroid, epilepsy, HIV, AIDS, diabetes, pressure, so ekuru, heart, akumayade, cancer, ulcer, eye problem, prostate, asthma, drunker, stroke, and then one. And then you can come on, uncle, you know, my friend. Yes.
3: Hello.
0: Yeah. Obi, I'm friends with the Anangas, I said, so I walk to our betting here because meet you.
3: Hello.
0: Yeah.
3: I'm a buyer here, beloved, meet you, sir.
0: Excellent.
3: You know, because I see a crab, I see here.
0: Oh, what do you know, hospital?
3: Beginning is that the non-fetal convulsion, see, you are called 37, I'm going to see a question machine, I'm going to see a lie, I'm going
0: to see. What do you know, machine, more 37? Mubi anti enka. Why?
3: Pache.
0: Ubana si enti mi anyame ekire na nkwa. 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Kodi bewosu wa nabu. Sane ti. Uba na wana oye na mechu.
3: Pache.
0: Onwane ye no onzu suwa mechino. Ubinsu na ye na mechino.
3: Okay.
0: Yeah. Mummy say, my Fafro. Near, yeah, you mama, Obin Frey. And now my information is in that. Yeah, yeah, you are baby. Sharp one. Your animal life. Swim, and I want to lie. B 030-221-6561. Near your mama bear 7 years. And I yes, ya would tell you and Kawano. Maybe I call Angie no fre. Ya be lano. Adam. Who a question so I bet you say 030-221-6561. 030-221-6562. Big German here, dear Baba Akoso. Ufre we na nye we ya nwa fre. E ye two ni one pe. E ni kya numbers na me de mauno. Ewa life. Adom di ya no. Studio license no. 030-221-6561. Hello. 030-221-6562. 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Numbers and anchors any. Messandi we number. 0266 14. Another 14 69. 0266 14. Another 14 69. 0550-554-1996. 020-489-7454. Me patro, you are no my life. Yeah, your mom befre. Say sharp yeah, drum mom. Free me fans or the NK could free lockdown. 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Me patro any you know. 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DJ promise. Asemo. 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Eh. Ko. 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Uos. Uwa adum life. Yes even. Metiyo.
4: Kwa papa.
0: Ye.
4: Hello.
0: Meet you. Oof, the thing is, I'll cast a mire. Meet you. Yeah. Edio. 030. Oof, the winner. Me running in off the winner. Yeah. No afrebaco. No. Edia on Sabacabaco. 030-221-6561. Dr. Sharp, bring him both from Kransa Ifri. And I can cast him so many too many and more than one or so. Ah, BBR Tanek, you know. Me Pacho, Brunner for Susum, to me, Empire Bo, BBR, and Habai, Inria, and Totebua, near Consum, ah, Omuntimi, and Survival. Me Pacho, near Consum, a bass, I see so, ah, as I see so many men survive and swim on you consume a survival, a sambas as a survival, the wound swimmer on survival, sambas as a survival, back to Bibia, etayachi. The demon! Chesa! Eh, Febby Mami, 030-221-6562. Me back to your also life. Fre. Yeah, yeah, drama, and ye offer a life. Sharp, I hear drama, and ye. If I talk about Jewishka, Wabowapo, who are blue, you baby, and Patro Frey. Yes, hello.
5: Hello.
0: Yeah.
5: Good evening.
0: Major, sir.
5: Good evening.
0: Major, sir.
5: Hello.
0: Even. Hey, Monsha, where are you, mami?
5: Hello?
0: Me, okay, hello, I meant it. Mansa, what's your name? Hello?
5: Hello, good evening.
0: Even.
5: Hello?
0: Hey, Zero. Say anti me and fa and friends on your roof and yes I me your number samaba 030-221-6561 030-221-6562 fa no mame ko hello
6: but you believe me
0: major so
6: contact
0: yeah, more word, yeah.
6: But you're much too much.
0: Oba, no, actually, a cronoa, yeah, more.
6: Oh, that would be a mechanic.
0: I said, you may be a young man. I just.
6: If you buy your home, the home,
0: ah, yeah, retro, fatuso.
6: Okay. That was the one person.
0: Yeah, but, ah, yeah, yeah, the number number two, yeah.
6: Thank you.
0: Why?
6: Okay.
0: Nia, yeah, yeah, yeah, yeah, yeah, yeah, yeah, yeah, yeah, yeah, yeah, yeah, yeah, yeah, yeah, yeah, yeah, yeah, yeah, yeah, yeah, yeah, yeah, yeah, yeah, yeah, yeah, yeah, yeah, yeah, yeah, yeah, yeah, yeah, yeah, yeah, yeah, yeah, yeah, yeah, yeah, yeah, yeah, yeah, yeah, yeah, yeah, yeah, yeah, yeah, yeah, yeah, yeah, yeah, yeah, yeah, yeah, yeah, yeah, yeah, yeah, yeah, yeah, yeah, yeah, yeah, yeah, yeah, yeah, yeah, yeah, yeah, yeah, yeah, yeah, yeah, yeah, yeah, yeah, yeah, yeah, yeah, yeah, yeah, yeah, yeah, yeah, yeah, yeah, yeah, yeah, ye Ewurade. 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
4: Yeah, hello.
0: Yeah.
4: Good evening.
0: Evening. Yeah, in there. Nyami Adam. Yeah, in there.
4: Okay, start to say Baba Spirit.
0: What's it?
4: You don't start to say Baba Spirit. What is the name of
0: the voice is here or
4: there?
0: Aye. I was here or there. Say, the Papa be on the moon there. What you are
4: saying? I made you me. Ni waka aswa wo, beti location na hune papa
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0: 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Me back your team. Ufa, your friend say, near Yadiana connotation upon a 200 citizen. And I Yadiana or the buyer, so any other buyer card the amount. 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